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All right, looks like I got a pair of Godsmack tickets to give away tonight. 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

Lit here on Nate Nation. Got Nickelback on the way. Man, what do we got coming up? We got a handful of shows coming up here right around the corner, starting up again next month. Next month is actually a real big month for shows. Switchfoot at the Steelhouse, of course, Rise Against, Godsmack, Daughtry. All these shows coming up next month, even starting the month off with the Linkin Park movie, Unshatter. All of them are laid out. You can actually win tickets to everything next month just by getting signed up online, KIBZ.com.

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Godsmack, when legends rise on 104.1 The Blaze. Nate and Nation, we're getting ready for the 9 o'clock news. Getting you new rock here from Evanescence. Tell me when you've had enough on The Blaze.

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0: Whether it was dye.
1: 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Whoa. Your whole neighborhood was so alive.
0: Whoa. 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

Doc from The Letdown, one of our breakout artists here, starting off tonight's 9 o'clock news with Nate Nation. Ryan Purd's on the way. We'll hear from Social Distortion, Wage War. See if we can't squeeze Blackstone Cherry in tonight, too. Can't get to any of it, though, unless we play this one from Ninth Key. This is Happy Feels Like on The Blaze.

0: Iommi with his latest World Alone on 104.1 The Blaze. Nate Nation here in the 9 o'clock news at Eminence. Before that, of course, our new track, Crestfallen. Ryan Purd's in there as well. Tomorrow, super sweet deal for you for the Godsmack show, October 13th. 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

in the 9 o'clock news. Spirit Box with our latest morning before that. Now the new rock here from Beartooth. This is the second single from their new album. This is Beautiful Again.

0: Wage War with our new one, Blindfold, on 104.1 The Blaze. Nate Nation, just about done with the 9 o'clock news. Still a few more we want to try and squeeze in before I'm completely out the door. Yeah, we'll get you at least a couple. Got the newest from In This Moment. And see if we can't Blackstone Cherry in there as well. If not, there's always tomorrow, or, well, even a little more, right? 9 o'clock news every single weeknight at 9 o'clock. 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

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Nate and Asian wrapping up the 9 o'clock news tonight. I'll see if I can get Blackstone Cherry in here, but I got to at least leave you with the Autumn Kings. This is their latest track to wrap up tonight's 9 o'clock news. It's gone, gone, gone. You guys have a good night. I'll see you tomorrow.

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1: And I can't pronounce any of the pills. 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Alamolivine, yes, yes. 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I said, I'm on one of the pills is Coachella. 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

0: 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Pickle flavored cotton candy.
1: Wow.
0: It's called Devil Dave's Pickle Crack. You want to take a guess at what kind of item that is?
1: Crack.
0: Devil Dave's Pickle Crack.
1: Deviled eggs.
0: Nope.
1: Devil Dave's Pickle Crack.
0: Yeah.
2: Are they chips? Popcorn?
0: Nope. It's a Kraft Dill Pickle Hot Sauce.
1: Oh, that sounds good.
0: They say is really good if you add it into a Bloody Mary.
1: Yeah, I was just going to say. Just going to say Bloody Mary, man.
0: Pickle-flavored trail mix. Pickle-flavored toothpaste.
1: All right.
0: You going to squirt that right in your mouth?
1: I sure am.
0: Pickle-flavored toothpaste.
2: By the way, Michelle, I can't see that being refreshing.
3: Yeah. The miniature size pickles, are they called gherkins?
1: Yes.
0: Yeah.
1: I like the sweet gherkins. They're my favorite.
3: Somebody got me a bag of the little gherkins, and they're dehydrated and salted.
1: Dehydrated gherkins?
3: Yeah.
1: What a great band name.
3: So it's like a crunchy little pickle snack.
0: Are they super salty?
3: That lasts forever. Of course they're super salty.
0: Yeah. I was going to say.
3: That's why pickles. People like pickles, because it's
1: just helps you not cramp.
3: Right. Chock full of sodium.
0: Dill pickle almonds at Whole Foods growth 812% sales in a year and a half.
3: It works for chips. Why wouldn't it work for almonds?
0: Yeah, there's Flamin' Hot Dill Pickle almonds. Cheetos.
1: Almonds.
0: That are out there.
3: Yeah.
0: Let's see. There's a place in New York selling a 24-layer pickle cake.
3: Mm-mm. I don't know if I want pickle cake.
0: It looks weird. There's a picture of it here in this article. It's got layers of like pickle frosting cake. In between layers of pickle cake.
3: How about a little Donna's pickle beer lager?
0: Yeah. I've had pickle beer.
1: How about pickle smoochers?
0: Yeah, I think
1: I like pickle smoochers, man.
0: I think a lot of people use the pickle beer to make like red beers.
1: Yeah.
0: I think that'd be pretty good.
3: Oh, I've seen the Vlasic, the little corn puffs, but they're pickle flavored.
0: Yeah.
3: And Vlasic brand.
0: Dill pickle corn nuts. Dill pickle flavored Hormel pepperoni.
1: Pickle pepperoni. All right. We missed pepperoni pizza day. It was Sunday, by the way. We were off the air. Yeah.
3: Oh, I didn't. Yeah. Because I had a pizza with some pepperoni on it.
1: I had pizza on Sunday myself, but no pepperoni. I forgot.
3: Unbeknownst.
1: The best pickle is the pickle back after a tequila shot. What's that? You just chew a pickle? That's some Josh.
0: Or do you...
2: I've seen people have like actual pickle juice after a shot.
1: Right.
2: I'm not into the pickle.
1: That's a pickle back, yeah.
2: I'll want to have a pickle on a burger occasionally, or a chicken sandwich or something, but I don't want everything else to taste like pickle.
1: I might like that band if they were ever called Pickleback. That would have been a better name than that band.
0: Yeah.
1: Sorry,
0: yeah,
1: I hate that band so much. But if they were called Pickleback, I'd have gave them a shot.
2: And the chicken and the peg yesterday. Now we got Pickleback.
0: The Pickleback is, it's a shot of tequila followed right away by a shot of pickle juice.
1: Oh, that might take away the face you make after tequila shots.
3: I did not know that Heinz made a pickle tomato ketchup.
1: Oh, I think they do. I don't think I've ever tried that.
3: Might be willing to try that.
1: Yeah.
0: Why don't you just put the pickle on the burger and the ketchup?
1: Well, you do.
0: I mean,
1: yeah, good point.
3: Or just skip the ketchup entirely. Oh, I love dill flavored sunflower seeds.
0: Oh yeah, yeah. Those are out there. They have the dill flavored corn nuts. I think I've had those. Yeah.
1: Pickles, no pickle.
0: There are. I mean, if you look around grocery stores, there are a lot of pickle-flavored stuff.
3: Is it all dill pickle stuff? Or because I really don't care for any other pickle but the dill pickle.
0: I think it's mostly dill, yeah. And you don't like the sweet pickles?
1: I love sweet. They're my favorite.
0: Bread and butter?
1: Really? No. Bread and butter sweet pickles are my favorite.
0: Yeah, I like them. Yeah.
3: I'm a dill pickle smoocher.
0: I can go either way on that.
1: You're a dill pooker pickle smoker from way back?
3: Smoocher.
1: Smoocher.
3: Smoocher. Okay. Let's make that clear.
1: Smoke one of those, too, if you'd like.
0: I did. A couple Thanksgivings ago, I watched my daughter reach for the relish tray, grab the little mini gherkins, the sweet ones.
1: I love the sweet ones.
0: Not knowing that it was a sweet one.
1: Well, they're not hot. They're great.
0: And then I watched her face realize that it was not what she was expecting.
1: Oh, she didn't like those.
0: No, she was not a fan.
1: The sweet gherkins are the best.
0: She was not a fan.
1: Mm-mm. Well, now I want a pickle.
3: I don't know if I want a pickle popsicle. Is this like frozen pickle juice?
0: Gross.
3: A dill pickle frozen inside?
0: I would I don't know about
1: it's probably not frozen inside. Probably just pickle juice frozen.
3: No, I got a picture of it.
1: Oh, is a pickle in there?
3: I'm looking at a...
1: So you suck on the ice to get to the pickle?
3: Right. Yeah, that's your little reward.
0: That sounds kind of good.
1: I'd watch you guys eat those all day, man.
2: Yeah, you would.
3: Man.
2: Yeah.
3: We can watch each other eat those all day. I'll jot that down for the live show idea.
2: I've always been grossed out by the pickles at the gas station that are just in the clear bags with all the juice.
0: Mm-hmm.
1: Yeah, they sell a lot of those. You see those, like I said, I see youth sports. I started seeing those back in the day because it's it helps kids not cramp and, you know.
0: We used to sell them at the concession stand in high school.
1: Yeah,
0: but they weren't the individual wrapped ones. It was just a big giant jar.
1: Oh, really?
0: That you had to grab the tongs. Yeah.
1: Right next to the pig's feet?
0: Pretty much. Yeah, the pickled eggs.
1: Oh, I was at that Oktoberfest I was at. They had a pickle toss. People lined up with their partners, and they started
0: throwing. Was Nick's dad there?
1: They threw a pickle to each other, and then they take a step back, and you can't drop the pickle.
3: Yeah. Was it an entire pickle or just a
1: full-size pickle?
3: Like slices?
1: No, full-size pickle.
3: Oh, see, you should have slices so you can throw them like a Frisbee.
1: Well, the full-size pickle you think would be easy to catch, but they're not. A lot of those, it went down to the final four contestants there at the end there for the final pickle toss. But the pickles were getting kind of abused. People had to switch them out for pickles that were not falling apart in their hand. Yeah.
0: Now, are we all in agreement that fried pickles are awesome?
1: Yes.
3: Oh, certainly.
2: Yes.
1: Yes. But I like the slices better. The other one, it pulls right out.
0: If you go the
1: and
0: spear,
1: burns your frickin' face.
0: Yeah, you go the spear, it pulls right out of the breading.
1: Pulls right
0: out. And then you're just left with a breading casing.
1: And if it's hot, it's on your chin.
0: Yeah. Yeah. But you know what you do with the breading casing? You continue to dip it in ranch and just use it because it's like
1: big
0: a little
1: time.
0: Funnel for right. the ranch. Yeah.
3: You have to
1: put a pickle on your chin if you want.
3: On your chin.
2: I've never been a fan of the spears.
1: No, me neither.
2: And sometimes pickle juice on the fries or the bun or whatever's on the plate is wrecks havoc.
0: I don't know. the pickle like spear with a sub.
3: The slices or the whole pickle?
2: I just keep a pickle off the plate.
3: Are you a fan of the whole pickle?
2: I like little slices of dill pickles on a burger or whatever. Yeah. Sometimes I'll have like the bread and butter. The tiny ones that go on the relish trays. What are they? Like the full pickles?
1: Yeah.
0: Oh, man, there's a barbecue place in Kansas City that their plates always come with these big, thick cut pickles it makes the meal, man.
3: And who doesn't like a thick cut pickle?
0: They're crunchy and just the perfect complement to barbecue.
1: All right. Show us your pickles, kids. We'll take those emails.
0: Don't ever say that sentence again.
1: Show us your pickles, kids. We'll take that email.
0: You're on a list now.
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3: Dill Pickle Liquid IV.
0: I have seen those, yeah.
3: Hydrator. You know, I think it was.
1: Right, your veins?
0: No, like the liquid IV things you put in your water.
3: Yeah.
1: Oh, got it. All right.
3: Wasn't it the Philadelphia Eagles that first drank the pickle juice for cramps?
1: I know a lot of Eagle pickle smoochers from way back.
3: Yeah. Were they the first ones to wear pantyhose when they were playing in a cold game?
1: Well, that's a wide two things there.
2: I think they just had pantyhose on, and they just happened to help with the cold.
3: No, it makes sense. Another layer. Before they made, like, really good leggings, I would wear nylons when I went skiing because you trapped another layer. Made it warmer.
1: That's what your fetish was for dressing for Halloween.
3: Might have been.
1: Because you wore panties all the time at Halloween, man.
3: Oh, I wasn't wearing panties.
1: I mean, pantyhose.
3: Right. Yeah. I had a short skirt.
1: Ever seen you walking through the casino, holding your high heels and pantyhose, leaving the casino?
3: Sexy stockings with a garter on them.
0: All right, Clint on the email says, "I work at a bar on the weekends. The number of people just requesting a plate of pickles is staggering. Not talking about a few spears either. They want 10 plus pickle spears or 20 to 30 pickle chips just to snack on."
1: Well, the pickle spears, pickles have really zero calories. I mean, you can eat a lot of pickles. You make them in the chips. It's a little different.
3: Going
1: but still,
3: to the country, going to eat a lot of pickles. Is that a recent enough reference?
1: I don't know.
3: Yeah, we'd be fine for that as well.
1: I don't know.
3: I have a solution. Jim Sucks is mad at us, but I have a solution to all of our problems, and I'll present that when we have a meeting at the end of the show.
1: Let's talk Phillies. All right. Former WWE World Heavyweight Champion Jack Hager.
3: I don't know this guy.
1: He goes by Jack Swagger when he was a wrestler. I haven't watched the video yet, but he suffered a gruesome injury in the stupid Slapfest contest. The guy swung his arm. Looks like the thumb catches his eye. Had to go to emergency surgery.
0: Yeah, he starts bleeding out of his eye after this hit.
1: I'm watching.
2: Oh my God!
1: Did you watch it?
2: Yeah, this is bad.
0: Yeah, well, I mean, this is exactly what we say. It's going to happen at these things, man.
1: Wow, what a dumb sport! These guys are just dumb. I mean, I like boxing. I always liked boxing. I'm not a big MMA guy, but this is not a sport.
3: No, this is. Come on, take your shot.
1: Right, just. So I mean, they're all working on the guy, and his eyes messed up pretty bad. And I'm thinking, well, this is what you did. It ain't like you got hit not defending yourself. You can't defend yourself.
2: No, that's against the rules.
3: That's the game.
1: Right.
0: Dana White himself said it was the worst injury in power slap or UFC history.
1: Gee, even in UFC history.
0: Yeah.
1: What kind of eye? Because now I'm watching it. I mean, after a while, he's just standing there. He's bummed out.
0: But you do see a little trickle of blood come out of the corner.
1: Oh, I totally
0: of his
1: see
0: eye.
1: That. Yeah, he might. Can he see?
0: I don't know.
3: I don't know. Torn tear duct. So I don't know if that's reparable or if there's permanent damage.
0: No, he went into
2: a Paul Anka song too.
1: Hey.
0: He went into emergency surgery.
3: Not a recent enough reference.
1: She can make recovery will remain private. His wife, his woman, checked out. So
0: you could see as soon as it happens, he's like, "Oh, that wasn't right. That was not that. Whatever just happened is not good."
1: Thank you to the UFC and Power Slap family for the incredible love and support you've shown Jake during this difficult time. Now, come on. I'm not hating on this guy, but you did this.
0: He's also, you've seen in the video, it looks like he's wearing earplugs, too.
1: That might help a little bit. So you don't get that explode your eardrums, probably.
0: Yeah, you think?
1: The noise of the side of your ear, maybe.
0: It might be real loud when you get slapped that hard.
3: Yeah. Can't you burst an eardrum if you accidentally
1: probably
3: pop someone on their ear?
1: Recovering from eye surgery, we're taking things one day at a time. We're going to keep the details private. But your kindness and support to the Power Slap family. That's my favorite part.
3: His partner, Patricia Blackburn, has issued an update on his condition, saying, you're not going back there. She's saying that.
1: What are they paying?
3: She is not encouraging him to go back there. I can't imagine these guys are making a ton of money.
2: You can't pay that great. No.
0: Oh, apparently all participants must wear a mouth guard and cotton inner ear protectors. You cannot compete without them. Although medical experts note that the cotton protectors are not enough to protect you from inner ear and eardrum injuries.
3: Yeah, can you blow up your tympanic membrane by someone slapping you in the face?
0: Apparently, yes. But that cotton in his ears won't help.
3: Yeah.
0: It won't protect him from
3: slap ass, not face, ladies and gentlemen.
0: Yeah.
1: Oh, the slap ass contest,
3: The Romanian ass slapping contest.
1: Right.
3: That seemed a lot more fun.
1: Well, they should do that with dudes, too, man.
3: Right.
1: You know?
3: Sure.
1: Just have these WWE guys bend over and get slapped in the ass. You're not going to knock an eye out. You're just going to get a badly bruised ass.
3: Yeah. Well, you might get a thumb up your rectum.
1: Yeah, if you're lucky.
3: Yeah. But that's not a bad thing.
1: Yeah, I don't know. I just think it's a dumb sport. And then thanks for all the thoughts and prayers for the Power Slap family.
2: Well, and what's the appeal of it? Like, damn, that guy got slapped. Like, yeah, he was going to get slapped. Listen. At least with like a boxing and MMA, you don't know what the outcome's
3: going
2: to be.
3: Exactly. I mean, are you looking at that and going, oh, that was a pretty good slap?
2: I think that's the whole thing.
3: Yeah, well, no, they're all pretty good slaps.
2: Right.
3: That's the thing.
1: Yeah, you're right. By the way, he didn't fall down or anything. He took it like a man. He didn't fall down. He even like move his legs. He just takes it in the head. He goes, oh, that's
3: why don't they just have a national punch me in the face league?
1: That's coming.
3: Yeah. Right.
1: That's coming.
3: Come on, take your shot.
1: Right.
0: Well, isn't that kind of bare knuckle boxing?
3: Yeah.
0: I mean,
3: no, because
2: you can defend yourself.
1: Yeah, you're defending yourself.
0: Okay.
3: You have the chance to defend yourself here. You know, you invite someone to take their shot.
0: Come on, hit me.
1: Bare knuckle. I was ringside for. One of Houston's bare knuckle fights a couple years back. It's amazing sport. It's crazy though, man. There's no gloves and they're hitting each other in the face.
3: It's boxing.
1: But it's boxing. Yeah. They are protecting themselves.
3: Both
1: right.
3: guys can protect themselves.
1: Yeah, right.
0: Okay, Tyler on the email says pickle beer, nice cold frosty mug, and a pickle spear or two in the beer.
1: Is that Pickle Overload? Another great band name, by the way.
0: Not according to him. Yeah, he says you can't beat it. So, I mean, I don't know.
1: That might help with a red beer, too. A little red beer in that, too, with a pickle. Make it like a pickle beer Bloody Mary.
2: Yeah, I like a pickle and a Bloody Mary.
0: Yeah, I think a lot of people do use the pickle beer for red beer or Bloody Mary.
1: Yeah, that's what I
0: would think. Just add it in a little bit.
1: I've never had a pickle beer. I should try. No, I think I had a pickle beer. I've had pickle vodka. Yeah. They have pickle vodka martinis. I've seen those. I had a couple of those before.
0: Mm-hmm.
1: Yeah,
0: I mean.
2: It's just like what they're doing with pumpkin. Mm-hmm. They're putting pumpkin in everything, now pickles in everything.
1: That might be, yeah.
0: Yeah, but this one's...
1: Pumpkin's a season, though.
0: This one's not as dumb.
1: It is pumpkin season. Mm-hmm. Yeah, I'll get a, can you get a pickle spice latte?
0: Ooh.
1: Pickle and coffee, that ain't working.
2: Put some pickle in there.
1: Yeah, I don't think pickle and coffee's going to
0: work.
1: Can
0: I get my latte up and dirty?
1: Up and dirty.
0: With a little bit of pickle juice in it? Is that a dirty latte?
1: Dirty latte. Damn right. That sounds hot. Yeah, we've never seen anybody even... Do they? Is slap fighting legal in Nebraska?
0: I don't know. No, I think we said it's only sanctioned in like three states or something.
1: Obviously, Nevada is one of them, right?
0: I think Texas was the other. Was okay. One of the other, and I forget.
1: All right,
0: maybe Alabama or something.
1: Because people go see it, you know. I don't know why. I think it's kind of a dumb sport. It's like, ow, that looks like that hurt, man.
2: Yeah. Yeah, that's the whole appeal.
1: I know.
3: Somebody's curious.
1: I think they should do it where just a girl gets to slap the guy. That's it, in the face.
0: Oh, no, okay. Yeah. So it's sanctioned in Nevada.
1: He calls her a bitch, she slaps him.
0: It's sanctioned in Nevada, California, Florida, and Oklahoma. Alabama has moved to explicitly and permanently ban slap fighting. Why? Concussions and brain injuries.
1: And they don't need more of those in Alabama, right? Okay.
3: You don't need those anywhere, really.
1: No.
0: They're not a good thing for anybody.
1: Yeah, that's true. But some states have a lower IQ, so you don't want to lower it any further.
2: Oh. Well, and I wonder, do they just line these up? Is it just slap after slap after slap? Or do they wait in between?
0: No, it's a back and forth. You go against an opponent, and you take turns.
3: Yeah. Pretty sure you can find pockets of low IQ in just about every state.
0: Yeah.
1: True. And there are some rocket scientists in Alabama, so I'll give them credit. You're right. Let's go with Mississippi.
3: All right.
0: I wish I knew which one was which.
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17: 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It's a Lincoln's Pure Rock Alternative, 104.1 The Blaze. A 20-year-old Lincoln man was arrested Saturday night for allegedly assaulting a police officer out directing traffic following the Nebraska football game near 10th and P Street. 20-year-old John Kane and a group of friends approached the intersection when Kane tried to cross P Street against traffic. The officer directing traffic gave Kane several warnings to stop, then put his hand on Kane's back to lead him back out of traffic. That's when Kane began to resist, and another officer was called in to help take Kane into custody. Kane was arrested for several offenses, including third-degree assault on an officer. Lincoln Fire Chief Dave Engler has been censured over management practices that have allegedly eroded morale and undermined public safety. Delegates at the 58th Annual International Association of Firefighters Convention last month decided unanimously to censure Engler after approval to a censure was done by the Lincoln Firefighters Association chapter earlier this year. The Nebraska football game with Maryland October 3rd will be a 3 o'clock kickoff Lincoln time. It'll be for homecoming at Memorial Stadium. The game will be televised on FS1. Staying cloudy today and a high of 66. I'm Jeff Moats on 104.1 The Blaze.
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10: The first one, right?
11: Yeah. Okay. Husband?
10: No, husband, I'm sorry.
5: Yeah,
10: husband.
5: Definitely don't make fun of your boyfriend's wiener, but if it's your husband,
11: right. Name
5: on. Go for it.
10: Yeah. So this guy writes, girlfriend, 26 female, is going to a bachelorette party and there's going to be strippers. I, 25 male, want to know what to expect, so I'm not anxious. And he writes, hey, all the title says the main issue, but I'll explain a little deeper. Me and the girlfriend of 2 years have been chatting about an upcoming bachelorette party she's going to for one of her best friends. The topic of strippers came up as the maid of honor wanted to order one, and we chatted about our opinions on them. She really didn't know what male strippers do. I have been to a strip club once in college. It's not my thing. Never been to a room with a private stripper, though. During this conversation, she stated she doesn't want some girl dancing up on me, and I basically reiterated the same thing to her about a random dude. Flash forward a month or so, she leaves in a few days and tells me they ended up ordering the stripper. I was honest about how it made me felt. I told her that I wanted her to have fun while respecting our relationship. That chat didn't go well, and I don't think I gave her the response she wanted. Keep in mind, I'm trying my best to keep my explanation of the situation as unbiased as possible. To be honest, I'm not that concerned with some dude dancing up on her because it's a service they're paying for, but I guess I want to know what I should expect. My mind is racing a little, and a lot of what I'm reading online about girls giving dancers or something, yeah. I want to know the reality of that.
11: And, well, I know a stripper, a guy stripper in the 80s.
10: Dude.
11: Yeah, I know. Yeah, because I used to show up. His girlfriend was a stripper, too. So
12: his name was Mike.
11: The girl I was dating... Well, we were friends with them. We didn't hang out with much. We knew them pretty decent. We see them at parties, stuff like that. But I was talking to them one time. And once again, if she's going to cheat on you, she's going to cheat on you. So that's

0: and no one is accountable.
1: You just have to just trust her. Yeah. Can't say you can't go to the bachelorette party. That's lame.
0: That's all you can do.
1: But Rachel, how many bachelorette parties have you been to with a stripper?
2: Zero.
1: Really? Okay. Yeah. All right.
2: Yeah. My friends wouldn't get me one, and no one else wanted it.
1: Oh,
2: no, I'm just joking. I didn't really want one. I prefer to go to female strip clubs if we're going to go.
1: Oh, okay.
2: To a strip
1: club. Yeah, a lot of women do. Yeah.
2: Boobs are better than anything.
0: Yeah. And Tyrell probably feels the same.
2: Yeah. Oh, yeah. We'll never fight about which stripper to get.
1: All right.
2: But I guess, like, you all kind of already said it. Like, the fact that they're 25 and 26
1: means... That's it. They're younger.
2: It means you're insecure, but you want to do the fun thing. Right. So just do... Be both. Be insecure and go do the fun thing. No one's stopping him from going to a strip club while she's...
0: Earlier she said she didn't want that happening. And he's not really into that.
2: And
0: but she doesn't want some guy or some woman all up in his crotch.
2: Well, right. But I think you just said it there is he also said he didn't want it happening and she's doing it anyways. So then he should be able to do it anyways.
0: He should.
2: Yeah.
1: I mean, I remember, you know, Todd and my generation, that was just a rite of passage. And I didn't have it because I got married later, but I was at a ton of bachelor parties where there was always a stripper, a girl stripper.
2: And
1: I know the women all went and had guy strippers too. So if you don't trust your girlfriend, you don't trust your girlfriend. That's it, you know.
2: And yeah. I guess that's what it comes down to. And that's what I'm saying is, like, I'm not saying, like, oh, you need to fix your relationship. It's like, yeah, it sounds like you're just going to be a little insecure this weekend, huh?
1: Yep.
2: You know what I mean?
1: That's it.
2: Sounds like you're going to have a not fun weekend, and that sucks. I'm sorry. Go golf or go to the strip club or, you know, go to a bar or something. I don't know how to tell you.
1: Once I were out, the groom didn't do anything. But I've been to strip play. I've been to these things where some of the other people did stuff. But the groom, sure. I never saw the groom to be cheat at a strip.
3: I've never seen that either.
1: Yeah, never.
2: No.
1: You know?
0: But
1: we've heard that.
0: Other guys have hooked up with the stripper?
1: One of my buddies did, yeah.
0: Yeah.
2: And see, to me, I feel like...
0: Was that extra?
1: Oh, yeah, he paid her.
0: Okay.
1: Extra. Oh, yeah.
2: Well, yeah, and I guess that's...
0: She didn't just really like him.
2: That's kind of... See, and
1: No.
2: This guy, this 25-year-old guy, thinks that it's going to... Like, that she's going to fall in love with this guy
1: or something, right?
2: Not realizing that the whole thing would be transactional. Like, sure, maybe your stripper friend is sleeping with all these women, but they're paying for it. So, I mean, it's a job.
1: Right. Some of them they're paying for. I'm sure the hot chicks got laid for free.
2: Good for them. Oh, I'd tell everyone that if I was like, I slept with a stripper, so, and I didn't have to pay for it.
1: There you go.
2: You're so hot.
0: your buddy that was the dancer, did he charge extra for the extra service?
1: No, he just was a whore. He was a man whore.
2: Yeah,
1: he was a man whore. You know, he loved. And what you mentioned earlier, Todd, with that the head motion you made, that was mainly what he got.
0: Oh, okay.
1: A lot of those, you know. Yeah, because the women were just crazy drunk on margaritas, you know.
2: If anything, what he should do is be... I hate looking at that. What he should do is be completely okay with it and be like, you know what? You're right. I trust you and you're amazing. And then she's going to go tell all her friends this and all her friends are going to be like, wow, you have the best guy. He's amazing. And then she's going to get insecure.
1: I want to know this with the ladies. If something goes on wrong, say it's a small bachelorette party. So there's maybe 5 or 6 or 10 girls that are all really tight with each other, know each other pretty well. Would they keep quiet more than a guy? Our problem with guys, when guys had strippers for dance, is that there's always a guy in that group that would tell his wife everything.
2: Oh.
1: Even if nothing happened, out of hand. And we were saying, one time we didn't invite a guy because we knew he would just tell everything. Little stories about that didn't even, nobody's doing anything bad. So we say, we're not inviting that guy.
2: I think women are better at keeping secrets, but I think women seek vengeance more than men do.
0: So I think
2: a woman would keep that quiet and like not tell her husband. But I do think if another woman wronged her, that would be the first piece of blackmail they would offer
1: Got
2: up.
1: It.
2: Versus a guy, they might go tell their wife in fear of like their own butt not fried.
1: But
2: at the end of the day, at the end of the day, if one of their dudes really made them mad, I don't think they'd go and be like, well, you know what happened at Craig's bachelor party?
1: Yeah. I told this story a while back. This actually happened in the 80s. I was at a party

0: for a buddy of mine. Buddy had a house, and it was his birthday, and it was a co-ed party. Okay, whose dumb idea was this? So everybody was there with their girlfriends or wives, a lot of girlfriends, and including I had my girlfriend there at the time, too. And somebody hired my buddy a stripper. So the girls sat in the living room of the house. It was like a ranch house, and all the guys went to the garage
1: to watch the stripper. That is so weird.
0: And at least I wasn't the groom. I mean, I wasn't the birthday boy or nothing. But I'm thinking, this is not going to end well. Because the longer we're out there, you could almost hear the stewing inside. You're like, and then when the stripper left, things weren't good.
1: It's
0: a dumb idea.
1: Yeah, just let the women be there as well. You know what I mean?
0: Well, yeah, the women were just like, we're not going out there, whatever. It's one of those kind of situations.
1: Okay, got it.
0: You just don't do it. You just don't do it.
1: I see. Yeah, okay. Yeah, that's
0: crazy dumb.
2: So women will keep that information in their back pocket in the event they need to use it.
0: And guys will use it with their wives so they don't get in trouble, right?
2: Yeah. You know what went on? And of course, I didn't do anything.
0: But Todd did.
1: Well, you know the thing about Stacy. That stuff. We're awful. So are you guys, but we're equally awful. That's what you need to remember.
0: Oh, yeah, everybody's awful all around.
2: All right, this email says, for the love of God, do not say my name. Through a bachelor party. For my best friend, I was in charge of getting the strippers. I got them off Backpage.com. They were all hot. We had that portion of the bachelor party at a friend's house where we set up a stripper pole and a stage and everything.
1: Oh, they got it ready for her.
2: That was sweet. Yeah, there was quite a bit of infidelity that went on that.
0: Wow.
2: Yeah.
0: Oh, man.
1: That's too bad.
0: Yeah. From the groom to be?
2: It doesn't say. He didn't list anyone.
0: If that guy can't hold off.
3: Yeah, he didn't throw out names. Yeah.
1: He asked us not to.
2: Right.
0: For the love of God.
4: Yeah, I think it's not going to provide details.
2: Anybody's names.
0: Well, he could say if that guy stayed faithful.
3: He could have said, don't say my name, but Joe, Dave, and Steve all banged the strip.
1: Yeah.
3: Right.
1: Yeah.
0: And Jim.
3: And Jim.
1: Right.
0: Jim always bangs the stripper.
2: Yeah, but if you go deeper into these commentaries, it sounds like there's a lot more sex that goes on than not.
0: Which one? At both? Are they 50-50?
2: No, this is specifically addressing, these are a bunch of male dancers who are checking into the comment section. Yeah.
1: Whether it's a female or male dancer, no one's getting a stripper so that everyone cannot cheat. You know what
0: I
1: mean?
0: That's true.
1: It's like you would not bring a bottle of vodka to an AA meeting just to be like, all right, guys.
0: Let's remember
1: our vows.
0: Rub it up against you too.
1: Yeah.
0: Can I rub the vodka? Can I rub that Tito's all over my face?
1: Yeah. Hey, can you hold this cup real quick?
0: That's a great point, Rachel. You're right, because something's going to happen. If it's a big enough party, some woman in there is not happy.
1: And there's plenty that have happened where everything's fine and it's kosher. But again, you're asking someone to get naked in front of you. Like, what's the end game here?
0: Yeah, you're right. Yeah.
3: And haven't we heard that, like, that's kind of going away?
0: Mm-hmm. Oh, yeah.
3: Strippers and bachelorette parties.
0: I think so,
3: kind of becoming a thing of the past.
1: The couples do it together. A lot of the times you hear like, oh, me and my husband went on our bachelor trip, and I'm like, I'm fun. Sure, he loved
0: that. I think pussy's been going away for a while. I don't hear that from the younger generation at all, which is fine. It's kind of weird anyway, if you really think about it, but you know.
3: Yeah, I mean, we didn't
0: always
3: have one.
0: Went to them, you know.
3: I didn't have one at mine, and that was 21 years ago.
0: Right.
3: So, I mean, you know, that was... I think it's been going downhill for a while.
0: Right.
2: My daughter had a bachelor/bachelorette party.
1: Yeah, that's what a lot of people are doing.
2: They just went to some lake in Oregon, and the guys got a houseboat, and the girls got a houseboat.
1: And
2: they went off for a couple days together.
0: Yeah, people want to talk, free to talk.
2: Right, they all got together, you know, after a couple of days, and, you know, partied amongst themselves, but, you know, no strippers. It was just a gathering of friends
0: I'm anxious though, babe. Anybody's listening that's about to get married or been in the past year or so, were you at a stripper party? I'd be a bachelor or bachelorette party where there were strippers. I think it has gone way down.
2: Yeah, I think
0: from
2: so too.
0: I can tell. I don't know, you know.
3: Wow, that guy that emailed a minute ago about this, he said there were 15 to 25 people there. Not one person has spoken a word. That's pretty good.
1: That is good. Either nothing happened or everyone did something.
3: That's the same one that said there was a lot of infidelity.
1: Yeah. Then, yeah, exactly. No one would say anything. Why?
3: Yeah, well, it's a mutually assured destruction, I think.
0: Mm-hmm. Except for the one or two guys who did get laid. Somebody probably stayed faithful.
3: Yeah, but then if they spoke up, the rest of the mob would probably just hunt them down and kill them.
0: Yeah. Plus, you don't want to even... Your woman might not even believe you.
3: Right.
0: If you spoke up. You know. Right.
2: Or she might shame you. How come everyone else got laid but you? You loser.
0: That would happen.
1: Right?
2: God,
3: were you even trying?
0: That'd be Rachel.
1: What are you, gay?
2: What happened to your game?
0: Okay, Mr. Homo.
1: Yeah. I wouldn't say that.
3: What are we going to do next? Go get McDonald's and you're going to come out?
0: Wow.
1: Amazing.
0: Yeah.
1: That's
0: been a while, but like I went to a bunch of those back in the day.
1: I've been to three bachelor parties in the last year, and they've all been co-ed.
0: They've all been co-ed, each one.
2: Oh, okay.
1: So at that point, what stripper do you even get? You have to get one of each.
0: Yeah. So you can just have them do each other. You can all cuck around them, you know?
2: Right.
1: They want
2: you to go up and do a
0: tight five. That'd be a party.
1: Yeah.
2: Rachel, give us 10 minutes.
1: I'm the opener. Yeah. All right. I know why you guys are here.
0: Yeah.
1: You have to sit through me first.
0: That'd be funny.
2: Oh. Yeah. I won't say his name, but at my party, my friend laid on a pool table in the middle of the room and then make that little motion that Rachel doesn't like.
1: He did? The stripper did?
2: Yeah. No, his
1: Tell
2: buddy.
1: Me again.
2: His buddy.
1: Oh, okay.
2: His buddy laid down on the pool table and got
3: the stripper.
1: Nice.
0: Man. And they all just sat around and watched him?
1: Exactly. These things are so silly to me. Men are so funny.
0: Can you imagine looking at you?
3: Yeah,
0: I'm laying on the pool table and Push is just looking down at me.
1: I can only imagine.
0: While the hottie's going to town.
1: There's two people there just holding pool cues because they're right in the middle of a game.
2: Oh, he's not holding a pool cue.
1: No. Is that Orlando Bloom? What?
3: Although he is divorced, so the theory would hold.
1: Yeah.
0: Nick, were you ever on it recently? Or not recently, obviously in the past 20 years, something like that.
4: Yeah. The bachelor party?
0: Yeah.
4: Yeah. With the strippers? First time I ever saw a stripper was at a bachelor party, an apartment clubhouse.
0: Mm-hmm.
4: And first you're like, oh, cool, she's naked.
0: Right, yeah.
4: And then
0: once
4: she was done, she was just naked, picking up dollar bills off the floor. And I'm like, oh, this is very sad.
0: It does.
1: It's
4: very sad.
1: Yeah.
4: And then I was at another one where... a bunch of people were gathered, playing poker and stuff, and the strippers show up, and they're like, strippers are here, family first. I'm like, I think I'm going to skip this one.
0: Yeah, that's kind of creepy. Right.
1: There's always the post-clarity in anything, what I mean? And it's never cute.
4: Right.
0: No. Well, there's two great movies out there where they get a stripper for a bachelor party, and they murder the stripper. Two great ones. One is called Very Bad Things. And then one is called, that's not giving away the movie. And then one was the HBO movie. What was that called, Todd?
2: Stag. Yeah.
0: If you want to watch crazy, crazy good movies.
2: Both of them, just dark comedies.
0: Yes, they are.
2: Yeah.
0: They are.
2: They're not dramas.
0: Especially.
2: Or mysteries.
0: The first one I mentioned.
3: Very Bad Things.
0: Very Bad Things, yeah.
2: Oh, well, here's a suggestion. Donkey Show with Kinky Kelly. That's a little Clerks 2 reference.
1: Yeah.
3: Oh, right.
2: Yeah, so
0: I don't want to see a donkey show.
2: Just the woman and the donkey.
0: And a huge donkey.
2: There's not.
0: Yeah. No guys want to follow that.
2: There's no other partners involved.
0: Right.
1: Who's my opener?
0: And afterwards, the donkey's picking up dollars. It's sad.
2: Your wife would come away a lot more secure.
1: A real Eeyore situation.
2: Oh, no, it's Kinky Kelly, and she's got a donkey. And your wife would go, oh, okay.
0: She might say okay.
2: But since you're not a donkey, you can go.
1: What are you, gay?
3: He's bringing something donkey. That you can't.
0: All right. You got more of those stories. Todd will not read your name. All right.
1: But
2: for the love of God.
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1: I'm Jeff Moe. It's a Lincoln's Pure Rock Alternative 104.1 The Blaze. A 20-year-old Lincoln man was arrested Saturday night for allegedly assaulting a police officer out directing traffic following the Nebraska football game near 10th and P Street. 20-year-old John Kane and a group of friends approached the intersection when Kane tried to cross P Street against traffic. The officer directing traffic gave Kane several warnings to stop, then put his hand on Kane's back to lead him back out of traffic. That's when Kane began to resist, and another officer was called in to help take Kane into custody. Kane was arrested for several offenses, including third-degree assault on an officer. Lincoln Fire Chief Dave Engler has been censured over management practices that have allegedly eroded morale and undermined public safety. Delegates at the 58th Annual International Association of Firefighters Convention last month decided unanimously to censure Engler after approval to a censure was done by the Lincoln Firefighters Association chapter earlier this year. The Nebraska football game with Maryland October 3rd will be a 3 o'clock kickoff Lincoln time. It'll be for homecoming at Memorial Stadium. The game will be televised on FS1. Staying cloudy today and a high of 66. I'm Jeff Moats on 104.1 The Blaze.
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2: Well, that Hayden Panettiere, how do you pronounce your last name?
3: Panettiere.
2: She had the pharmacy in her, holy hell. Generic Xanax, muscle relaxant, fentanyl, quetiapine, a drug used to treat bipolar disorder, schizophrenia, major depression. Yeah, she had everything in her system.
3: Yeah, it was fentanyl OD, as there was what they're saying killed her.
2: Yeah, booze, yeah. That's tough, man. Yeah,
4: the doctor will tell you those probably don't interact well with each other.
3: No.
2: Yeah, well, when you're depressed, you probably do fentanyl and all that crap. So stay away from fentanyl, kids. That's a brutal drug, man.
3: Oh, yeah. I believe she took an oxy pill that was laced with fentanyl.
2: Yeah. Oh, really?
3: Yeah.
4: In addition to all the psychotic meds that were in her.
3: Right.
2: There's a University of Mississippi had two dead students yet last couple of days, and I started reading that. The only correlation they found, now they haven't done an autopsy or anything like that, is they bought kratom at the same place. Kratom is not deadly, so unless something was in the kratom, they didn't say anything about that, but they said that that's the deal.
4: I've heard people reacting oddly to kratom.
2: Not dying.
4: Yeah. But having an odd
2: That's still
4: reaction.
2: Over-the-counter crap, isn't it? You know? Yeah. We had a bunch of that back in the day. That was legal. It's still legal, right?
3: Mm-hmm.
2: Yeah, it's over the counter. Yeah. People swear by that. I never tried it, though. Did you ever try that stuff?
4: Kratom, no.
2: We had a bunch of it in there. I remember it was like one of those situations, because I'd done heavy drugs since the last century. but the fact was, I remember I was afraid to take that. Like, I am not going to try that.
4: But do you consider heavy drugs?
2: Cause I didn't.
4: I don't know if kratom.
2: Well, cocaine was. That's what I meant before that.
4: Yeah.
2: But I was saying, the dichotomy of that is I was afraid to take anything that was fine because but back in the day, I was not afraid, you know? So that's kind of funny. But, you move on. You stay away from
4: Quaaludes, it. Quaaludes, would you consider Quaaludes?
2: Yeah, that's just
4: a heavy drug.
2: That's a Valium, basically, isn't it?
4: It's a downer.
3: I think it's a super Valium.
2: Yeah.
3: Isn't it?
2: I'd probably take a super Valium, right?
4: It may have been in the.
2: Unless you have a bunch of booze in you, just one Quaalude wouldn't kill you, right?
4: Is the barbiturate category a downer? And does that belong in the barbiturate category?
2: I don't know, man. I don't know.
4: Tell you one thing I'm not doing tonight is
2: what
4: a combination of Xanax. Methocarbamol, quetiapine, and fentanyl.
2: All right.
3: Yeah, according to this, if you're trying to compare Quaaludes and Valium,
2: right?
3: Quaaludes are significantly more potent, carry a higher risk of fatal overdose, and are also entirely illegal.
2: Got it. All right. Want to know the details on that?
3: So yeah,
2: because Valium's a great drug. I mean, I only took it for one operation once, but I haven't touched it since because I don't think you can get that. You just can't get that on the street. You probably could. Yeah.
4: Oh, I'm sure you could.
2: Somebody might sell that crap, right? All right, so I'm sitting around last night, and it's like I realized, it's dark. We should probably go to bed. And, it was dark because it was 7:45, whatever. And I was so pissed. So I'm going to bring this up real quickly. It was in the news again this morning. Do you know the 19 states have passed daylight savings time full time, but they can't do dick at all unless the Congress says they can do it? There are 19 states that have this on the books right now that they would go right to daylight savings time today if they were allowed to do it separately.
4: Hasn't it already passed the House?
2: No, I don't know, Todd. No idea. They haven't voted on it. No, it's not. It hasn't passed the House because the little gnome there ended Congress early because he didn't want a bunch of votes. So Alabama, Colorado, Delaware, Florida, Georgia, Idaho, Louisiana, Maine, Minnesota, Mississippi, Montana, Oklahoma, Oregon, South Carolina, Tennessee, Texas, Utah, Washington, and Wyoming have all passed, and we do it right away. So you people that want to go the other way around, you're not going to win this battle.
3: No, Todd was right. It passed the House.
2: Yep. Oh, it did. Okay.
3: Earlier
4: passed
3: this year.
4: The bill July 14th, 308 to 117.
3: Yeah, but broad bipartisan support.
2: Yes. But what's the next thing?
3: Well, then it has to go to the Senate.
2: Senate, right.
3: And they're like, nah.
2: Yeah. We don't want to do something actually that everybody agrees on.
3: No floor vote.
2: Well, the vast majority. Let's go with that.
4: Yeah, let me.
2: There's a lot of naysayers out there.
4: Read you something that's going to make you mad here.
2: Is it about daily savings time?
4: Yeah, it is. The ski resort industry is urging U.S. senators to reject the plan that would end twice a year clock changing without a permanent daylight savings time. With a permanent daylight savings time.
2: Well, yeah. So they're on our side.
4: The loss of an hour of sunshine in the winter mornings could endanger resort workers prepping ski areas and delaying opening times. Because, you know, that's when they groom the snow. That's when they blast.
2: Doesn't make me mad, but just nobody cares.
3: Turn on avalanches. The headlights.
2: Nobody cares.
3: Done.
2: Yeah. That's not going to be, that's not going to sway anybody. Even people in Colorado are going to say, nah, we won't.
3: Don't they have a bunch of lights on those ski runs? Yeah. I mean.
4: No, some of them are way too big to light up.
2: Okay, once again, still, post, nobody cares.
3: Yeah, I'm not, I don't care about skiers.
2: We're going to have little pockets of those jackasses everywhere. Not necessarily they're jackasses.
4: Well, this is only in ski states.
2: Right.
3: Right.
2: And that's very few.
4: You know, and, like, especially up in Vermont.
2: Vermont already passed it, by the way.
4: Yeah, but, you know, the ski operators in Vermont can't be happy because it's, you know, it gets darker earlier. The sun comes up later because they're so far north. They're the northernmost ski area in this country, anyway.
2: Yeah.
4: Where's I understand
2: baby,
4: what they're
2: where's that baby
4: about?
2: GIF where the baby starts crying?
4: Nah. I totally understand. I totally get what they're bitching about.
2: Yeah. Well, once again, that doesn't
3: mean
2: anything.
3: Yeah, but you also
2: anything.
3: Understand that nobody has nobody any sympathy cares. for hoity-toity skiers.
2: Nope.
4: Hoity-toity.
2: Nope.
3: Yeah.
2: Nobody does. Nobody does.
3: It's not a regular man's activity.
2: For the rest of the United States, I don't know, maybe the depression goes away a little bit more. Everybody has more sunshine in the
3: evening. Yeah.
2: Because it was cloudy here yesterday, so it was one of those situations where it felt like, what the hell? And then it was, like, just dark. I was like, man, that snapped. I realize it's almost September.
4: No, they're having a little back and forth in Denver about this. I'm sure some people are concerned.
3: Yeah. And,
2: well, they can make their own rules, yeah. Colorado passed it, by the way, Todd.
4: I know.
2: Colorado already said, no, we'll go to daily savings time. Better. So the back and forth, they already passed it. So even they don't care about the.
4: But I believe when this whole discussion was going on at first, I brought this up because, you know, something's going to come up.
2: Do we care then?
4: A little bit later? Of course not.
3: Okay.
2: Even you want.
3: At least we're consistent.
2: Even you want sunshine at night.
4: Yeah. Yeah, well, during the. I want sunshine in the morning when I'm skiing. I'd like it to come up about 9 o'clock.
2: Maybe the sun should just follow you around.
4: That would be nice.
2: Yeah. Well, you get out of bed around 9, right? So that'd be about right for you. So, you know.
4: Ski season is a little different.
3: You get up around 4. And
4: you got to get up pretty early to beat the traffic. I'm talking Denver. Elsewhere, you could probably just roll out if you had a nice ski out facility.
2: Roll out. Yeah.
3: But even you admit that skiing is not a middle-class activity.
2: No, not at all.
3: It takes cash to ski.
4: Oh, yeah. Where I go is pretty middle class.
3: Okay, but most hills.
4: Sure. Your Vails, your Aspens. No, those are those.
2: And
4: are
2: for
4: rich
2: people that don't live in ski states, it's skiing. A lot of them do. They travel. They get to travel.
3: Yeah, I mean, there's travel. There's gear. There's those. The lift passes are ridiculous. I mean, it's not a cheap activity.
4: Right. A handful of Colorado ski patrollers, reached by the Colorado Sun, didn't seem too concerned.
2: Oh, there you go.
3: There you go.
4: Yeah. Emil Sante, who's 30 years old, works at Telluride, said, it's not a big deal. We actually adjust the opening and closing times as the days grow longer.
2: They should be more worried about this. Global warming because they didn't get much snow recently, right?
4: We have done this as long as I can remember. So there's his argument.
2: Yeah. They're cool.
4: You're right, and there is the concern about snow.
2: That's the bigger concern.
4: We got
2: snow.
4: The super El Nino coming in from what I've read. Colorado could get a lot of snow, or they couldn't.
2: Wow.
3: All right.
4: Yeah, that's the conclusion that I've drawn after spending hours reading about how the super El Nino is going to affect us.
2: Hours reading, too. Tyrell Frazier going to be in the studio a little later on this morning. Tyrell's going to be at our live show. Him and Austin Anderson are going to both do sets there. Friday night, December 4th. Tickets available now at etickets.com, z92.com. So check them out. And that's 18 and over, by the way. And everybody over 21 can drink, you know, bring your own drugs.
3: Just like the law in the rest of the country.
2: Right. But you can get
3: anybody over 21.
2: You
3: can
2: get in at 18,
4: right?
2: Because it's a dirty show, and we don't want people under 18 to hear our dirty potty mouths.
4: You don't have to buy a card to get in the club.
2: No,
4: like you would in Utah.
2: No,
4: I don't think they do that anymore.
2: What?
3: The private club thing?
4: Have to be part of the drinking club in Utah. So it was just a reason a bar could charge you another $5. So you
2: Donnie checking in. Kratom is different now. There have been deaths and put a lot of people in the ICU. But weed's still the devil, though. Remember that, Todd? Nobody dies from weed. But people die from everything else, but it's about, we got to get rid of the weed.
3: Yeah, you might kill that sandwich when you're on the weed.
2: Yeah, exactly, right. Yeah.
3: Or that giant sausage.
2: Todd, why not ski an hour later?
4: I don't want to do that. Then there's traffic to deal with. I don't want to ski all day.
3: Well, okay. The guys that are grooming the slopes early in the morning, how about just have them groom the slopes late at night after everybody leaves to beat the traffic?
4: Well, the problem with that is a lot of times they're blasting avalanches, and you need to do that in the daylight hours.
2: All right.
3: Come on, that's got to be a whole lot more fun.
4: You kind of want to look to see what's downhill, if you're going to cover, if you're going to bury anybody.
2: All right.
3: They'll move.
2: Good enough. Good enough, Todd.
3: They'll move.
2: We'll just change all of our opinions now for the skiers. And still get depressed at 7:45 at night.
3: Yeah, but wouldn't the golfing industry be for something like that, to have more daylight in the evening?
2: Yes. For work, guys are work 9 to 5, right?
3: Yeah.
4: For the summertime, most everywhere else, I'm sure the golf industry kind of likes it.
3: Yeah.
4: Except for the guy who likes to go out at 5 a.m.
2: Screw that jackass.
3: Yeah, that guy's retired, I have a couple friends like that. Boring anyway, so he can wait an hour.

0: You know?
1: All right. We're going to do this whole thing on golfing and skiing. That's how the two most elitist sports when it comes to buying and doing stuff. Exactly. Tyrell Frazier later on this morning.
0: And his irregular, deformed dink.
1: According to his wife, right?
2: As opposed to his regular, deformed dink.
1: We're going to have Puss look at that because, you know, I think it's illegal to show it to me over a camera.
0: Well, Todd's sitting right next to him.
1: Yeah, Todd can see it, too.
2: And, no, it's not illegal for him to show it to you on camera.
0: No, I'm pretty sure people do that.
1: I shook it at her.
2: Yeah, right. Sure.
0: People do that on FaceTime all the time.
2: Right, I'm sure people look naked at each other in cameras all the time.
1: Yeah. I'm going to show you
0: it's
1: my
0: called OnlyFans.
1: I'm going to show you my wiener today. Come on back.
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4: I'm Jeff Moe. It's a Lincoln's Pure Rock Alternative. 104.1 The Blaze. A convicted felon out of Omaha is in the Lancaster County Jail following a pursuit that ended in a collision late Tuesday morning on the north edge of Lincoln. The Lancaster County Sheriff's Office says that deputies were notified about a vehicle driven by 30-year-old Trayvon Green after leaving a North Omaha home and heading west. The Sheriff's Office spotted the vehicle along Interstate 80 near the Waverly Interchange. A pursuit took place where speeds got up to 90 to 100 miles per hour. And eventually, Green's vehicle left the interstate at 56th Street and Highway 77, immediately got into a crash with two other vehicles. He was eventually taken into custody. A 9mm handgun was found. Two Omaha men are in jail following a pursuit late Monday night that started around the Lincoln area and ended up in York County that reached high speeds. The State Patrol says 23-year-old Alex Igornowski was arrested for flight to avoid arrest, willful reckless driving, among other offenses, plus possession of a controlled substance. His passenger, 25-year-old Harley Huckabee, was also arrested for possession of a controlled substance. The Nebraska football team will open up the 2027 football season with the Miami of Ohio at Arrowhead Stadium in Kansas City next August 27th. Full details are up at KIBC.com. It'll be partly sunny today with a high around 70. I'm Jeff Moats on 104.1 The Blaze.
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2: And in the end, I actually think you're correct. They could just start spinning lifts an hour later.
1: There you go.
2: Stay open maybe an hour later because you got the daylight.
1: Yep. And to go out to golf a little later too, you know. Because I got a buddy of mine that he's one of those kind of guys that wants to get done at, you know, like 10.
0: Oh, Jesus.
1: I mean, he wants to be done at 10. Or,
0: so you're teeing off at 5:36.
1: Whatever. A lot of times you're the first people off the tee, and I just don't do it. I said, dude, I wake up 5 days a week. I don't want to be on the golf course at 6 in the morning on a Saturday or Sunday.
2: Here's the problem. Don't want to do that. The golfing of the weekend. When I don't golf till the afternoon, I sit around and I take my time in the morning, and I look forward to golf that afternoon.
1: Yeah.
2: And then I golf. And I go home and watch football or whatever we do on the weekends.
1: Right.
2: And when I golf early in the morning, I will come home. It's noon. And it's like, what am I going to do?
1: Well, football's on then, too.
2: Football saves me, but during the summer, if early in the morning, it's like, well, what am I going
1: to
2: do?
1: Yeah, you got all day to worry about. Yeah. Plus, you'll have to set your alarm to go tee off, you know. And that's pretty brutal. Yeah. I guess better. Worst day on the golf course, better the best day with your wife or something like that. People always say.
2: I mean, I suppose.
0: No, I've had some pretty Bad days on the golf course. Yeah. Todd, you were there.
1: So have I. Yeah. So this is what you should do with your wife and your partner. This is your partners, by the way, whoever it is. And I read the story yesterday, but this is another version of this. Basically, a small gesture that we all do consensually with our partners helps you feel better. And they say the oxytocin, it kicks

0: in helps your just your health too. And it's a simple act of just grabbing your partner's butt. Not during sex, just walking past them, you know, just grabbing their butt.
1: How you doing?
0: Grabbing your butt, right. Yeah. And that's fun. If it's consensual and everybody's in a good mood, because if you grab it when somebody's not in a good mood, that doesn't
1: see,
0: work.
1: See, that's the roll of the dice right there.
0: Yeah. Well, you know, the feel of the room before you do that.
1: Yeah, sometimes you don't.
0: No, sometimes you use
1: it. Sometimes you don't.
0: Sometimes you try to grab it when you think it might change the mood. Oh, she's kind of mad. I'll go grab her butt. Well, that might not work either.
1: That made it worse.
0: Right.
1: No, I mean, that, you know, it's nice if it works out. Yeah. But then there's those other times where you get a look and you're like, this wasn't the time.
0: Touch communicates, I'm here. I see you. I still like you. Let me grab your ass. I added that last part. But it does say, I see you. I like you. I still like you. Yeah, I still like you. That's why I'm grabbing your ass in the kitchen.
1: And that can go both ways.
0: Right. Oh, no, it says both.
1: Yeah, ladies.
0: Sure. It says for the guys.
1: Grab our asses. Right.
2: You can reciprocate.
1: We understand that they're
0: not. Oh, here it is. Here's the non-negotiables. Consensual is one of them. Mutually welcomed, which I think that's technically consensual.
2: Consensual, right?
0: It's listed both here. Contextually appropriate. Like, so you don't do it like, you know, I don't know. Well, we all have done that in public. We do that in public a lot, you know. And emotionally safe.
2: What's that mean?
0: All that is under the term consensual, don't you think?
2: Yeah, I don't know what emotionally safe means.
0: I don't either, by the way.
2: Sounds kind of woke.
0: Yeah. It's a bonding moment. It's a stress relief tool, a reminder of shared humor, a signal of ongoing desire and appreciation. Yeah, a little butt grabbing. Grab your ass.
1: I think any sort
0: of... I love the way you grab my ass. Puddle of Mud sang it best.
2: Right. I believe he's smacking
1: yes.
2: ass in that
0: oh,
2: song.
0: Oh, smack my ass.
1: Smack.
0: Sorry. Well, that's the same thing.
1: No. Smack is much more forceful than a grab.
2: A little more forceful.
0: We would like our ass smacked,
2: but,
0: too.
2: You know, if it's consensual, I'm sure they enjoy it, too.
1: I mean, a smack could be walking up and going Pete Townsend on that thing and, you know, winding up and, you know.
2: Yeah, it could be a Romanian slap fest.
1: Yeah. A grab is just a nice little quick.
0: I never said anything about recording Jim's pegging. He made that all up. This is from Kelly. OnlyFans is the fourth job after working third shift, kids, and masturbating. He wanted to record it and send it to you guys. A quick 30 seconds of fame, I guess. Yeah. So he wanted to record it. Okay.
2: Oh, okay.
0: Yeah.
1: And he didn't want to do it.
2: But she didn't.
0: Well, I'm sure she would have let him do it, but he didn't want to get pegged.
1: Yeah, that's what I'm saying. There's no
0: video of it.
2: That's right. Because he backed out.
0: Yeah. Or don't back out. You go forward.
2: He didn't back out.
1: You got to
0: go forward.
1: Out.
0: Right.
2: He didn't back in.
0: Yeah. Pegging is a form of love too, apparently. Yeah. Or just sex.
1: Well, there's physical touch involved.
0: Yeah.
2: There is.
0: And the prostate, we can talk about the prostate being massaged until Nick gets here. He thinks it's gay. All right.
1: He thinks the Chiefs are good, too. So let's not base everything off of his opinion.
0: Well, they're going to be decent this year, probably. But
1: it looks like it.
0: Yeah, whatever. It's early in the season. Tyrone Frazier going to be here a little later on this morning. Here's what you don't want to do in bed, apparently, to this lady. A Florida man is behind bars on a felony domestic battery charge for allegedly strangling his girlfriend after she asked him not to fart in bed. Police say Anthony Gordon, 32, and the 45-year-old victim were in bed one morning earlier this month when the flatulence matter was raised. In response, Gordon allegedly called the woman a bitch, prompting her to spit on him.
1: Oh.
0: Irate, Gordon grabbed the woman by the throat with two hands and pulled her off the bed with the floor and the cops charged. The victim told officers the choking lasted several seconds and ceased when she bit his finger. The woman, this is good. Look at the mugshot of this dude. It's on a smoking gun. The woman reportedly, the incident to the Largo police Monday and provided investigators with a recording which the couple discussed the alleged battery. When the victim asked, why'd you choke me? And she's probably recording on the phone, you know. When the victim asked the defendant why he choked her, he made a comment about spitting on him and said, that's what made me choke your dumb ass. All right.
1: They both seem like real quality people.
0: Yeah, look at this dude. I don't show her because she's the victim, but yeah, his farts probably stink, but so do all of ours.
2: That's a farting. That's a choking. Oh, no. It's a farting, a spitting, and a choking.
1: Well, it was no.
0: I'm a farting. I'm a spitting. I'm a choking.
1: It was a farting, then a name calling.
2: Okay.
1: Then a spitting.
2: Then a choking.
1: Then a choking.
2: All right.
1: Yeah. He farted.
0: No. He farted. She spit on him. Then he called her a bitch.
1: No.
0: And he choked her. That's why. He goes, that's why I choked you, your bitch.
1: But he said. But yeah. He farted and she complained. He called her a bitch.
0: And
1: that's what prompted her to spit on him was being called a bitch.
0: Right.
2: So it's farting, name calling, spitting, and choking.
1: In the morning.
0: In the morning.
1: Yeah,
0: right.
1: It's a big show.
0: That's a great show.
2: That's some
0: man.
2: Kind of Florida dance.
0: Yeah. Oh, man, his mugshot's great, too.
2: Or it could be lyrics to a country song.
0: Because, yeah, I farted.
1: Domestic battery by strangulation.
0: Well, I wonder if he touched the oven though, man, you know.
1: Yeah. I mean, I guess there's a good chance it was probably a day. I mean, if everybody
0: might have been farting
1: there,
0: all night, too, yeah. Man. He might have been farting all night.
2: Plug
0: ate a big foot-long sausage and a bunch of beer.
2: Terms in, and I bet you AI can generate us a country song in
0: right.
2: 4 seconds.
0: Oh, we should do that, right.
1: And a small Peruvian village goes without water.
0: Yeah whatever. Yeah. Now it's going to be villages in the United States, what goes without water now.
1: Yeah.
0: All right. So, yeah, his name was Anthony Gordon. He's 32, and she was 45. Little age gap fart there.
2: Oh,
0: too.
2: Yeah.
1: See, that's another advantage to the separate blankets situation that we...
0: Still going to smell the room up, though.
1: Yeah, but a lot of...
0: Good fart's going to smell the room up.
1: No, but a lot of times the blankets will trap it, you know?
0: Until you turn over.
1: You roll up,
0: it poofs out.
1: That's why you keep the ceiling fan on high. It dissipates things pretty quickly.
2: Not underneath the blankets. They're
0: some really good, really good farts, though, are going to stink the whole room up, man. Especially if he's farting all night.
1: Yeah, but
0: farting all night.
1: I'm just saying, there's a lot more protection if you have the separate blankets. You don't get as much.
0: Oh, that's right. Your wife, she did that to you once, right?
1: Oh, she
0: faked you.
1: She told me we're laying in bed. This is before we split the blankets, and she said, "I wonder if I can spit and hit the ceiling." I pulled the blankets over my head,
0: and
1: she had laid the trap underneath the blankets.
0: That's a great story.
1: So I Dutch ovened myself.
0: Yeah,
1: and she just thought it was hilarious.
0: Did you call her a bitch and spit on her, and she choked you?
1: No,
0: she choked you out then.
1: Okay. No.
0: All right.
1: No, it ended there. I probably said a few things, but she was too busy laughing at me.
0: Well, Dr. Justin has a big, long email, too, we can get to later.
2: He does, and it's mostly about food.
0: Which is fine. We talk about food on the show a lot.
2: Not a lot of hard medical words for me to pronounce.
0: Good. That helps a lot. For all of us, for that matter.
1: All right. I don't know. I kind of like listening to him.
0: There's a lot of food stuff there coming up. With the Dr. Justin mentioned, Tyrell Frazier's going to be here. Mercury is collapsing.
1: Yeah, we got to get high.
0: Just like Uranus.
1: Story.
0: All right. I just want to get the Uranus joke in. Well, I read the story. It's just collapsing, you know.
1: Like way quicker than they. Yeah. I guess they've been keeping an eye on this.
0: Right.
1: But like now they know that it's way quicker than they thought.
2: So it's caving in on itself.
0: Yeah.
1: Yeah, I guess.
0: Well, the whole the universe is expanding. Every time I see Neil deGrasse come across my reels or something like that, because he's just the best, and he tries to dumb things down for people. He does a pretty good job. You got half a brain, but sometimes just like, wow, you know, it's just wow, you know, because he's so good at what he does.
2: Oh,
0: explaining
2: things.
0: You got to believe in science to watch him, though. You know,
2: of splitting the blankets.
0: Right.
2: I don't know if that happened in your case here, but I don't know where this is. A Colorado text number.
0: Mm-hmm.
2: Listening to the Tuesday conversation about what do you do with two home wreckers? Two home wreckers getting engaged is called alimony adjustment.
0: Oh.
2: You don't get to do that, do you?
0: No. Mine ends earlier because of just that was in the deal.
2: When I got divorced, I couldn't marry the ex off quick enough because the alimony payments would have ended upon her getting married to somebody
0: else.
2: That's
0: true.
1: Yeah.
0: I guarantee that probably would. I don't know what you're talking about, but if just say hypothetically. it is that. I've heard that. And that's what, sometimes they can stay not married forever, you know. That's called spousal support now. It's not called alimony.
2: Oh, well, whatever.
0: I know. I call it alimony, concept. Too. It's the same damn thing, but it's called spousal support.
2: Woke. Sounds kind of woke to me.
0: Yeah, that's the lawyers call it that now. But, yeah.
2: Always called it that, and I've always called it alimony.
0: Yeah, well, we all know what it means. Right, right. Yeah, that, and if the people get married, it goes away. But my deal did not include that.
2: So. Damn.
0: Hypothetically. I wanted to know just who cheats on somebody first, you know.
2: Well, I don't think
1: hang around that, long enough.
2: That didn't really come into play with the law anymore.
0: No, it doesn't. But I just wanted to ask.
2: There used to be states that would punish you if you were the adulterer,
0: right?
2: And now, you know, everybody's the adulterer, so they stopped even arguing about it.
0: Mm-hmm. Exactly. Well, back.
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6: I'm Jeff Moe. It's a Lincoln's Pure Rock Alternative 104.1 The Blaze. A convicted felon out of Omaha is in the Lancaster County Jail following a pursuit that ended in a collision late Tuesday morning on the north edge of Lincoln. The Lancaster County Sheriff's Office says that deputies were notified about a vehicle driven by 30-year-old Trayvon Green after leaving a North Omaha home and heading west. The Sheriff's Office spotted the vehicle along Interstate 80 near the Waverly Interchange. A pursuit took place where speeds got up to 90 to 100 miles per hour. And eventually, Green's vehicle left the interstate at 56th Street and Highway 77, immediately got into a crash with two other vehicles. He was eventually taken into custody. A 9mm handgun was found. Two Omaha men are in jail following a pursuit late Monday night that started around the Lincoln area and ended up in York County that reached high speeds. The State Patrol says 23-year-old Alex Igornowski was arrested for flight to avoid arrest, willful reckless driving, among other offenses, plus possession of a controlled substance. His passenger, 25-year-old Harley Huckabee, was also arrested for possession of a controlled substance. The Nebraska football team will open up the 2027 football season with the Miami of Ohio at Arrowhead Stadium in Kansas City next August 27th. Full details are up at KIBC.com. It'll be partly sunny today with a high around 70. 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

0: man or something?
1: This was the fifth time he's been arrested. The most recent one.
2: Oh, that dude. Yeah. He was a badass. Yeah.
1: On Sunday, early Sunday morning, they found him asleep inside a running car in a Walmart parking lot.
3: That's a DUI.
1: Fifth arrest since he won the jackpot. And that was
2: He was a badass to begin with and having fun. Now he's got all the money in the world to have fun with. That's what he can't control, obviously.
1: James Farthing. Yeah. His name starts with fart.
2: Yeah.
1: So we've got a continuing theme here.
2: Yeah, we do.
1: There will be no spitting or there's some slapping, and there might be some choking coming up here. He was taken into custody 4 o'clock in the morning on Sunday morning.
2: And this guy all muscled out and tatted up, too?
3: Yep.
1: I haven't seen a picture of him.
3: Yeah, I'm looking at his mugshot. Yeah. He looks drunk and sad.
1: Happened in Georgetown, Kentucky.
2: Yeah, you know, money doesn't buy you happiness, but
3: He's
2: trying to fund it. Find it, obviously, right?
3: Could buy an Uber.
1: It could.
2: Yeah, oh, yeah. Well, just have that kind of money, just have a driver.
1: Well, what $167 million gets you is a white Ford Mustang with a temporary tag that you can stop in the middle of an intersection.
2: Mm-hmm.
1: And then you go to the nearby Walmart to put it into a charging station.
2: Oh, so it's also an electric
1: one, or hybrid, at least. Deputies arrived. They found him alone, asleep in the passenger seat of the running Mustang. According to the citation, they knocked on the window and they woke up.
2: Yeah, you can't do that, right? You sit in the passenger seat. If the car was running.
1: Right, if the car is running.
2: Yeah,
3: there's somebody rules about that. If you have the keys.
1: Right, and if you're the only one in it, they assume you're the one under control.
3: Yeah.
2: I think the rule was the keys were in it because it was running, but you have the keys, you throw them outside the car. I've heard that bit, too. I'm not exactly sure how that works.
1: Here's the rest of his rap sheet. Yeah. Days after winning, and you're right, boys, Farthing was arrested in Florida after an altercation at the Trade Winds Resort in St. Pete Beach, according to an arrest affidavit.
2: I think I've stayed there.
1: He was accused of punching another hotel guest and kicking a sheriff deputy in the face.
2: In the face.
1: As the officer attempted to break up the fight, he faced multiple charges, including battery on a law enforcement officer, battery in general, and resisting an officer.
2: When's he going to be in jail? Because that would suck to have all that money and be in jail for like 5, 6 months.
1: I don't know why he's not in jail now. He must keep bailing himself out.
2: Well, he's got the money for lawyers.
1: In February, he was arrested. I don't know this charge. You'll have to look this one up for me, Puss. There's a link to it on the story in USA Today. Intimidation of a participant in the legal process.
2: Oh, trying to tell somebody to tell another story. Intimidation of a participant. Somebody was with you when it was happening, and you tried to intimidate them into telling the different story.
1: They tell a lie for you.
2: That's what I'm guessing.
3: Offense that involves using threats, force, or harassment to influence or stop a witness, victim, juror, or attorney from doing their job or taking part in a case.
1: Then he got arrested on burglary and marijuana possession charges.
2: Oh, weed. That's it.
1: That'll
2: be the headline everywhere is the weed.
1: Well, he stole something. I'm curious what he stole. If you got all that money, what are you stealing?
2: Steal anything.
1: Yeah.
3: Well, it sounds like he was probably a piece of crap person before he won the money, and that's not going to make it better.
1: You can take the boy out of Scott County.
2: God smiled on him. Yeah. He was a bad guy and gave him a lot of money.
1: Fourth arrest came in July. Domestic violence incident. First degree strangulation. There's your choking.
2: Oh, there's your choking. Yep. That's a choking.
1: Fourth degree assault.
2: I've never choked anybody, man.
1: Yeah. Nanny,
2: it seems dangerous.
1: And then the fifth one was sleeping in the Walmart parking lot.
3: So apparently, if you want to reduce your legal risk and you're drunk and need to sleep in your car.
2: Yeah, how's that rule work?
3: So, and again, this isn't necessarily going to get you off. Mm-hmm. It's going to just reduce your legal risk, it says.
2: Right.
3: Move to the back seat.
2: Okay, I've heard that.
3: It says put the keys far out of reach, such as locked in the trunk.
2: Yeah, okay.
3: I'm not sure, just put them in a trunk, you move to the back seat, and make sure the engine is off.
1: And then put your wet, reckless pajamas on?
3: Yeah, I guess.
1: Because that's what you'll get?
3: Well, you're better off if you do it that way. You're staying away from the steering wheel, you don't have the keys in your possession, I guess you're giving them more of the impression that, no, I'm not going anywhere.
1: Where would you put the keys? Because I would...
3: In the trunk.
2: Even outside the car, if you want to. You know, well, you're right.
1: Wouldn't you lock them in the trunk?
3: Well, most cars have a trunk release inside the car. Yeah, right. You just hit the button.
1: Oh, yeah, that.
2: I

0: Oh, a lawyer. There's a lawyer on TikTok who's really good. Talks about all kinds of stuff. He's an older gentleman.
1: They also have this feature, and I think it was on a BMW my buddy had. He left his keys in his golf bag,
2: yeah.
1: And he's trying to put the golf bag in, and then the trunk will not close.
2: Oh, yeah.
0: Because
2: that
0: would happen a lot, doesn't it?
1: It senses that the keys are in the trunk.
0: We've all locked keys in the car, especially old cars. I did that a few times back in the day. So, there's a lawyer on TikTok and Reels, and he does, like, tell you what to do and what not to do. He's a divorce lawyer, DUI lawyer. I mean, he's obviously put together, dude. He knows what he's talking about. But he says doesn't mean you're going to get off of these things, but he said you never say, I just had a couple beers. It never works. The cops don't care. Don't say. When they say, have you been drinking the night? Never say, just a couple beers. Just say no. And then just never say, because you're always trying to go, just a couple beers. Like the cops.
1: Also, when they're doing the field sobriety test, don't say.
0: By the way, don't ever do that either.
1: I can't even do that when I'm sober.
0: Don't say that. Don't do field sobriety test. Don't do the blower. Don't do anything.
2: No,
0: it doesn't matter if you're going to get off. You just don't do anything.
3: You have to do the breathalyzer.
0: Okay.
3: That's a whole separate charge if you refuse the breathalyzer.
0: This guy must be a different state then.
3: But no, that's a national law. If you'll get a whole separate charge if you refuse the breathalyzer.
0: Yeah. This guy says don't do anything. Call your lawyer. I'm not saying, and just don't drink and drive to start with, for that matter. But the bottom line is, just try not to do anything. And don't say, I just had a couple beers. And I've known guys have said that. And but then they actually legally weren't drunk. They were actually telling the story. They were saying, no, I only had a couple
1: this
0: beers.
1: This lottery winner sounds like you should have a lawyer on retainer.
0: Yeah.
1: At all times.
0: I'm sure he does.
3: Oh, yeah, I was thinking the best, the guy who's really making out on this is this guy's lawyer. Because now he's got all the money to pay the lawyer and continues to all the time.
0: Yeah.
1: But he probably didn't want to show up at Walmart at 4 in the morning on Sunday.
3: Nah.
0: No, you just, I'll see you in the jail. I'll pick you up in the jail, exactly.
1: But I think Puss is right. I think you have to submit to the breathalyzer.
0: Don't do the field test, he said that.
1: Or you're going to jail.
0: Right.
3: Well, unless
1: you can get a lawyer on the scene in a hurry, and at 4 in the morning, I don't think a lot of lawyers want to be on the scene.
0: Unless you're some rich celebrity or something like that.
1: Right, in a hurry.
3: No, I'm pretty sure that if you have to submit to the breathalyzer, and if you refuse it,
0: well, we got somebody that knows a little bit about that. He'll be in here a little bit later on. So the only guy we know on this show that has had to do that.
1: Oh yeah, but we got an audience full. So
0: we do. Yeah, we do.
3: Yeah,
0: just had a couple beers.
3: I don't answer questions.
0: Just had a couple Bloody Marys. Yeah, just had an iced tea. The alcoholic kind.
1: No, I've heard you don't even admit to a single beer.
0: You don't.
1: Had a glass of wine at dinner that was four other and everything. If you say yes, if you don't answer no, then it's going to arouse suspicion.
0: This guy was saying just for future thing, for future.
3: But isn't the safer answer to say I'm not answering any questions as opposed to lying and saying no, I haven't had any drinks?
1: I don't know. I'd have to ask.
0: Well, you're not under oath.
1: Law enforcement officer there.
3: But you're on body cam.
1: Yeah, but when you say that kind of stuff, I've seen they get kind of pissed off.
3: Well, but I mean,
1: if you just refuse,
0: and they beat
1: to
0: LA if you're a brave person,
3: you can say that without being a douche about it. Say I'm not going to answer any questions. You can comply.
1: I guess it depends upon their interpretation.
3: Yeah,
0: depending on what dick cop pick pulls you over. Right. By the way, too.
1: It does.
0: Because you can say because they're going to find that as a smart ass. You'd be the smart ass son.
1: Yes.
0: Of course, you're not calling me son anymore. But at that point, yes, I am.
3: And
0: yes,
3: by the way, your blinker's on.
0: Yeah, right. My blinker's on, exactly. That guy was 15 who pulled me over. Jesus.
3: Yeah.
0: You been smoking or drinking? Nope. It's 11 o'clock in the morning, sir.
3: But, I mean, look at you. Yeah. It's a valid question.
0: I wasn't smoking or drinking. Yeah.
1: Or paying attention to your
0: turn signal.
3: I'd only been on for 30 or 40 miles.
0: Yeah. But still worried. Even if a cop pulls you over, you haven't smoked or drank, and you have no drugs in the car.
1: I don't know how long I have to leave my turn indicator on before, but eventually it starts, a bell rings.
0: You're saying I can hear that, Todd.
1: Oh,
0: yeah.
1: Yeah, but even I can.
0: Yeah. Oh, my bell doesn't ring. It's an older Mercedes, so I don't think it even rings, but it clicks. I've actually adjusted my steering wheel now just a little bit up further, so I actually can see the turn signals to know if it's still on.
3: Wow.
0: Or the person I'm riding with says,

0: Your turn signals are still on. And I depend. That's people who I always have persons younger than me in the car so they can hear it. Either my girlfriend or my kids or whatever, you know. Dad, your
1: the
0: turn
1: ones that get annoyed
0: on.
1: By the click, click, click, click, click, click, click, click, click, click, click, click, click.
0: Oh, way down the road. I'm getting off this intersection, cop. It's like, yeah, I was pulled over.
1: Turn that thing off.
0: Some months ago, heading down to D.C.
2: I don't have the question or answer to Spicy Taint Gravy's question.
0: What is the question?
2: But I did read the account of Hayden Panettiere.
0: Yeah.
2: If that's how you pronounce your name.
0: Yeah.
1: Yeah, whatever.
2: Paramedics were performing CPR on her.
0: Apparently, yeah. Sure they were. Yeah.
2: Was there Narcan involved? He didn't read anything about Narcan.
0: I thought they carry that.
2: Well, I think they do.
0: Yeah.
1: Yeah, but I don't know. I don't know, with all those other drugs in her system, that might not have been enough.
2: Yeah, maybe not.
0: You know? Dr. Justin can answer that question somewhere down the line.
2: When they prescribe you an opioid, they also prescribe you Narcan. You keep Narcan around the house in case somebody decides, I'll have a few more of these.
0: So I'll just have extra, just keep in the house, okay.
2: I got extra Narcan if any of you OD.
0: Mm-hmm. What do you have it for?
2: Call me when you're ODing.
0: Yeah.
2: I think
0: I drive over, but I'm hammered.
2: Yeah, Christy got prescribed some opioids a long time ago. So they give you the Narcan pack with that. And she did not OD, so we didn't need to use it.
0: Does that Narcan pack last forever?
2: I don't know what the expiration date on that is. Actually, we don't have
0: is
2: to
0: it
2: worry
0: a good
2: about
0: buzz?
2: Her ODing. I think it's just pain pill. No.
0: Oh, it's a pain pill.
2: Oxyhydrocodone, something like that. Right. Something I'm not real excited about.
1: Typically 3 to 4 years on the Narcan.
2: Okay.
1: And then it does expire.
0: Is it liquid?
1: That's a little spray in your nose.
2: I don't know. Yeah, I think it is a nasal spray.
0: So if you did it and you're completely healthy, like right now, would you just get a buzz?
1: No, I don't think it does anything.
2: No, I think it's totally inert. I think you have to have the drugs in you before there's any interaction.
0: What's the point without a buzz? You're right, Todd. What's the point without a buzz?
2: Yeah, taking Narcan, that'd just be stupid.
1: No, does nothing to a completely sober person who has no opioids in their system.
2: Save that stuff for when you OD.
0: Tyrell Frazier going to be in the studio a little later on this morning. Coming in a little bit, actually, right?
1: He probably
0: comes in at 7 o'clock, 7 o'clock Central.
1: He might be here before Nick.
0: All right, come on back.
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5: I'm Jeff Moe. It's a Lincoln's Pure Rock Alternative 104.1 The Blaze. A convicted felon out of Omaha is in the Lancaster County Jail following a pursuit that ended in a collision late Tuesday morning on the north edge of Lincoln. The Lancaster County Sheriff's Office says that deputies were notified about a vehicle driven by 30-year-old Trayvon Green after leaving a North Omaha home and heading west. The sheriff's office spotted the vehicle along Interstate 80 near the Waverly Interchange. A pursuit took place where speeds got up to 90 to 100 miles per hour. And eventually, Green's vehicle left the interstate at 56th Street and Highway 77, immediately got into a crash with two other vehicles. He was eventually taken into custody. A 9mm handgun was found. Two Omaha men are in jail following a pursuit late Monday night that started around the Lincoln area and ended up in York County that reached high speeds. The State Patrol says 23-year-old Alex Igornowski was arrested for flight to avoid arrest, willful reckless driving, among other offenses, plus possession of a controlled substance. His passenger, 25-year-old Harley Huckabee, was also arrested for possession of a controlled substance. The Nebraska football team will open up the 2027 football season with the Miami of Ohio at Arrowhead Stadium in Kansas City next August 27th. Full details are up at KIBZ.com. It'll be partly sunny today with a high around 70. 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
0: Fire. Todd went to get the Narcan in his car or something like that.
1: Yeah. Oh, there he is. Mm-hmm. He must have been pooping.
0: All right. Speaking of jail, I think we might have done this story, but this is the outcome of it. I kind of remember this lady's picture. This happened recently, though, the outcome of it. The woman who told cops that someone had put a baggie of cocaine in her anal cavity during sex. Anal sex, obviously.
2: Oh, yeah, that happens pretty frequently.
0: She struck a plea deal. During a court hearing today, Reagan Cox, 30, entered a no contest to pleas of introducing contraband into jail and obstruction charges. A drug possession count was dropped by prosecutors. Cox was seen. She's right there. Her mugshot looks kind of sad. She probably cleans up pretty well. 18 months by the court circuit judge who fined a Florida woman $700. She was also sentenced to 70 days in jail. She already served that when she was waiting for a thing.

0: According to the arrest, she was pulled over veering on the highway, slow and lethargic. She was transported into county jail, where the intake process included a pass through an X-ray scanner used to detect contraband like weapons, phones, or drugs.
1: And where did they find the coke?
0: In her butt.
1: And then
0: when
1: she
0: jailer
1: some
0: spotted,
1: guy who repeatedly rammed it.
0: When jailer spotted an anomaly, hi Tyrell, in Cox's lower region, a subsequent search of the jailer located a small baggie of cocaine, 3.8 grams, a white powder that tested positive for coke. Cox had been trying to cover her buttocks area by her hand, so she knew it was there, but she still said, no, some guy must have stuck it there. With the baggie at her feet, after they pulled it out of her ass, someone put that bag in there during anal sex.
2: That stuck to the tape.
0: Yeah. I love that, you know, we talk about this before, you just try anything, you know. You try anything to get out of anything. No,
2: that
0: was anal sex. Anal sex in my butt.
2: That's where it is.
1: He packed it in there real good.
0: Yeah.
3: I was going to say, I don't feel like it would have been easily reachable if it would. That was the case. If somebody rammed it in there, what I mean? You wouldn't be able to just stick your fingers in there and grab it.
1: You would need some kind of extraction tool.
3: That's what I'm saying, yeah.
2: Forceps.
3: Right.
0: Well, she didn't think this lie through, obviously.
2: Yeah. No, she was panicking and grasping for straws.
0: Right. Well, grasping for coke in her ass.
1: When you have a bag of coke in your ass.
0: Right. Exactly. And she was reaching in there. Probably. And she was trying to hide it.
2: Yeah, she was clenching.
3: Yeah.
0: The X-ray is going to go right through your hands. You're going to see the coke anyway. So she didn't think this through, by the way.
3: Not at all.
0: She looks like she'd be fun, though. You know. Yeah. She got great DSLs.
1: Send us links to these stories.
0: Smoking gun. Woman pleads. I just saw this morning.
1: I'm driving. I can't dial websites when I'm driving.
0: Yeah, I know that.
1: Just send me a damn link.
0: All right. Smoking gun. Woman pleads in ass coke contraband case.
1: Link,
0: that's the headline.
1: The link.
0: That's the headline.
3: What a headline. what? You know, it's crazy that we live in America where that's not a front page story, you know?
0: Woman pleads in ass coke contraband case.
2: Don't you want that to be double bagged so that the, like...
0: Oh yeah, sure. That's too much coke at once in your system.
2: No, I'm saying if you were to extract it and then do the coke the normal way, wouldn't you want to make sure that there was no chance of contamination? You know,
1: I don't think you would care at that.
3: Yeah, I was going to say I don't think that's your first
0: nobody cares,
3: concern.
0: I'd pull it out of a girl's ass in 1985 and. Line it up, man.
3: Nobody'd be mad about it.
0: Nobody'd be mad. By the way, I was a toddler in 85. Remember that.
3: Did it say what the weight of this baggie was?
0: 3.8 grams.
3: Oh, okay, yeah. So that's probably why she was panicked, because she knew that if that plastic broke, she was going to have a heart attack.
0: Could have been trouble. That's too much coke at once.
3: At
0: right?
3: one time, that's...
0: Yeah. Yeah,
3: you can't. You're liable to your heart stop.
0: You can't snort an eight ball all at once.
3: Right? No.
0: No.
3: Not at first, anyway. You got to work your way up to that.
0: Plus, that's your blood. That's right, your blood.
3: Yeah, that's straight.
0: Even quicker than you. I'm sure your anal passages are even.
3: That's probably
0: more sensitive than your nose.
3: Well,
0: right?
3: I was gonna say, yeah, that's probably real similar to like shooting up.
0: Yeah,
3: you know what I mean.
0: Like, yeah.
1: How much did you have? 3.5 grams.
2: 3.8, I think, is what it said.
1: Okay. Yeah. Eight ball.
3: That's a ball.
1: She had an eight ball in her ass.
0: Yeah, she did have an eight ball in her ass. Right?
2: Is that enough for intent to distribute?
0: Great question.
1: That's probably personal use.
2: Well,
3: left her guy's house.
0: It was two or three guys back in the day.
2: But she was also trying to smuggle it into a prison, so I guess that's...
0: No. She was arrested for, like, swerving her car.
2: Oh, okay.
0: She was being arrested, bud.
2: Oh, I thought she was trying to smuggle it in somewhere.
0: No. She was being arrested, but she forgot to pull it out.
3: I think they caught her coming right from the guy's house. You know what I mean? Because that's exactly an eight ball. If she had exactly an eight ball and just one.
1: It's a little more than an eight ball.
3: Is it?
1: Yeah, because an eight ball would be 3.5 ounces. She had 3.8.
2: 3.8,
0: It says 3.8,
3: I mean, it's heavy on the scale.
1: They might have had a couple
0: eight balls. Heavy.
3: I mean, that's a heavy on the scale.
0: Well, she was fun. That dealer gave her a little extra.
3: That's what I'm saying, right. The kind of girl who sticks an eight ball in.
1: They had And a couple of eight balls girl. And nearly finished one off.
3: Mean, that's true. They had two, and yeah, fair enough.
0: Oh,
2: and maybe he was just a bad dealer who didn't know how to work the scale.
3: That too.
0: Well, what do they call that?
1: Scale? Or he could have been a generous dealer.
3: You're right.
2: Is that what a thing?
0: Don't they call that?
1: Sometimes. Yeah. They usually don't. Maybe one of those. I'll just eyeball it for you.
3: Oh.
0: Don't they call when you blow cocaine into someone's butthole? That's boofing.
1: Yeah.
0: Yeah. Yeah.
3: And putting anything in there, like for recreational purposes,
1: is boofing.
0: Like, it is okay, but this was cocaine boofing. Then.
1: Yeah, yeah.
0: I saw it in a movie somewhere where the guy takes it and blows it in their.
3: That's a Wolf of Wall Street.
0: But yeah. Wolf of Wall Street, they did that too, right?
1: Yeah. In order for the boofing to work, the cocaine can't be in a baggie.
0: No, it's got to be. Yeah,
3: that don't kind of.
0: It's got to hit the. Got to membrane of the outer butthole.
3: From what I understand. From what I understand, boofing happens a lot at the gathering of the Juggalos.
0: Wow.
1: Oh.
0: Like look at Nick, man. That's why Nick likes that. That's why Nick likes to go. Nick was trying to get Austin to go.
3: And, man, back when I was in my 20s and I considered myself a Juggalo.
0: Oh, you were a Juggalo,
3: really
0: too.
3: Wanted to go. Yeah, I really wanted to go. Nowadays, I don't think I could. It's same as, like, Burning Man. Like, it seems fun on paper, but...
0: In
3: every video I watch, though, where they're like, hey, what's the craziest thing you've seen here? It's always like, this guy boofed a cricket. It's always like some crazy, like somebody putting something up there for some reason.
0: A cricket. Where's
3: and
0: a cricket's butthole?
3: What happened to the Juggalo community from back in the day? You know,
0: have they changed?
3: I just know back in the day we were doing all the same with the face paint and the you know, just loving being outcast, but we weren't sticking things up there so often. I don't know.
0: Okay, well, Nick's into it now. He wanted to go to the Gathering of Juggalos in Ohio with Austin. Austin told us that last Friday when Nick went there. I got to bring it back up when Nick gets in here.
3: Oh, yeah.
0: Austin says, no, I don't want to go to the drive to Ohio.
3: Again.
0: The Gathering of the Juggalos.
3: It's just a Burning Man situation or like a Coachella. Like, I don't want to go spend 2 to 3 days outdoors with people who don't shower. If you were like, hey, do you want to helicopter in and party for a day, I'd probably say yeah. But
0: yeah,
3: is there VIP
0: glamping tickets at Juggalos?
2: I think so, yeah.
0: Okay.
1: Two or three days without showering should be a wilderness experience.
3: Yeah.
1: He shouldn't be hanging around people.
3: It shouldn't be in a crowd of 10,000 people, right?
2: Yeah,
3: right.
2: And not everybody at the Gathering of the Juggalos is the boy who doesn't stink. So.
3: Right. That's very true.
0: You have a lake to jump in, though, Todd. That helps a little bit.
1: Yeah, and I'm pretty sure they don't have Lake Juggalo.
0: No. they probably got a mud puddle.
3: They might have something like that, to be honest with you. They're fairly organized. They've been doing it for 30 years.
1: Did they have shower facilities at Burning Man? It looked like they had some infrastructure there.
3: I'm sure they've got something.
0: They probably truck a lot of water in.
3: Well, yeah.
0: You can clean your pits and,
1: There a bunch of RVs there? Don't people come there in their RVs and then, you know, it rains and they get stuck because they can't get out of the desert?
2: I would assume that Lake Juggalo is just a giant puddle of piss.
3: Fago.
2: Somewhere, Fago. Somewhere on the grounds in a low spot.
3: And Fago.
2: You know?
0: Piss and Fago.
2: And I don't think you're going to get clean by jumping in there.
3: No. But it is going to be fun.
0: Did you go to the show that Nick went to?
3: I did not, no. Okay. I back in the early 2000s, I went to about 7 ICP shows and had the time of my life. And I don't want to taint
0: you're a lot younger
3: memories.
0: Then, too, man. Yeah. 25 years ago, man.
3: Right. But, I don't want to taint those memories.
0: Just,
3: you know, like that.
0: Being an adult, thinking, it's just lame.
3: Yeah.
0: I got it.
3: And them being 65 years old and like, you know what I mean? Like, just none of us are the same people anymore.
0: No.
3: So let's just leave that where it was.
0: Right.
3: You know, and I'll keep going to like Jack Johnson concerts and stuff.
0: You
3: know.
0: You can change a little bit.
3: Right. It's all right.
1: Tyrell has evolved.
3: It's all right to grow up from time to time. You know.
2: ICP, Jack Johnson, very similar veins.
3: Yeah.
2: They probably tour together a lot, I'm guessing.
0: Yeah. Oh, big time, yeah. One's got talent.
3: Either way, down with the establishment. You know?
0: All right. down with the Hawaiian vibes establishment. Dude. That is
2: Jack Johnson's just doing it on a surfboard.
0: Yeah.
2: With an acoustic guitar.
0: Exactly. I don't hate that guy. I don't know much of his music, but I don't hate that guy.
2: He's mellow, fun music.
0: I know what it is.
3: Peaceful, neutral as you can get.
0: Yeah. You're just hanging out, man. Right.
2: He's tough to find.

0: He's tough to catch, though, because I think he's got a rule about how he doesn't like to tour that far away from the ocean.
1: Good for him.
0: He always likes to be really close to the ocean. Yeah, so making it to the middle of the country is a very rare thing.
1: He's in the middle of the country. Huh? The Beach Boys come to the middle of the country for years, so why not?
2: Doesn't he like mountains? Can somebody lure him to the mountains?
1: He's just a beach guy, man.
0: Yeah, he's a beach surfer,
3: guy. Man. He's like lived in Hawaii. He was a professional surfer before
1: he was, right?
3: And then his friends were like, hey, you know those songs you play around the campfire on the beach, you should make an album. And then he got famous.
1: That was it.
3: That.
1: Yeah, I saw that story too.
3: So he's like your classic Hawaii bra.
1: Right. So, yeah, Donnie, remember the last Juggalo thing was at Lake of the Ozarks, and that's where they busted like three or four people heading into town with just, trailers full of drugs. Remember that guy? There was a guy from Pennsylvania that was busted heading through Missouri, and he had some drug name to him. And he was a guy who got busted with a ton of stuff.
0: Wasn't he like senior weed dealer or something?
1: Yeah. He'd been doing it for years there at Juggalo's, too.
0: Something like that. Yeah.
2: Right. Senior pharmaceutical.
1: Right. He busted his ass. Exactly. All right.
3: Well, that's a shame.
1: Welcome, Tyrell. Tyrell, your wife, I know you were listening yesterday, probably.
3: Yeah,
1: your wife
3: I
1: said,
3: was.
1: Jokingly, she said you had a deformed wiener.
3: Yeah.
1: Now, you have to tell people that's not true.
3: Yeah, no, it is. I have been meaning, looking for the right time to bring this up. It's not deformed.
2: Are you going to hold on an entire press circuit to get the word out that
3: I mean, I might
2: not deformed.
3: I'm going to call up WWT after this.
2: All right, but I would hope this stop will put everything.
3: I think this should put it to bed. It's not deformed. I've been told it's quite good looking.
1: You said a deep pick out every day.
3: I have hundreds of pictures of proof. Yeah. That it is not deformed. So we'll just
1: hundreds of pictures.
3: Hundreds.
1: I believe. Of course, I knew she was joking.
3: Way more.
1: That was a joke. Were you listening live in your office when she said that?
3: Yes, I was. And
1: all your coworkers look at
3: just
1: you.
3: Beat red. She was just my desk partner was just beat red.
1: Oh, your desk partner.
3: Yeah, I share like an L-shaped desk with a girl.
0: Do you look directly at each other?
3: No.
1: First of all. I don't know.
2: If we had to.
1: Don't tell us where you work, but that's a cool office they have us on.
2: How many witnesses could we call to confirm that picture is real, Your Honor?
3: Not from my office, but...
2: No. Just in general.
3: In general? I don't know.
1: His current wife and his ex-wife and a bunch of other people up before
3: for sure,
1: that.
3: There's a good number of people who have seen it.
2: I was hoping so.
1: Anybody at Six Dongs over Missouri.
3: That's it. Everybody there, right?
2: Right?
3: In college, I was known to whip it out as a beer pong distraction.
1: did you win?
3: Many times. It's a good distraction because people aren't expecting it. It's a wild card. But when you're on like a four-game win streak,
1: would you dip it into one of the beer cups?
3: Ooh,
1: so that way nobody.
3: I never did that.
1: You have to drink your own.
3: I never forgot about that.
1: You don't drink. You don't drink the other side. Yeah, you drink your side. Right?
3: That's not good for you or your teammate. So lots of people at those parties. Lots of people have seen it more than the average.
2: Has anybody tried that? At a college basketball game when someone's shooting free throws. Stand up, somewhere in the lane, somewhere in their line of sight.
0: But the entire student section just went out simultaneously.
3: Pull it out.
1: I think boobs would work better, though, because they're shooting it. Yeah. Well, you can whip it out at a WNBA game. Ooh,
0: or like everybody behind the field goal, behind the uprights in a football game.
3: If all the women just pull them.
0: Yeah.
3: That would be a good distraction.
1: Yeah, boobs would be the distraction.
2: No, guys lose it. What are they going to do? Gather up a whole section of students?
1: If everybody does it?
2: they would have to stop the game.
3: Here's what I will say is, if a bunch of frat boys at the game stood up and just whipped it out, it'd be very distracting to the players, right?
2: Like,
3: it would throw them off.
1: It would.
0: Hey, look at that.
1: But they have everything on camera now. They go through and get everybody's picture, suspend the frat.
2: You might not be able to go back to see any basketball.
1: Yeah.
0: But what a way to go out.
3: What
0: a way to go out. They would be heroes forever.
3: That's the new level of streaking is when you can get like 150 people to just whip it out.
1: Nick, last week, Friday, when you were in here, here in St. Louis, Austin mentioned that you called him and wanted him to go with you to the Juggalos a couple years ago in Ohio, right?
4: Yeah, the gathering.
1: Yeah, and he was... I don't know if you heard him explain why he didn't want to go.
4: I did hear
1: basically because he was like an adult.
0: Because I'm an adult.
4: Also, imagine the gathering of the Juggalos, and then Austin likes... things that are out of the ordinary.
1: He does.
4: He would be, I think he's reluctant to go, and he would totally embrace it, and he would love it. He'd have the time of his life.
1: Awesome. Oh, once he got there, he would fall back into old Austin, not Dad Austin, right? Got it.
0: But doesn't it make me...
1: You're probably right about that, Nick. He probably would have freaked out when he got there. I've never seen
4: Dad Austin. I know he's a good dad, but like...
1: We hear about Dad Austin.
0: But I mean, doesn't it make you have a moment of reflection when you suggested something too weird for Austin?
4: Yeah it does.
0: You've done something.
4: Yeah, when Austin's like, what are you talking about? You're like, oh, no, man, you take a step back.
1: Because he was talking about that when you were probably driving.
4: Like, oh, maybe this is crazy. No, I think that was after hanging out in the garage for an hour or two.
1: You heard it then.
4: I heard it. I thought you were talking about when I called him.
1: No, when you heard it.
4: Oh, yeah.
1: You were driving down there.
4: My wife's very proud.
1: All of our significant others. Well, actually, Rachel does this with us, so she's just as guilty. She's the coolest one.
3: That's true.
1: She's the one on here saying he's got a deformed wiener. And there's guys that play. Where'd you go to college again?
3: Iowa Western.
1: Okay, so all the guys at Iowa Western, ping pong guys, excuse me, beer pong guys, I've seen your wiener, right?
3: That's true.
1: All right. The Reavers. Right, going back.
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9: I'm Jeff Moe. It's a Lincoln's Pure Rock Alternative 104.1 The Blaze. A convicted felon out of Omaha is in the Lancaster County Jail following a pursuit that ended in a collision late Tuesday morning on the north edge of Lincoln. The Lancaster County Sheriff's Office says that deputies were notified about a vehicle driven by 30-year-old Trayvon Green after leaving a North Omaha home and heading west. The Sheriff's Office spotted the vehicle along Interstate 80 near the Waverly Interchange. A pursuit took place where speeds got up to 90 to 100 miles per hour. And eventually, Green's vehicle left the interstate at 56th Street and Highway 77, immediately got into a crash with two other vehicles. He was eventually taken into custody. A 9mm handgun was found. Two Omaha men are in jail following a pursuit late Monday night that started around the Lincoln area and ended up in York County that reached high speeds. The State Patrol says 23-year-old Alex Igornowski was arrested for flight to avoid arrest, willful reckless driving, among other offenses, plus possession of a controlled substance. His passenger, 25-year-old Harley Huckabee, was also arrested for possession of a controlled substance. The Nebraska football team will open up the 2027 football season with the Miami of Ohio at Arrowhead Stadium in Kansas City next August 27th. Full details are up at KIBZ.com. It'll be partly sunny today with a high around 70. I'm Jeff Moats on 104.1 The Blaze.
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2: And a story we've been following closely here at the Todd and Tyler Radio Empire. The Florida mom, accused of having sex with her dog, claims she was framed, and her friends now have launched a fundraiser so she can. She's not going down without a fight.
1: By the way, the fundraiser had $20 in it.
0: How do you frame that? Is this the one that was caught on video by her husband?
2: Yes.
1: A strange husband.
2: The reason I bring this up, because there's another article in the New York Post today, and did not realize she had the ample breasts. There's a picture of her mugshot, and there's a picture of her sitting in a car with her ample breasts on display.
1: Yeah, there she does have big cans. That's probably what the dog wanted, you know.
0: He's a boob guy.
1: the dog was a boob guy, right. Yeah, but she didn't really say how he set her up because he's got video. Now, we're talking about, we were actually saying that maybe she was just petting him down by the crotch and it looked like she's playing with him. But if there's enough evidence, they wouldn't have arrested her for just petting your. Right. We all pet our pets on their belly. That's just what happens, man. You know?
0: She must have been doing it with a grip and repeatedly.
1: Right.
0: What's her name?
27: Something like they can't just press charges just because an estranged husband
3: had right. this video. You know what I mean? There they has to be known some that. Right, sort right. of. If that worked, then my ex-wife would have got a lot further. but you got to have evidence to charge somebody.
1: Yeah, and they were, and she was charged with. She was yeah. charged with. They got on video of her playing with her own dog.
2: And know? In typical New York Post fashion, if you scroll down a little more, you also find pictures of the victims.
1: I saw that.
2: There's three dogs.
1: Three dogs. Which one got the dogs. Which one got the handy?
4: Oh, well, I hope the hot
2: she,
4: one.
2: I hope yeah. she left. the puppies. There's a puppy there. And the

0: puppy's kind of cute, and the puppy's kind of small, as puppies tend to be. The other ones look like some kind of pit bull mix.
1: You hope it's not
2: she probably
1: the
2: took
1: puppy.
2: Care of the pit bull. The pit bulls are, you know.
0: Oh, yeah.
2: They're aggressive.
0: They throw a good one, I'm sure.
3: And my question, too, is, like, how does somebody frame you for this? So, what, he got this video, and then he came in and he sprayed dog stuff all over the floor. Yeah. And, like, you know what I mean? Like, how is this?
2: The guys, they got two kids, I guess I read. And if I'm not saying the dad has to be a really bad guy to frame her knowing what his sons are going to go through now. So he couldn't have framed her. Like you said, the video shows her playing with him.
3: Right.
2: And by the way, her FundMe, GoFundMe. Like I said, the article said something like,
1: start an OnlyFans. Yeah.
3: She'd be making more money.
2: She would be. The bestiality crew would check it in a heartbeat on that.
1: OnlyDogs.com.
2: Yeah, but no, sure. Her GoFundMe, literally it said like $20. Yeah. So that means the people that started it didn't even donate any money. Think about that.
1: Well, she's banging the dog.
2: Right.
1: Yeah, it's hard to drum.
2: There's no sympathy for the dog banger.
1: No.
3: And nobody wants their name attached to that fundraiser.
1: Yeah, because it's going to show up on the GoFundMe, you know? Like, Jim contributed $40. Well, what the hell, Jim?
0: Did she start this herself, or did somebody else who was trying to help
2: her? No,
0: her
2: friends
0: out?
2: Did. She got some friends that believe her. You know?
0: Friends who have $6 apiece.
2: Yeah, basically. Yeah.
1: I'm good for $5. Yeah. Bucks.
0: I like this one here. I didn't know this said detail. The char, blah, blah, blah. The husband said he installed two security cameras in the home to find out who had been stealing money from a coin jar.
2: That was it. That was your original story.
1: Yeah,
2: right?
1: And everybody in the family knew that those cameras were there. She was well aware before she decided to play with the dog.
2: She probably didn't. She probably just forgot they were up. You know.
1: I get it.
2: If you have a camera in your house, you probably just forget it's up.
1: You know.
2: Do you guys have any cameras in your house?
1: No.
0: Repost this photo or the whole article because there's lots of a picture of her holding a fish.
4: What's her name?
0: Last name is Numador. Numerdor, Numerdor.
2: One of my favorite pictures of her, she's got a certain T-shirt on that shows her political leaning, so it's kind of funny, you know.
1: Perfect.
2: Of course she is.
1: You hope it's not the puppy, but what's age of consent for a dog? Like three?
2: That's a great question. Well, there's 7 years as dog's age.
1: Yeah.
2: Right? Yeah. So three be 21.
1: Yeah, like 2.5.
2: Yeah, two and a half.
0: Yeah.
2: My dog was 2.5.
1: But, Your Honor, he was of age.
2: Yeah. Give the old dog a bone.
1: I don't know that there's an age of consent with animals.
2: Probably not.
1: If dogs are neutered, or do they lose interest in bestiality?
2: Probably.
3: I would imagine.
1: Yeah. You have a lot of questions this morning.
2: That's why you neutered all your dogs, right? So they lose interest in bestiality.
1: Well, yeah,
2: they're not over there tempting you.
1: No. They can't.
2: Showing their ass.
1: I can't believe they showed pictures of the actual dogs.
2: I know they did.
3: It's weird that they would show the victims.
2: Yeah, usually they show a random dog that's not a victim, but it fits the profile.
0: All the time in the New York Post, and a lot of times, you know, like they'll show the whole family.
2: Right. They'll blur the kids.
0: But you know, the husbands, you know, on proud display.
2: Especially when the girls are banging people at school, the teachers.
1: Well, they go get photos from people's social media and just lift them from there. Right.
4: She is hot.
2: Her mugshot, she looks like she's not quite as hot, but she's probably bummed out.
0: Yeah,
1: she's not having a good day. She looks pretty good.
2: Wouldn't it be funny if she's in jail and the dog bailed her out? He walks in there with some cash. You know, I'm going to need that. Yeah.
1: I like to say her husband couldn't be reached for comment. Like, probably not.
2: No.
1: Your phone's ringing off the hook. Be like, hey, man, what's
2: Here's what I want to know about this, though.
1: No.
3: Talk about it.
2: Here's how I know about this. Put yourself in the situation. I know it's weird, but if you caught somebody, your wife, I guess, in a situation, on camera, and you know you had kids, you know this story's going to blow up. Aren't you going to confront her first?
3: You'd think.
1: Probably.
2: I think no matter how much you hate your ex, or they were estranged, they weren't exes yet. No matter how much you hate, you got to worry about the downfall of the family situation where the kids have to go out to school and stuff like that for the rest of their life.
0: Oh, God.
2: So I would think I would probably confront the person and say, you get some help. We're going to divorce, but I'm going to keep this just in case you don't. You signed the divorce in my favor or something like that. Yeah. That'd be extortion,
1: that
2: I guess.
1: Makes more sense.
2: I don't think I would just call the cops. I just don't think I would think that through with kids.
1: Yeah.
2: Even adult kids. I'd probably think that through because I'm thinking, you know, I don't want the kids to have to deal with that.
0: Yeah, we're done. Profile, is that still up?
4: Oh, I looked.
1: You would think she probably. I would guess your lawyers in this situation. First thing, take down all social media.
3: Just delete your social media.
0: Mentions her Facebook profile.
3: Mm-hmm. You're supposed to do that in just a regular divorce.
2: Right. Be funny if she's on her. You click on photos. It's all dogs. I think all dogs laying on their back.
3: Yeah, a lot of red rocks.
0: This came out when the story originally came out. When asked to clarify her physical position and the dog's placement between her legs, she was unable to provide any coherent or consistent
2: explanation. We think it was a peanut butter situation.
1: Peanut butter.
2: It was peanut butter. Yeah.
1: Which,
2: by the way, is probably the least of all the crimes, the peanut butter one.
3: Yeah. It is.
2: Because the dog is not getting violated. The dog is just eating peanut butter.
4: And he's getting a snack.
2: Right. Yeah. I'm not saying it's right. It's completely sick and wrong. But they're not doing anything to the dog except the dog's feeding, eating peanut butter.
3: Right. He doesn't know.
2: And maybe
3: know
2: it might taste a little fishy.
0: Right.
2: Yeah.
0: What's the cleanup
4: the tuna
0: life for
4: peanut
0: that?
4: Butter.
0: Let's say you don't have hardwood floors.
2: Tuna peanut butter.
0: And you got peanut butter in your hair.
2: You're hopping in the shower for that.
0: Well, I don't know if it'll even come out with just water. I think you might have to use
1: You're going to have to scrub.
2: So yeah. Either the dog or the bush?
0: No, the peanut butter in the bush. I'm not worried about the dog. Okay. The dog is still licking the roof of his mouth.
2: Yeah, for a long time.
0: He's been about a week and a half.
3: How do you get him to stop taking breaks?
2: Oh,
3: because I give my dog a little piece of peanut butter, and right, it'll sit there and work on it in its own mouth for a while. Oh, yeah. I imagine that's not
0: a good long
3: that's
0: time.
3: Not conducive to
1: according to this dog,
2: continuing to perform
3: to continue. Right. You know what I mean.
1: To get peanut butter out of hair, you use water and shampoo.
0: Oh, yeah,
2: I think it would come right out.
0: I didn't think it was that simple.
1: It's a complicated thing, but you can get there.
0: I thought it would be more like getting gum in your hair.
1: No.
0: Or you got to put some kind of turpentine or some kind of
2: there was probably less peanut butter incidents with women and their dogs in the 70s because of the wolf. Yeah, you're probably right, Tom.
0: Well, I'm pretty sure the dog cleaned it up pretty good, too.
2: Yeah.
1: Good point.
0: They
1: good
0: don't
1: point.
0: Miss a thing.
4: You wonder why the dog has pubes in its teeth?
0: Because when we get near
2: the
0: bottom of a jar of peanut butter, I will cut that peanut butter in half so they can get to the bottom of it. Yeah. Hey, they clean it out.
3: Oh, yeah. They do?
0: Yeah.
4: I found her Facebook profile.
2: Did you find it?
4: Yeah, I just sent you guys a link. She's an insurance agent.
0: Okay.
1: Yeah. Those guys are weird. Yeah,
3: you guys in the
1: weird,
3: same man. LinkedIn group?
2: Well, she'll stay employed. She'll stay employed.
4: I wonder how many clients you lose when you bang a dog.
1: One way to find out.
4: Well, she'll know, yeah.
1: Oh, I was going to say you.
4: No, I will not.
2: I keep you, Nick.
4: Just I love our dogs, but that's not like that.
1: So. But you're not gay.
2: Maybe that's gay. It's bestiality.
4: We do have a female dog, but geez. It's very small.
1: I'm trying to help you out here, man.
2: The tongue's too small to even feel anything with that female dog, right? That's what I'm thinking.
4: Hot dog hallway. Same thing.
3: But reverse.
4: Yeah.
2: Oh, all right. There's your BCLE segment for this morning.
4: What's she is hot.
0: She is pretty enough.
2: Yeah,
0: to
2: not
0: do,
2: bad looking, not bad
0: if
2: looking.
0: If she really wants money, she should set up an OnlyFans page.
2: Yeah, with her
4: I guess they allow bestiality.
0: Instead of
3: I don't think they do.
0: Oh, no.
3: I'm pretty sure.
2: Tyrell, he said it out loud like he does. I don't think they do.
3: I don't think they do. Yeah, maybe she should leave that out. That's fair.
0: As an advisor, I would tell her, you probably can't. They probably don't allow that.
1: Yeah.
3: You might want to save that for after the trial.
2: You had to walk into middle school knowing your dad was gay, and that's nothing. But back in the day, it was a pain in the ass, I'm sure. But you walk into middle school knowing your mom is busted for this.
4: Oh, yeah. Kids are just going to be like, poof, poof.
2: Everybody's just people are going to be barking down the hallway. People are going to be pulling out peanut butter.
4: Yeah.
3: Oh, if I was like 13, 14 years old, you couldn't get me to go to school after this.
2: Oh, no,
3: right? Like, that's no way.
2: That's an embarrassing time for a lot of things, let alone that.
4: Right. No, these kids need to change their name and move.
1: Right. Yeah, you're right, though, Tyler. That would be the reason you just talk to the you pull her aside. Like, look,
2: in a heartbeat.
1: We're done. I'm going to dictate the terms of the divorce, and you're going to sign it.
2: Exactly.
1: Otherwise, we're going to go through this.
4: Yeah. She does not look like the usual suspect.
0: No, she really does.
2: No, you said dog bangers look like meth heads in a way.
1: She looks hot enough to bang humans, you know?
2: Well, once again, In her defense, doesn't look like she was banging him. She was just letting him eat.
1: Well, okay, but
3: she's giving him a snack.
1: She could have found a human to do that too. Killing

0: Two birds at once.
1: Well, treat.
2: Yeah. Well, they were actually, to hold it, they were strange. So she wasn't getting laid.
3: Lots of other dudes out there.
2: Yeah, maybe she wanted to cheat in a guy. Maybe she wants to make it work out. Yeah. Figured just keep it in the house, you know.
3: I want to save my marriage, so I'm going to bang the dog.
2: Yep.
3: That's
2: yep.
3: a weird line of thinking.
0: Well, do the unhonorable thing to do the honorable thing. You know right. what I mean?
2: Like, right, right. Plus, you make out better on the divorce, exactly.
4: And are you stuck with that once you start?
3: What?
4: Well, if you do it the first time, well, yeah. If you,
2: can't you go you know,
4: apply the peanut butter or whatever, the dog's like, oh, great. Like, the dog's probably going to want that again. And you can be like, no, we just did that once.
2: Right, right, oh, yeah. right. Like, yeah, the other peanut butter on the spoon doesn't taste the same. The dog's thinking that.
1: That might be an extra count right there of animal cruelty. You only do it once.
4: For all denying right. yeah. it, yeah.
2: Let's go get some peanut butter right now. Going back.
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9: 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It's a Lincoln's Pure Rock Alternative 104.1 The Blaze. A convicted felon out of Omaha is in the Lancaster County Jail following a pursuit that ended in a collision late Tuesday morning on the north edge of Lincoln. The Lancaster County Sheriff's Office says that deputies were notified about a vehicle driven by 30-year-old Trayvon Green after leaving a North Omaha home and heading west. The Sheriff's Office spotted the vehicle along Interstate 80 near the Waverly Interchange. A pursuit took place where speeds got up to 90 to 100 miles per hour. And eventually, Green's vehicle left the interstate at 56th Street and Highway 77, immediately got into a crash with two other vehicles. He was eventually taken into custody. A 9mm handgun was found. Two Omaha men are in jail following a pursuit late Monday night that started around the Lincoln area and ended up in York County that reached high speeds. The State Patrol says 23-year-old Alex Igornowski was arrested for flight to avoid arrest, willful reckless driving, among other offenses, plus possession of a controlled substance. His passenger, 25-year-old Harley Huckabee, was also arrested for possession of a controlled substance. The Nebraska football team will open up the 2027 football season with the Miami of Ohio at Arrowhead Stadium in Kansas City next August 27th. Full details are up at KIBZ.com. It'll be partly sunny today with a high around 70. 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
3: Tyrell Frazier with us. Tyrell, you got a gig?
4: This whole weekend I am at a Warehouse Comedy Theater. Actually,
5: that's the only gig
4: Rachel,
5: you've got time for.
4: Yeah. Rachel is at the Funny Bone this week.
3: She's here tonight, right?
4: She's there tonight, so I'll be there running the improv jam. I'll be there Thursday through Sunday. But I have, I don't know why I didn't think about this when I'm with you guys. My show Degenerates is this weekend on Friday at 9 o'clock. So that's always, I always get a ragtag group of people who've made bad decisions. So,
3: all right.
4: Yeah, 9 o'clock.
3: But you're looking at them.
4: Yeah.
6: How does the improv jam work? Can there be people that have never done improv before that hop up?
4: Yeah, there have been. Most of them are way too scared to do it, but occasionally people who want to try for the first time do it. And then everybody gets paired up with like a random team of five or six, and then they get like 8 minutes to do.
6: Yeah. How does it go for people doing it for the first time?
4: Pretty well, because we try to pair them with people who are like veterans who will kind of help lead them along, and you know what I mean, give them, you know, because then it's, they do like a whole couple of scenes.
3: Are there props? Could you bring a pit bull and some peanut butter?
4: No, that's not. And then with improv, you're supposed to do object work where you like pretend to hold
3: the peanut butter. Right,
4: that's exactly it. But it's fun. It's a good time. It's a fun time to watch or perform. It's free.
3: Tyrell is also going to do a set along with Austin Anderson at our live show. That's Friday, December 4th at the Admiral in Omaha.
4: Very excited.
3: Live show. 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It's a good party. Always is. It's like our fourth one we've done coming up here.
5: Malia could be like a peanut butter spokesperson.
3: Yeah.
4: You know,
5: some not so popular brand.
4: She might be able to turn this into like a ad campaign
5: Peter Pan or something. Well, they're not probably going to get on board.
7: Yeah. Store brand.
5: Right. This is at the store brand, local brand, right. Something like that.
3: What is the
4: maker's mark?
3: What is fourth? We know it's Jif and Skippy and Peter Pan, but is there fourth?
4: What is the
6: fourth? It's got to be something.
3: Is there a fourth national brand?
6: There's a big drop off between one and two.
3: True, and then Peter Pan's third, right? Peter Pan's third. Okay, they're all brand names. We all know those names.
7: Jif is number one. Skippy is number two. Jif is like 35 to 40% of the market. Right. Skippy, they give it 17 to 19%. Private label or store brands are behind that.
3: Right.
7: At third, at 18%. Then Peter Pan, only about 10%. Then one called Justin's. I'm not familiar with that.
3: That's a guy with a dog.
4: I think Justin's is the one we're going for Malia.
7: They have about 6% market share.
3: Oh, Jump on the show, right, Todd?
5: They're the ones that should go after her. Yeah. I also have Smucker's on here, too.
3: Oh, they make their own?
5: Yeah.
7: Okay. Well, Jif is a Smucker's brand.
5: Okay.
7: Yeah.
6: This lady's kids are wondering why they only eat jelly sandwiches.
7: Yeah. Mom can't be trusted with peanut butter. Talk to her about it.
6: It's gone.
3: Todd, your daughter Miranda was a Husker Scarlet back in the day for a while, right?
5: Yes, she was.
3: She was. That's a dance team that plays that dances on the football
5: field. Not to be confused with the cheerleading squad.
3: No, it's a dance
5: team. Two different squads. She was with the dance squad. And it once afforded me the opportunity to get the tour of Memorial Stadium. I got to do the tunnel walk before the game. It was a Husker fan's dream, and I didn't give a rat's ass.
3: I know my son went down there once in school.
7: Wasted on you.
3: He didn't give a rat's ass either.
5: I even gave a high five to the whatever flag is at the bottom of the tunnel.
3: Good for you, John.
6: They got the horseshoe.
5: But Notre Dame's is playing like a champion today. Yeah. I don't think theirs is play like a champion today. It's a different one.
3: And Joe did those gates. One of our best friends did those gates.
5: Now it's
6: through these gates.
5: Right, try not to suck today.
4: Yeah. Try not to suck today.
7: Play like eighth or ninth place in the conference.
4: Just really give it your best, maybe.
3: Well, this is from the Daily Nebraska, and I didn't realize this. I hadn't watched the game. The Husker Scarlets now have a guy dancing with them, a guy named Carson Woods. He's a freshman psychology major. And I read the story, and the Daily Nebraska on Twitter stopped comments. You can't comment on that. But it was retweeted other places, and of course Nebraska Nice showed up with all the homophobes. You know, just crazy scumbags hating on this.
6: And he hasn't seen that like in the high schools for years. There's been a dude on the flag team.
3: Right. Yeah. Yes. Yes.
4: Every
3: I saw that when I was sitting through all my son's football games. I saw a dude on the flag team at least every other week.

0: on some other. And actually, I think my kid's high school had a dude in the flag team.
1: I think they joined the flag team to spend more time with their girlfriends.
2: There's been guys on the color guard in my daughter's band.
3: Oh, really?
0: This guy's a dancer. This guy can dance. And he's out there enjoying what he's going to do, man. Good for him, you know. And if you can't look down, one of the comments was, why should I get yelled at? I don't want to see a homosexual twerking. Shut up.
1: And they don't want to see that because it makes them semi-erect. And they can't handle it.
3: It reminds them of the things they're tamping down inside.
1: I'm just trying to watch football.
0: There's going to be dance squads all around colleges now that feature dudes. And on pros, too, by the way. Nobody cares. The Vikings had one, right? Yeah.
4: This guy isn't the first in the country, right?
0: He's first in Lincoln.
4: In Lincoln. Okay.
0: Right. No, hell, the Vikings did this year.
2: Yeah.
0: And then there's more NFL teams that have done it that actually have dance squads, and or they're technically dance cheerleaders in that.
4: Yeah, they can.
0: I'm sure there's other colleges that have that. I'm not talking about the male cheerleaders. That's different. Those guys are throwing girls around doing that. These are the dancers.
4: There have been male cheerleaders forever. Yeah. I don't know that there are a lot of male dancers out there.
0: Yeah. But they turned off their comments, said you can't comment on this. But
1: does anybody watch those dance teams aside from like people that have a kid on the dance team?
4: You know who watches them is the cameraman.
3: That's true.
4: Who pays attention is the director.
0: I think I was sitting in the stands at a KU game, and these girls are, you know, really good looking. So you can watch a dance team.
4: I don't remember who they were playing, but it was obvious one game, one of the cameramen really liked Miranda.
3: She got a lot of...
0: She's a pretty girl, man.
4: She got a lot of national airtime in one particular game that I don't quite remember.
0: Yeah.
4: But, you know, that's what those camera guys do.
0: Yeah. I remember watching that.
4: They look at the cheerleaders. They look at the dance team. They scan the crowd.
0: Right.
4: You know, to see
0: find someone. The hotties, man.
3: Right. Yeah. And then there's a guy in a booth saying... 1, 4, 7, 3, 1, 4.
0: She's a hottie.
2: Push in, camera three.
3: Right.
4: The director and the cameraman have to be on the same page.
3: Of course.
4: They go after, you know, this section. And he'll find her.
2: Well, I have to assume there's a pregame meeting with all the camera guys. Like, if you're not on air, search the crowd.
4: Right. Yeah.
2: Find a few so you can go back to them.
4: Scanning for hotties.
2: Right.
0: Oh, we know a guy that did that in Lincoln. Right. Old buddy used to do that. He would find hotties.
1: It seems like weekly there's some girl that, you know, is at an SEC game. And she's famous just for being hot.
4: Yep. But they don't go as viral as they used to.
0: Because everybody's viral now, right?
4: Yeah.
2: Unless Musburger
1: like
2: makes a comment.
1: Like those Florida State girls?
0: Florida State girl, the original one from back in the day, that's like 2002 or something.
4: But there hasn't been anyone that's really blown up after that. I've seen people campaigning for, and they'll show, you know, like some hottie at a Mississippi game, but, you know, it just doesn't catch on.
0: Yeah, I think there was a hottie at a Mississippi game. There's a lot of good-looking people, especially those SEC schools.
4: Yeah.
0: I should say that all the schools
4: are
0: good-looking.
4: There are many college women who are very attractive.
2: What? Todd, back in off that limb.
0: SEC schools, too, they're going to stay in skimpier outfits, too, because the weather's going to stay warm down there.
2: Yeah.
0: So.
2: Yeah.
4: Yeah, I still think nothing beats the USC sweater.
0: That's because you're old-fashioned, Todd. That's
4: something
0: why.
4: Something about the USC sweater.
0: Well, we remember pulling the sweater over the boobs from back in the day. That's always a hot thing to do.
4: I don't know. Maybe it's just because it doesn't show everything. It leaves a little to the imagination. Mm-hmm. But I've always liked the sweater.
2: Yeah,
0: that's what I said.
3: back when we went to the sock hops.
0: That's what almost sounds that way, doesn't it? I know what Todd's saying. They do look sexy, but that's because they're pretty girls. You know,
3: that's true. Yeah,
2: but it is also harder to spot the hotties when they're wearing a parka and a stocking hat and a scarf.
4: Yeah, and I would never say anything good about USC. So that's
0: the only
4: thing good I got to say about USC is their cheerleader uniforms because they've been the same forever.
2: I think they got a good band.
0: All right, speaking of young people, there's a couple different stories on this. This is a Gen Z. There are plenty of reasons why Gen Z is having less sex as people born between 97 and 2012. But one of the main reasons they say in here is that 54 respondents that lived at home, 64% of those live with their parents.
4: Yeah.
0: And that's a huge part of this, they say. There's no place to have sex.
4: Right. Mom and dad don't want to.
0: Because they're horny, man. They're horny. They're having sex.
3: I wonder how much like internet pornography comes into play on
0: that part too. Right? But this is a, they've always brought that into effect too, and meeting people right. and hanging out. But this is also a huge part of, they say, no place to have sex,
3: right?
0: Because they're living with their parents.
3: That's true.
0: And if your parents are weird about it, you know, I never was.
3: But a Motel 6 is only like $45 for a night.
0: Yeah.
3: You know?

0: what I mean?
1: Yeah, so, but, like, you know, I'm just. But remember the old days, it's just easier. If you have an apartment and you're in your mid-20s,
0: I get it.
2: Well, there's a Motel 6 down the street that will take 8 pounds of ground beef.
3: Yeah.
2: I mean, 85-15 ground beef, 8 pounds.
3: That's right.
0: That'll get you a room for a night.
2: But beef isn't cheap either.
3: That's an oddly specific $300 now.
2: If, they can't afford $45 if they're living at home.
1: No, you're right.
0: No, you're right.
4: There's also, I've seen ads for, like, I think it's called dayuse.com, and, like, hotels will rent out, like, daytime blocks of, like, 4 or 5 hours.
1: Cheaters.
2: Oh, yeah.
4: Just to go in and take a nap.
3: Yeah.
0: Yeah.
3: It's for cheaters and nappers.
0: Cheaters and nappers.
3: Right.
0: Or, again, in this situation, here's when Rachel and I were first started dating, and she was living with her ex-husband, and I was living with my sister.
1: Wow.
0: We, on multiple occasions, had to just get a motel for the
1: night.
0: And we're just like, you know what? That, and then my minivan came into play a lot.
4: That's
3: romantic.
2: Yeah.
3: Is your sister up?
2: Hotels are a little sketchy. Check into those places that rent for the afternoon. Or rent by the hour.
1: Yeah, that's some bed bugs and scabies in there.
2: Oh,
4: yeah. No, I think this day use thing that I saw the ads for, it's like, you know, name brand hotels.
2: But, okay.
4: You know, they're just trying to find more ways to get a little bit of money out of those rooms.
1: We can flip that room.
0: Get a double tree room for a night.
2: Go down to the Sunset Strip and get one for $10 an hour.
1: I remember once.
2: I'm pretty sure it's more than that now. But I have stayed at the Sunset Strip for $10 an hour.
1: I think I was living with my parents at the time, probably. I was maybe 20. I was back in my parents' house. I was probably 24, 25. And I went to a bar, and I went with this woman. And but we weren't going to spend the night. We were just going to go have sex at this hotel. And this is back when you couldn't just leave. You had to check out. And I remember checking in to the hotel probably around, 1 o'clock in the morning, And then checking out about 3.
4: Oh, I was going to say, like, 1:25.
1: And I had to walk back in the lobby and talk to the guy. He didn't care. But it's like, I said, hey, Dave, we're checking out.
0: Real quick, Rachel has insisted that I make sure everyone know that she was divorced from her ex-husband while they were still living together.
1: Right,
0: she was
1: not. Why couldn't you bang her in your sister's place? Too much noise?
0: Yeah, it's just weird. It's just weird.
1: Just weird.
4: More weird than the back of the minivan.
1: Yeah.
2: So you check in about 7, check out about 9.
1: Basically. But you had to go back in and you had to check out in those days. Right.
2: I remember that.
1: Yeah, it was an old-fashioned key and everything. All right, phone back.
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9: I'm Jeff Moe. It's a Lincoln's Pure Rock Alternative. 104.1 The Blaze, a convicted felon out of Omaha, is in the Lancaster County Jail following a pursuit that ended in a collision late Tuesday morning on the north edge of Lincoln. The Lancaster County Sheriff's Office says that deputies were notified about a vehicle driven by 30-year-old Trayvon Green after leaving a North Omaha home and heading west. The Sheriff's Office spotted the vehicle along Interstate 80 near the Waverly Interchange. A pursuit took place where speeds got up to 90 to 100 miles per hour. And eventually, Green's vehicle left the interstate at 56th Street and Highway 77, immediately got into a crash with two other vehicles. He was eventually taken into custody. A 9mm handgun was found. Two Omaha men are in jail following a pursuit late Monday night that started around the Lincoln area and ended up in York County that reached high speeds. The State Patrol says 23-year-old Alex Igornowski was arrested for flight to avoid arrest, willful reckless driving, among other offenses, plus possession of a controlled substance. His passenger, 25-year-old Harley Huckabee, was also arrested for possession of a controlled substance. The Nebraska football team will open up the 2027 football season with the Miami of Ohio at Arrowhead Stadium in Kansas City next August 27th. Full details are up at KIBZ.com. It'll be partly sunny today with a high around 70. I'm Jeff Moats on 104.1 The Blaze.
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19: Right, if you've been kicked out of the White House at CNN, Politico, and MSNBC, should spend most of their time covering this, because this is really a lot more interesting than some guy just lying all the time.
2: Yeah, good point.
18: But real quickly, my faith in humanity, not with this story, got a little better. The Daily Nebraskan Facebook page has a story about that Carson Woods guy, and overwhelmingly positive about it. Go dance, have fun, you're great. So good for them. So that's the Facebook page. Twitter, they turned them off, and people were, some homophobes got crazy on that, too.
20: On Twitter, how many of those people are even real?
18: Good point. Well, some of them are under Husker sites. I don't know.
19: Right.
18: We know there are homophobes out there, Nick. They do exist. But this Facebook page is over. Well, like, I didn't read a bad one. I read 40 of them. They're all just
19: nobody
18: kick ass, have fun, rock and roll.
19: Wanting to look at Chinese. He's only doing that because he's looking to look at Chinese.
18: I haven't seen that one. Oh, I saw one of those on somebody said that he's not going to be in the same locker room, by the way. And like you said, he doesn't probably want to see Johnny.
19: Yeah, don't worry about the locker room. They have a pretty expansive facility. There's a lot of room underneath that stadium.
18: All right, this is about Gen Z stuff. This is actually from the a Playboy survey of Gen Z. Gen Z's 19. They're 19 to 29, 18 to 29 right now.
19: And they're not getting laid, apparently.
18: Well, a fifth have never had sex. A fifth have had 10 partners or more. 45% of those who had sex in the last 3 months just had one partner. But there's one coming up here that's kind of weird. They say here that they still want sex. Dating just got harder. 74% of singles report moderate to very high sexual desire. That's probably right for most people, 74%.
21: Like, yeah, standard.
18: 66% of singles cite limited opportunities to meet partners. I guess that is nowadays. And then 42% say sex is not a high priority right now.
20: No, what?
18: 18 to 29.
21: That's
18: crazy. That's high.
21: During that
18: period of life, oh my God.
21: That was my only priority.
20: I think since I've been like 14, sex has been a priority.
18: I was a dog.
20: Like the only time it's not a priority is like during the post-bust clarity.
21: Yeah. For like 3 right away, hours, right. And then it becomes a priority again, right?
18: Well, I don't know. This is another one that kind of disturbs me, too. They're not masturbating that much either. 50% have not masturbated in the past 3 months. 50%.
20: How do they know
18: 18
20: to
18: 29.
21: That? I'm not admitted to masturbating.
20: It's a survey.
18: Why would you admit to masturbating? You're 18 to 29. We all talk about masturbating. We talk about it here.
21: That's true.
18: And none of us are 18 to 29 on this show.
21: That's true.
20: Well, the masturbators are too busy to respond to this survey.
18: Well, 50% of them are going to town, Nick. But apparently, I saw these stories earlier, too. 50% masturbation is down with young people.
20: 90 days.
21: Again, I'm going to keep blaming the internet.
18: I blame it too.
21: Overstimulation of the brain and ads and dopamine and like everybody's just exhausted.
19: I'm curious what the national average of masturbators is. Like 12 to death. Give me the whole demo. How many dudes masturbate and how often?
18: It's all. Yeah, listen, how am I going to do this up saying how old?
21: How many stars are there, Todd?
18: People of me and Todd's generation, we masturbate like monkeys our whole lives. Well, so, especially when you're younger.
19: For every one of us, there's some uptight, you know, it's probably driven by religion.
18: Yeah, but even then, I bet you masturbation is higher in our age, in our generation, than it is these younger people now. 50%.
21: But
18: everybody tugged it when we were that age.
21: In their defense, though, you guys had less to do. Right?
18: That's true.
21: You were bored a lot more.
18: That's true.
21: There's no boredom nowadays.
18: But here's one that freaks me out. 34% of men say porn completely satisfies their sexual desire. This is men of that age group. And that's the thing. We did not have porn on our phones.
21: Like just at your fingertips.
18: At your fingertips.
21: You
18: guys didn't either. You guys didn't either, right?
19: No. If we wanted porn, we had to work for it.
21: No, you did. And I have a whole bit about how it should be an adventure. You know what I mean? You should have stories that you can choose to tell or not tell for the rest of your life. But
18: 1 in 3 young adults sometimes choose digital or solo experiences over partnered sex because they don't want to deal with it.
20: He's a digital. Fingers.
19: That's when it becomes a problem when porn is plan A.
20: Yeah. All right, Todd.
19: Yeah, if porn is plan B or C, you know, that's probably okay.
21: Yeah.
19: But that's always okay. Getting, having actual human contact should be plan A.
18: Yeah.
20: Just men and women in general, Todd, like you were asking about. According to this, what I'm looking at, men and women, just have you masturbated in your lifetime 92% of men say yes. 76% of women say yes. 60% of men active in the prior month.
18: This is all men, not just
20: all men. Just okay. Men in general. Right. Women, it puts it at like 36, 37%. Men, average number of monthly sessions, 11 to 15. Women, 4 to 8. And at least once a week, men, 35%. Women, about 10.
0: How many people were actively masturbating while they were contacted?
18: Or just listening to Fish tell that story.
20: I do not have those numbers.
18: One over here. Living with their parents is killing their sex lives. We talked about that earlier. That's true. They say that's really true. And also, Gen Z is too broke to date. Boomers ruined it for a lot of people. They really did, man. Well,
20: yeah, we've done some really stories about people like, you know, they're like, if they're not even going to go out on a first date unless they think that there's going to be some sort of payoff.
18: 43% of saved money, money makes it harder to date. Yeah.
21: I think just we live in such an anti-social society nowadays. Like, people don't just go out and meet people or just go do things anymore.
18: They're anxious. Here's another one. People on antidepressants, which is a lot of people are on nowadays, and anti-anxiety medication report less frequent oral, vaginal, or anal, and rough sex and lower satisfaction. But they don't repeat any changes in desire. So they are horny. There's just less of it, I guess.
0: Anybody responded? Nah, I'm good. I'm just banging the dog.
19: Yeah. Read me that list again. Vaginal, anal, that sentence.
18: People on antidepressants and anti-anxiety medication report less frequent oral, vaginal, anal, and rough sex, and lower satisfaction.
19: Yeah. What part of the body is the rough?
18: I know.
0: Wherever you want, Todd.
20: If you got to ask, Todd, yeah, we can.
19: Whole rough.
18: Or maybe that's dog.
21: That's dog.
18: That's how a dog sounds, right?
21: Rough.
18: Sorry, Nick. Had to say it, man. Oh. I said it before. Tyrell, he was going to go there, too.
0: It's been a week. What was it yesterday? Chicken to the Peg was Monday.
18: That was Monday. Chicken to the peg.
0: There was a bad one yesterday.
18: Yes, there was a bad one yesterday. I want to try to make it 5 for 5.
21: You can do this.
0: You're 3 for 3.
18: What was yesterday's?
19: Kelly's checking in here. You're 40.
18: I do like rough sex.
19: Of that dog lady starting at OnlyFans. She would make a ton of money on there. Dudes, when I'm performing, will see dogs on my bed in the background, pictures or videos, and request videos or pictures of me performing on my dog.
18: Wow.
19: I will never understand people in dog kinks. This one I will kink shame. Yeah, I don't think you can do that on OnlyFans.
21: No.
19: I think that's video evidence.
0: It's got to be a direct message.
21: That's got to be a private pay video. Yeah. Oh, that's does it count? So in the situation with the lady and the dog, does that count as masturbation in a sense?
18: Yes.
21: So can somebody who's doing that, when they fill out the survey, can they say, no, I don't masturbate? The dog handles that for me.
20: I think you're getting into some gray area there.
19: Yeah, I really can't define that one.
21: I'm just saying. No.
0: I wonder if the decline in masturbation is because, like, porn is everywhere. Like, when we were younger, it was like an elusive thing. You're like, oh, I wonder what that looks like. You got to get your hands on something.
19: Right,
18: that's a great question.
19: You have to take care of yourself now, but now it's, okay, I can look at that.
18: That's a great
0: question. It's anywhere. It's always there.
19: I can look at that anytime. Yeah. Sometimes it was, Dad'll notice his Playboy's gone. Yeah, if I don't get this done in the next 15 minutes,
21: I have a hurry.
19: And put it back in the stash spot.
21: And I really think, like, personally, for me, that's my go-to when I'm bored. Like, if I'm bored at home,
18: it's dopamine.
21: It's the first thing I'm going to do, you know what I mean? But
18: It's dopamine. They were saying that. I read articles about masturbation. It's not necessarily just even about sex. I mean, it ain't like you're looking for a partner. You're just by yourself for two. How many husbands masturbate all the time?
21: Oh, yeah.
18: Ladies, they do. Yeah. I mean, if you don't think your husband's masturbating, you're lying to yourself. Why you go, you're at the Target? Yeah. How long are you going to be there? If you ever got that answer, you know what your husband's doing.
21: I had actually read that, I think it's like, the National Prostate Health, they say that you should ejaculate 21 times a month.
18: That's it. We've been talking about that on the show for years. It's our mantra.
21: Yeah. So if you're...
20: I think it's a Deadpool name.
18: It is a Deadpool.
20: 21 times a month. 21 times a month. That's a Deadpool name.
21: That's it.
19: But you shouldn't do like 7 or 8 in one day.
21: I mean, if you got that kind of stamina.
20: Yeah, if you can.
21: Live it up.
0: So you have to be consistent throughout the month.
19: It would be better, I think.
21: Yeah.
19: Rather than just have 2 days where you do 10 and 11. There, I'm done.
21: You're drinking a lot of Gatorade.
19: Right.
0: Well, there are times I'll be stressed out or have a lot to do or whatever. You'll be like, well, you should probably masturbate first.
21: No, right.
18: Right. Yeah. Oh, yeah.
0: You know, take 10 minutes. Just clear your mind.
21: That'll help me make good decisions throughout the rest of the day.
18: There was an old bit. I don't know if you guys did this. I mean, Tyrell sounds like he was a player back in the day. But you would masturbate in your 20s before you went out.
21: Yeah.
18: So you wouldn't be just so if you did hook up that night, you weren't just freaking out.
21: Yeah.
18: You weren't gonna fire right away. Right.
21: Exactly.
18: That was a legitimate thing guys did.
0: Well, then you're nice.
18: Well, we saw that. That's in the movie.
21: I was literally told to do that by,
18: so was I.
21: By my friend's dad. He
18: right.
21: was like, oh, you guys should always do this before you guys go out.
0: Was he actively masturbating when he told you
21: no,
0: that?
21: No, he was not. He didn't have it in his hands or anything.
20: Was
21: but,
20: he just a weird guy?
21: Rod was pretty cool guy, actually. But
18: this comes off freaker now, looking back
0: How
18: at that.
0: How old were you when he said that?
21: I think we were like 17 or 18.
20: Was he doing this with you?
19: Was he addressing a group?
18: It's not crazy because
21: three of us.
18: His dad's age.
21: But he was giving it was mixed in with other dad
19: Did
21: advice.
19: Did he then suggest that the three of you have a race?
21: There was no like, hey, you guys should do this together.
20: So you get a cookie.
21: Let me watch. No.
19: Have you ever heard of a circle?
21: There was none of that. Okay. He was just given a helpful tip, and honestly, I used it.
20: And thanks for coming to my TED Talk.
19: Yeah.
18: The gay recession, the sex recession has a gay exception, though. 50% of gay men have had more than, in this age group, 18 to 29, have had more than 10 partners for the lifetime. So the gays are still banging.
19: I think gay men are just hornier.
18: Yeah.
21: Yeah. There's no, their libidos. I don't even know if they're hornier,
18: they're hornier
21: than straight men.
18: But
21: there's nobody there to say not tonight.
0: But it's dudes banging dudes.
21: Yeah. Everybody's in the mood.
19: These are gay men who are out of the closet.
21: I mean that it.
18: Yeah,
0: they're not shutting down Grindr during the midterm convention.
18: Or any GOP convention, exactly. Yeah. Grindr shut down. So there's an exception to that with the gays. It says here.
21: And
18: a gay man.
21: A gay friend of mine had once told me though that they just have looser rules.
18: Here it says perhaps the most obvious gay men, pregnancy isn't part of the equation, which removes a huge barrier, obviously. Casual sex and non-monogamy are less stigmatized with the gay community, which lowers the barrier for sexual exploitation. Among gay men, sex and dating have historically been only loosely connected. Sex in the gay community... In the gay community, a decline in dating doesn't necessarily mean a decline in sex.
19: What about gay women?
18: This article doesn't address them.
19: I don't know that we need some active as gay men.
18: Probably not. But there's probably right behind them, don't you think? Because there's no pregnancy involved there either.
19: Right.
0: There's not, but there is one week of month where it's more difficult.
21: That's a good point.
19: Yeah, but you could work past that. Yeah. That's another TED Talk that guy should get. Don't just put yourself on the bench for a week.
18: Right. No need to.
0: What about butt? What about mouth?
19: Right. There's all kinds of alternatives. There you go. Thanks for your TED Talk.
18: Yeah. What about mouth? It's a bad name for a dog.
21: What's
18: your dog's name? What about mouth?
21: What about mouth?
18: Rough sex.
0: Yeah, why'd you name your dog Peter Pan?
18: Rough sex. All right.
20: Yeah,
18: Tyrell Frazier with us.
0: Did anybody chimed in about that joke yesterday?
18: I got to remember the third, because I have to make sure there's two more the rest of the week. First day was a chicken in the peg.
20: Oh.
18: What was it? What was yesterday?
20: Yesterday was the best band ever, Pickleback.
21: Pickleback.
0: Chicken in the peg, Pickleback, and rough sex.
21: And rough sex.
0: We've been through it.
20: He's on
18: a heater. Had to be said.
20: He is on a heater, folks.
19: But it's important that you not force it.
18: No, it has to show up. I'm not going to force it. I'm not going to force it. I didn't force rough sex. It was there. You know, I think Tyrell was heading there.
21: I was on my way. Yeah, you beat me there.
19: We need an organic, stupid pun.
18: That's why. Exactly. Nick will do these stupid things, too, all the time. He's disgusted by himself, but he does them, too. But you're right. We're all thinking around that area, whoever decides they're going to fire it off. Right.
20: And thank you to Texter Kevin for reminding us about Pickleback.
18: Yeah, we had a big pickle segment yesterday. All right. Go on back. Tyrell Frazier with us.
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23: I'm Jeff Moe. It's a Lincoln's Pure Rock Alternative. 104.1 The Blaze, a convicted felon out of Omaha, is in the Lancaster County Jail following a pursuit that ended in a collision late Tuesday morning on the north edge of Lincoln. The Lancaster County Sheriff's Office says that deputies were notified about a vehicle driven by 30-year-old Trayvon Green after leaving a North Omaha home and heading west. The sheriff's office spotted the vehicle along Interstate 80 near the Waverly Interchange. A pursuit took place where speeds got up to 90 to 100 miles per hour. And eventually, Green's vehicle left the interstate at 56th Street and Highway 77, immediately got into a crash with two other vehicles. He was eventually taken into custody. A 9mm handgun was found. Two Omaha men are in jail following a pursuit late Monday night that started around the Lincoln area and ended up in York County that reached high speeds. The State Patrol says 23-year-old Alex Igornowski was arrested for flight to avoid arrest, willful reckless driving, among other offenses, plus possession of a controlled substance. His passenger, 25-year-old Harley Huckabee, was also arrested for possession of a controlled substance. The Nebraska football team will open up the 2027 football season with the Miami of Ohio at Arrowhead Stadium in Kansas City next August 27th. Full details are up at KIBZ.com. It'll be partly sunny today with a high around 70. 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
18: And hasn't masturbated in 90 days.
20: Boy, that's not a life I want to live.
21: That's crazy.
18: No, no.
21: And, so they just having wet dreams all the time?
18: No, it goes into more detail. It's actually pretty interesting here. It says that what are they doing instead? What they can't figure out. They really don't know why, but there is three theories. Here it says here. First, over the last decade or so, self-pleasure has gotten a bum rap on social media. We've witnessed the rise of online movements like NoFap, No Nut November, that crap. Male fitness and self-improvement influencers are increasingly touting the benefits of semen retention. No science backs any of that, it says here.
20: But it's on Twitter. Yeah, so it's got to be true.
18: No science.
21: But a buff guy said it.
18: A buff guy on roids, right, with a small dink, right?
21: Exactly.
18: Yeah. And a repeated claims of porn-induced erectile dysfunction. That's, none of that is true. No science backs any of that. You don't have to look far for bold assertions that how self-pleasure may be hazardous to your health in light of this, blah, blah, blah. No scientific report on that either, too, by the way. Another possibility is Gen Z might not be the generation of sex positivity at all, although we hear a lot about young adults embracing polyamory, queer identities, and kink. In the same generation in which they were seeing the rise of trad wives, the rejection of hookup culture, and the growing discomfort with sex and nudity in mainstream media. Come on.
21: See, yeah. I don't know that I see that. Like,
18: well, we might not hang out with that crowd.
21: Very fair. But yeah. Like, I also feel like we're right in the middle of the country, and I have kids, and my kids, even at their ages, and they're both in elementary school, but they're both very open, like, you know what I mean, like they'll tell me, they'll be like, dad, boys can wear makeup and like dress
18: stuff.
21: And I'm like, yeah, sure they can, I don't care.
20: You've seen me on a Saturday.
21: Yeah. right. So like I can tell you that at least at that age anyways, that generation is very open to whoever wants, you know what I mean?
18: Oh yeah, totally.
20: Yeah, I feel like
18: my kids are Gen Z, both of them. And yeah. So, yeah, they're all, you know, sex positive people. I know that, you know.
20: I feel like kids are a lot less judgmental than they used to be.
18: Which is good.
21: Yeah.
18: If their parents are that way too.
19: It depends on their parents, where they grow up.
21: Oh yeah.
18: Religion crap, right.
19: Who they're surrounded with.
18: Right.
20: It just seems
18: in general it's better push than it was, of course, yeah.
20: Yeah, I mean my daughter's a senior in high school, and it just seems like through her high school years, it feels like kids around her age are just more accepting of, oh, that's the thing that you like to do? Cool. Good for you.
18: No, you're right.
20: You know?
18: Yeah, I agree with that.
20: You know,
21: when we were kids, if you did anything different from the group, we were going to rag on you for three. If you got your hair cut, we would rag on you for 3 weeks.
18: say with our generation. Yeah, if you showed up with a haircut.
21: Oh, yeah.
18: When I was a kid.
21: You
18: like
21: boys
18: hated
21: now.
18: Yeah. You hated it, man.
21: Yeah.
18: You hated it. I didn't want to go to school when I got a haircut.
21: I remember my sister had to give me $50 to cut my hair for her wedding because I was like, my friends are just, no, I won't do it. And she's like, if I give you $50, will you? And I'm like, yeah, I can buy some weed with that, you know? And then I can tell them if they make fun of me, I won't let them get in on it. that was my whole thought process on that. It lasted for a day, and then they went back to making fun of me.
18: Yeah, well, yeah, and women aren't masturbating as much either in that age group, they say. Yeah, of course, we know nothing about female masturbation because none of us are chicks, you know. So we need your wife in here for that, or Heather. Like, yeah.
21: One of them will chime in though.
18: Oh yeah, yeah. In a heartbeat, right?
21: Yeah,
18: yeah. Yeah. So if Rachel, you're listening, how many times do you masturbate a month? As much as your husband?
21: Oh, there's no way. She just doesn't have that kind of time, you know.
20: you don't go up against the king like that.
21: Yeah, no, that's exactly. You can't push me off that hill.
18: Right.
0: And has she or are you ever used the clip where, you know, she likes to show it on social media? There was a Cindy Lou Who.
21: The Cindy Lou.
0: Somebody pointed out to her that she looked like the character, the actress who's playing Cindy Lou Who in this particular clip.
21: She does in this clip, and I did go look up. I have watched the videos with the girl in it, yes.
0: And have you
20: found it? Did it work?
21: I mean, it did the job.
0: Yeah.
21: Yeah. I don't go back and revisit regularly, but, you know, I did it just once for
0: fun. Did you
21: fun.
0: Look for the outfits?
21: For the
0: so you can dress her
21: so
0: up.
21: I can dress her up and then I'll do the Grinch.
0: Yeah.
18: You dress as the Grinch with the makeup and everything.
21: I was like, you're now giving me a good idea for a Halloween costume, though.
0: Oh, that's right. It was the
18: Grinch. Although the Grinch shouldn't be banging a kid in that movie and the TV show, she's a kid, man.
20: Very young.
21: Who believes
18: in Santa Claus.
21: In this version of the Grinch, Tyler, she is 18 years old.
18: I've seen it.
0: She is of consent. I forget the actress's name. We looked it up when Rachel was
21: Chloe here. Chloe Couture, I think it is.
0: Okay. Yeah, I think you're right.
20: You think.
21: I'm not 100%
20: you
21: sure.
20: You don't say that right. quick. Think.
0: There was another actress in there named Cherry or something that, like that. But she played Mrs. Who.
21: She played
0: Cindy Lou's mom.
21: Yeah. Mm-mm.
20: Who showed her how when the Grinch showed up. Right. That kind of situation. Right. No, let me show you.
21: Right. Let me.
0: And it was the Grinch, not Santa.
21: It was the Grinch, Santa. Yeah. Santa's not in that movie.
18: No, he's not, actually. No.
21: They couldn't afford him.
18: He stole Christmas, right.
20: Yeah. You know, that movie, The Grinch, was a dick, but if he is banging the kids, too, it seems like that's even worse. You're real sensitive.
18: Well, only the cute one. Only the cute one.
21: Only the cute one. He's only banging
18: the
21: few
18: of them. By the way, it's Taylor Momsen, right?
20: Yeah. Yeah. In the
18: live action.
20: In the live Jim Carrey one, yeah.
0: Right. Not in this one, though.
18: I remember when that.
0: Right on this one.
18: Of course, I love the actual cartoon we all grew up on.
0: When the Grinch whips it out, it grows three sizes that day.
20: There it is.
18: I went and saw. I remember we all grew up. Even me and Todd grew up with the Grinch. I love that cartoon. And when it came out, the live action movie came out. My ex and I went to that. We didn't have kids at the time. It's been not long. And I remember bitching, so I'm thinking, man, this theater's full of kids. It's pissing me off.
21: Oh, yeah.
18: I thought it was just for old people that want to remember the Grinch.
20: It's December 5th, and we're at the Grinch. Exactly. Oh, this all kind of makes sense.
18: Yeah. Oh, coming together. Kids here. Too many kids here. This sucks. Right. Tyrell Frazier hanging out with us later this week. Who's on the show with us later this week, Bush?
20: Friday, Dr. Ian K. Smith is going to be calling.
18: Oh, that's right.
20: Yeah.
0: We have a bunch of stuff from Dr. Justin.
18: And, Dr. E.K. Smith's about eating cheeseburgers and drinking vodka and staying shredded.
20: Yes.
18: Right. Yeah.
20: Yeah. He figured it out finally.
18: Right. Yeah.
21: That's the life.
18: We've been asking to do that book for years. But his is always about eating well and having, a cupcake a month for a...
20: Well, like a bite of a cupcake.
18: A bite of a cupcake and maybe one slice of pizza a month.
20: Yeah.
18: That's not where I want to live.
0: I am curious how you develop that sort of discipline.
18: I don't think it's necessary.
20: If you're into it,
18: man.
20: It is if you want to look like he does.
18: There's a lot of guys who can eat a slice of pizza a week and look like him. They just work out harder. You're right, Pussy.
0: But there's a lot of guys.
18: I love that dude.
0: They couldn't simply eat one slice of pizza.
20: Yeah, that's not a thing I understand.
0: That's not how it
18: not
0: works.
18: Not a world I want to live
21: I think if I had to, I could, as long as I could also masturbate later. As long as that's still on the table, then I'll do whatever.
0: But let's say you had some kind of health condition where you couldn't eat crap. Could you pull that off, or would you just rather die?
18: Oh, yeah, I'm guessing you ate stuff that got you completely sick. We've all done that.
1: If you can't eat it, you're not going to be drawn to it, because it's going to make you feel
20: How old
1: horrible.
20: Am I when I'm diagnosed?
18: How many times? Ooh, yeah, I mean, most of us, I know Nick does, but I don't eat a lot of fast food. If I eat a fast food burger, which is very, it's like a gut bomb, you know? It's a gut bomb.
20: Yeah,
18: I don't eat healthy.
20: I mean, I eat most of the time healthy,
18: but, you know. Yeah.
21: I don't drink Captain Morgan anymore because I got sick off that, you know? So, I feel like if I got sick off of fast food, I would definitely stop.
18: Yeah, Captain Morgan.
0: Well, that's a step in the right direction.
21: Yeah, yeah.
18: So what's Dr. Justin say, Todd?
0: Let me get it out there.
18: You start a little bit of that now if you want. Yeah. We got a couple minutes till the break.
0: There's a lot to this. Let's wait till after the break.
18: Okay, all right. Okay, let's just sing then.
21: Let's just sing. I heard you guys talking about DUIs on my way in.
18: Did you ever have one?
21: I've had one DUI, okay. And then I almost had that second one when me and Rachel and Heather got pulled.
18: Oh,
21: over.
18: That's right.
21: Yeah, that yeah, but, yeah. But yeah. They were real cool.
18: Yeah, even with the weed you had.
21: Even with the weed I had. And then, but I will say, see, I chopped it up with those guys. I, like, was joking around.
18: I'm sure there are some cops that can handle it. Did you say we only had a couple beers?
21: I did. Here's always been my trick. I've always been told never say a couple because it's, like, the standard and they think you're lying.
18: That's what this guy was saying, right?
21: I was taught to be more specific and say, yes, I've had three, but I started, and always say more than 3 hours ago. Like,
18: okay,
21: but I started at five,
18: okay,
21: and it's eight
18: good.
21: Right now.
0: And so like, busted out the alcohol log.
21: No, basically. And then, like,
0: I
21: chopped it up
0: PM.
21: With them, and then I did do their field sobriety test, which I passed.
18: Oh, the one you walked.
0: Oh, you did?
21: Yeah,
0: okay,
21: yeah. And then.
0: What did they make you do? Just touch your toes?
21: No, I had to do the, like, balance on the one foot. Yeah. I had to watch the pen go back and forth.
18: The Tony Romo one looked tough, even sober.
21: Oh. Yeah.
18: And he wasn't.
21: Not easy.
0: Yeah. No, they are tough, even
21: they are tough, even
18: I mean, you
21: sober.
18: Could actually, because you got to do some stuff that keeps you, I mean,
21: it's all balance related.
0: Right.
21: And
0: what
21: yeah.
0: All balance, do is, right. I make a point, when I get drunk, I practice all of those things. So you get good at it when you're drunk.
21: There you go. That's the way to do it.
0: That's the only way to do it.
21: It's like getting high before you get your driver's license
0: practice,
21: picture taken. Right.
0: Practice. Mm-hmm.
21: Just preparation.
18: So you passed at that time. What about your actual DUI?
21: When I got the actual DUI, I totaled my car. I broke my front axle.
18: Oh,
21: I,
18: okay.
21: And
18: wrecked it driving. What, a tree or something? Hopefully nobody else?
21: No, nobody else. I went around a corner going way too fast, kind of jumped the median.
18: How old a guy were you?
21: I was, this was 6 months after I got filed for divorce on, so I was just...
18: Oh, you're
21: 20.
18: You're in bad shape.
21: Yeah, it was my divorce DUI. Yeah. And
18: I just drank on the couch.
21: I actually tried to use it with the cop too, and be like, oh, you know, will you let me out of this? Like, I just got divorced and all of this, and the cop was like, you know, you're a nice guy, you're cooperative, but I don't give breaks on DUIs ever since a drunk driver T-boned me. And I said, you know what? I can respect that.
18: Okay.
21: Yeah, I'm going to jail tonight.
20: That guy ruined it for everybody.
21: Right.
18: Isn't it funny, though? He didn't say T-bone somebody else. It only would have happened to him.
21: Him. then it's a problem.
18: I drove up with a lot of deaths, but when it happened to me,
21: then I knew I
18: walked
21: was
18: away.
21: Giving breaks.
18: I stopped doing that.
1: Like, well, this isn't cool.
18: The guy T-boned me. Exactly. Well, that's interesting. All right. What did you blow that day? Or what, Jay?
21: Oh, I think I blew like I think I blew like 0.19 or something.
20: Officer Jones.
21: Like I was
20: 0.19. That's pretty good.
21: Yeah, I was good and drunk.
20: That's wasted.
21: I had been working on it for a while.
20: Trying to forget her.
21: Yeah, something like that. Yeah.
20: You bitch.
18: Come on back.
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13: I'm Jeff Moe. It's a Lincoln's Pure Rock Alternative 104.1 The Blaze. A convicted felon out of Omaha is in the Lancaster County Jail following a pursuit that ended in a collision late Tuesday morning on the north edge of Lincoln. The Lancaster County Sheriff's Office says that deputies were notified about a vehicle driven by 30-year-old Trayvon Green after leaving a North Omaha home and heading west. The Sheriff's Office spotted the vehicle along Interstate 80 near the Waverly Interchange. A pursuit took place where speeds got up to 90 to 100 miles per hour. And eventually, Green's vehicle left the interstate at 56th Street and Highway 77, immediately got into a crash with two other vehicles. He was eventually taken into custody. A 9mm handgun was found. Two Omaha men are in jail following a pursuit late Monday night that started around the Lincoln area and ended up in York County that reached high speeds. The State Patrol says 23-year-old Alex Igornowski was arrested for flight to avoid arrest, willful reckless driving, among other offenses, plus possession of a controlled substance. His passenger, 25-year-old Harley Huckabee, was also arrested for possession of a controlled substance. The Nebraska football team will open up the 2027 football season with the Miami of Ohio at Arrowhead Stadium in Kansas City next August 27th. Full details are up at KIBC.com. It'll be partly sunny today with a high around 70. 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
20: Shower better.
19: Yeah. I thought it was my headphones, but it turns out one of the knobs, you know, the volume knob.
23: Okay, right.
19: Where I plug my headphones in is dirty.
23: All right.
19: That's the name of Mike Campbell's band, and I always thought it was just a reference to his wiener. But it's a double entendre. If you have a dirty knob, it's
23: when
19: like
23: you're on your amp.
19: That scratchy sound when you're adjusting your amp. Right. If you go, you've got a dirty knob.
23: All right. I didn't know that myself. Hey, speaking of rock and roll, Springsteen, 77 today. Happy birthday to the boss. Yeah, still kicking ass.
20: Two more records in the
23: I saw that.
20: Vault.
23: I saw
20: ready
23: that.
20: To go.
23: Crazy. I know. Yeah.
20: And he said it's not going to be long.
23: I know. Great.
0: Yeah. All right, Dr. Justin writes here. Happy fall equinox. A lot of discussion about food recently. I'll start with the

0: Oh, okay.
1: I say that all the time.
2: I follow these simple rules. Do not drink calories or artificial sweeteners. Eat food, not food-based products. 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We get way too hung up on this. Eat food, move, find your community, your third space, see a doctor. With respect to the lion diet, as you all quickly noticed, it's the same caveman, paleo, BS, nonsense, recycling again. Yeah, as a society, we're far too dependent on ultra-processed food products, but a diet consisting of only fatty meats is not now, or never has been, a good idea. It's just a broad elimination diet, which may have modest short-term weight loss, health benefits.
0: Oh, yeah, people did lose that. It was before it was called, what was it originally called?
3: Keto?
0: The keto.
3: Paleo
0: and keto. Yeah, you do lose weight on that right away. It's just because it's all meat. But then all the carbs go away.
3: You're not taking in any fiber or carbs.
2: No. This dude had psoriasis, psoriasis. The cited psoriasis improvement is most likely related to a food or ingredients being avoided. Weight loss changes how people feel. Poor quality diet may lead to brain fog, metabolic derangements temporarily improved by elimination. Unfortunately, after 30 to 60 days, you could run low on important things like fiber, critical minerals, vitamins, micronutrients, your microbiome may change. And as it turns out, brain and muscle tissues prefer glucose as fuel. These diets simply don't work and are not sustainable, mostly because humans are not cats. Obligate carnivores. Won't go into details, but to cats, obligate carnivores.
4: I'd go see them.
2: Right. Are wired for meat only. We are not. One more time for the back of the class at DHHS. Human, not cat.
1: There you go. Well, isn't that like half the things they put in energy drinks, like taurine and like a bunch of these different things they put in there? We can't even process. Like, they just put it on the can so that we think it gives you energy.
0: Yeah, but Red Bull. It's a miracle drug for sure.
2: And then he chimes in about our friend Jim. Not Jim Sucks. Yeah, our friend Jim who got with Kelly. Thought it was nice that Jim and Kelly was also heard. Bill's legend, Jim Kelly. I heard that as well.
5: Thank you. Thank you, Dr. Justin.
2: Both seem to have autonomy and informed consent. Consent is dynamic, and it's okay.
0: And you see something coming at you that's too big, you can say no.
2: To be open to receiving something, but ultimately decide not to consent. It sounds like it was respected, which is nice. Maybe it didn't work out in the end, but few things do. And
0: in the end.
2: They have some fun. Hopefully everyone is safe, feels empowered in their consensual adult relationships.
0: That's it.
2: Todd, truly, I have never felt more seen than listening to you describe your trash masquerading as leftover container lids adventure. Thank you.
0: Just whipping them over your shoulder, right? Yep. Onto the ground, right?
2: I just threw them on the ground. Yeah, I just took every lid and container that I could find in the leftover drawer, threw them on the ground, and then looked at them, and I matched up.
0: But your wife's watching you do it, right?
2: Yeah, okay. She's watching me do it. What the hell is he doing? Because I wasn't really throwing a tantrum. I was just cleaning out the leftover pantry drawer.
5: In a very emphatic manner.
0: God damn it.
2: No, I wasn't.
0: All dads do once in a while.
2: Yeah. I resisted.
1: You got to love the dad rant.
0: Oh, yeah.
1: Son of a...
0: I remember my... You know, everybody's got a junk drawer in their kitchen, obviously. I remember my dad opened our junk drawer when I was a kid, and I think he had just had it. Something must happen in his personal life. Something happened at work or something like that. I'm like 10 years old. God damn it! Because he's looking for something in the junk drawer, couldn't find it. He picked it out, dumped it on the table, just arranged it all back up.
1: I've done that.
0: He had just had enough. Oh. And as I got older, I realized, old grown men do that. They've had enough and just go, God damn it.
1: You just got to lose it. You know what I mean? Yeah, that's exactly it.
0: I'll never forget that.
2: Well, more than once when I can't find something.
0: I've dumped
2: the entire drawer.
0: Right.
1: Oh, yeah. This is funny that you say this. Like 3 days ago, Rachel just got angry and threw out every Tupperware container that we had in the house because we couldn't find it. Like, she couldn't find a match to like three different ones that she grabbed. And we were like, you know what?
0: Go buy a bunch of new ones.
1: Yeah. She just threw them all out. Right. I get it. I didn't stop her.
0: And I think you should buy the exact same size ones.
1: I agree.
0: At this point. I know sometimes you need bigger ones, but just make them into two smaller ones so that way every lid, everything
1: fits.
0: That's
1: the way to do it. Right. That's the way to do it.
2: They should all be uniform and fit about a single serving.
0: But it is a pain in the ass because they go missing.
1: Oh, yeah.
0: Yeah.
1: Oh, yeah.
4: I have some Tupperware that I'm kind of attached to. If my wife tossed it all, I'd be like, where's green?

0: lid.
1: That's your name for it?
2: Well, we do have inanimate object. We've all talked about that. Everybody has weird things with inanimate objects, and that's probably yours, right?
3: Yeah, well, one's oddly shaped. It's like,
2: it fits a lunch
3: well.
2: Yeah. How about spaghetti stain stuff? You keep that crap? Because everybody's got a red one in there somewhere.
3: Yeah, you got to get rid of that.
4: I toss it.
2: Yeah.
4: I'm the.
2: Well, you toss it a lot, apparently.
4: I do. Right? 21 times a month?
2: Yeah, 21. Yeah. Well, that includes having sex, too. So men should ejaculate 21 times a month.
4: Yes.
2: And if you get caught, just say, I'm just staying healthy. It's prostate health. It is prostate health.
4: It is.
2: And that's why I never understood why you don't do it.
5: I had a feeling you'd catch me.
2: Right.
4: This was all part of my plan.
5: I hope you walk in the other.
2: What, sitting in the living room by yourself, naked? Yeah.
5: I hope you walk in the other 20 times. All right, in the state of Nebraska, you can turn down doing a field sobriety test because it's a subjective judgment on the police officer's part. However, you cannot turn down a breathalyzer or a blood test.
4: Yeah, I've been told if you deny, at least in Iowa, the breathalyzer, that counts as failing it. So,
2: Pennsylvania says you can deny it here, the breathalyzer, but once you go back, it's going to come back to haunt you.
4: Yeah. Well, and I was going to say, you can, to my knowledge, in Iowa, state that you don't want to do the portable one and that you'll only do the one at the police station.
2: Yeah, I've heard that.
4: And you have to do that one when you actually get there so that they have the official reading either way. But you can say, I don't want to take this one. I want to do only that one.
2: Yeah.
4: And people will say that in order to buy themselves like a half hour to process and get that number down.
2: They're only slightly drunk, they're thinking.
4: Right.
1: Can I have three bottles of water and go to the bathroom before we do it, too?
2: What about that stupid rumor? That was a myth, I'm sure. Putting a coin in your mouth. Hear that one?
4: Yeah. Mythbusters broke that one.
2: They broke it. Okay, got it.
5: Oh, yeah. You're supposed to put it. Was it a penny specifically? Or
1: I think it was a penny.
4: Here's what I will say.
2: Just your ashtray full of change in your mouth.
4: I learned during the last stop with Heather and Rachel, at the very end when it was time for me to breathalyze, I was like, oh, I got to spit this Zen out of my mouth. And then they go, oh, now we have to wait. You have to go 30 minutes without anything in your mouth before we can do it.
2: So, for all
4: of our listeners, that's a good time buying. Like,
3: in your mouth at minute 28?
4: No, I mean, they'd be quite mad at you.
3: Now we have to wait another.
4: You're going to lose all your goodwill at that point.
2: Yeah, but, I'd stick to the head on that.
4: Right. But
5: unless you have the officer in your mouth,
4: I didn't.
5: You gotta wait 30 more minutes.
4: Either way, a nice stick to the head. You know what I mean? Right.
5: Right.
2: Yeah, he's out with Heather and Rachel, and he's the one that offers.
3: That tracks.
2: And the cop goes, "Come on, dude."
4: I'm like, "Well, I know they're not going to do it." But I don't want to go to jail tonight.
5: Yeah. Jose out of Wichita has a question. Has a sober person ever failed a field sobriety test? Don't we hear about some people have that syndrome where you manufacture beer in your stomach?
3: Yes.
1: Yeah.
5: Yeah. There's some kind of chemical imbalance in some people where you...
2: No, he meant just a sober person.
1: That's not technically sober.
3: That happens where people are just... They won't pass the test. They'll breathalyze it, but it's zeros across the board.
2: But that's not sober then. You mean a completely sober person.
3: Like, I guess you're just dumb and uncoordinated.
2: Stand on one leg.
3: Good luck, buddy.
4: Well, and they'll ask you, too, before you do the sobriety test of, like, do you have any prior injuries, head, leg, anything that I should be aware of? They'll ask you that.
1: Todd.
4: So if you're like,
1: my knee got blown up.
4: Yeah. Because I always talk about my head injury. I've always, every time I've done a field sobriety test, since I had broke my skull, I was like, oh, yeah, I broke traumatic brain injury, so my balance ain't what it used to be.
1: Can we all borrow that?
2: Can you explain why you can't count?
4: That was actually the one that I failed. You got to close your eyes and like count to 60, and I went way over.
2: What about the one where the alphabet backwards is just dumb?
4: I've never had to do that one personally.
2: Is that even a thing? Because I think that's just dumb.
4: Because
2: we all have to run through the alphabet before we go back.
4: But I do know one trick they do is they'll have you do the alphabet from B and then stop at H.
2: Right.
4: And then a drunk person will keep going. Or they'll start before B.
2: Once again, if you're sober and they want you to get out and do a line, just say, give me the, I'll blow into that thing.
4: Exactly.
1: What are we talking about?
2: And you only volunteer because Rachel and Heather wouldn't do it.
4: They wouldn't do it.
1: Well, Heather was in no.
2: Oh yeah, Heather was puking in the back seat.
4: Heather was, and in the trash can at the police station while they were bailing me out.
1: But not on her clothes. Remember?
2: I didn't know about that. Remember,
4: she's a mom. Yeah. She knows what to do.
2: I love that. That's three people. She's hot. Three people that are regularly on this show are puking all over Iowa while the other guy's getting a field sobriety test.
4: Getting bailed out.
1: I mean, that's a total chicken in the peg situation.
2: Yes, it is.
1: That because they hang out with us, or do they hang out with us because they're like that?
2: I say chicken in the peg is the new term on the show. And a couple years down the road, it's egg. No, it's not.
4: No.
2: Not here. That way we have to revisit that.
5: If you search, can a sober person fail a field sobriety test, you get the website of a bunch of law firms.
2: Oh yeah. Right.
5: And they'll tell you any number of reasons, and they all make sense. But we got to go to break here. We'll get to them after we take a quick break.
2: I believe that Tyrell's got
4: to
2: leave.
4: I do. I got to mosey on out to the day job.
2: All right. Say hi to the girl at your desk there, and tell her that you don't have a.
4: Right. I will make sure she knows that I do not have a deformed penis, but only in words.
2: Right.
5: Next time, tell us you have to leave because of that traumatic brain injury.
4: My balance ain't what it used to be. Right, exactly.
5: I can't hang with you guys anymore.
2: Tyrell and Austin Anderson are both doing sets at our live show Friday, December 4th at the Admiral. Tickets available now. Come and join us. It sells out eventually, so do it now. Come on back.
0: This is the Todd and Tyler Radio Empire. 104.1 The Blaze. 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Oh, with special guest Max Sabbath. 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
6: I'm Jeff Moe. It's a Lincoln's Pure Rock Alternative. 104.1 The Blaze. A convicted felon out of Omaha is in the Lancaster County Jail following a pursuit that ended in a collision late Tuesday morning on the north edge of Lincoln. The Lancaster County Sheriff's Office says that deputies were notified about a vehicle driven by 30-year-old Trayvon Green after leaving a North Omaha home and heading west. The Sheriff's Office spotted the vehicle along Interstate 80 near the Waverly Interchange. A pursuit took place where speeds got up to 90 to 100 miles per hour. And eventually, Green's vehicle left the interstate at 56th Street and Highway 77, immediately got into a crash with two other vehicles. He was eventually taken into custody. A 9mm handgun was found. Two Omaha men are in jail following a pursuit late Monday night that started around the Lincoln area and ended up in York County that reached high speeds. The State Patrol says 23-year-old Alex Igornowski was arrested for flight to avoid arrest, willful reckless driving, among other offenses, plus possession of a controlled substance. His passenger, 25-year-old Harley Huckabee, was also arrested for possession of a controlled substance. The Nebraska football team will open up the 2027 football season with the Miami of Ohio at Arrowhead Stadium in Kansas City next August 27th. Full details are up at KIBZ.com. It'll be partly sunny today with a high around 70. 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
5: Righteous. Every commercial break, I hear the promo for your live show, and you guys talk about Santa's Little Helper making an appearance. Is that the Simpsons dog, a Christmas-themed stripper, or will you be passing out boner pills at the door? You
1: yes.
5: have to get tickets to show up, you know, to find out. It could be any one of those.
2: Could be all three of those,
5: could
2: right.
5: Could be all
2: right.
5: of them.
2: Yeah, yeah, yeah. Cindy Lou Who might make an appearance, but she's like an older version.
3: She's an
2: one.
3: Adult now.
1: Yeah. It's not weird.
2: That one, so it's not weird, right, exactly.
5: Holden says, when I was a police officer, I made people start with D and end with Q because Dairy Queen was my favorite.
2: Can you go A, B, C, D?
5: That sounds like something Officer
2: Can you go
5: Nick.
1: And can you sing it?
2: D.
5: Yeah.
2: Yes.
1: Can you do it in the, you know, in the cadence of the song to help you?
3: I think they tell you to do it without singing.
1: And you think?
3: If I remember correctly.
1: Okay.
5: Stop you from
2: was yours a whole it. Was yours a whole alphabet, Nick, or was it one letter to one letter?
3: Oh, no, it was just a long process of like, I don't think this is going well. What's next?
5: And they discourage singing?
3: I can tell you just to go without singing, because singing makes it easier.
5: Sure.
2: Can you say it's D to Q, or just say it's D to F or whatever. D E F, that'd be by each.
1: Yeah. That's a good cop.
2: But I still probably have to start with ABC in my brain. So.
5: Yeah.
2: Mm-hmm. You probably have to almost have to whisper.
1: And that would probably count as failing.
2: It would be if you go D E F. It'd be funny if a cop just didn't realize what he said and made it accidentally easy. Okay, start with D and end with F. Oh, damn, that's easy.
1: I think the easy run would be L to P. L-M-N-O-P.
2: L-M-N-O-P, right.
5: L-M-N-O-P.
1: L-M-N-O-P. Yeah.

0: have a cousin that's a police officer. He pointed out the only test that's really of value is following something with your eyes side to side. If you're drunk, your eyes will stutter.
1: They do.
0: When moving side to side.
1: Yeah.
0: All right, here's what the lawyers say. Why sober people fail the field sobriety test. Subjective evaluation is one of them. Officers look for specific clues, but the scoring heavily relies on the officer's interpretation of that, not a scientific measurement.
1: Mm-hmm.
0: And as Tyrell pointed out, conditions like vertigo, inner ear imbalance, tibial plateau fractures.
1: Get your head crushed, right?
2: Tibial plateau, you had that one?
0: Joint injuries.
1: Sciatica.
0: Your skull got crushed. Right. Muscle tremors, all these make standard physical tests difficult without any alcohol and drugs involved. Uneven or gravel-covered terrain. So you got your
1: your uneven back road surfaces. Stuff, right?
2: Yeah, back roads. Yeah.
0: Right? Heavy roadside traffic noise, flashing emergency lights, poor lighting can easily throw off anyone's balance or concentration.
1: Dumb.
0: And this one makes sense too. Let's say you're a over-the-road trucker,
1: right?
0: Been driving for however long
1: you
0: can
1: drive. You sit down for so long,
0: right?
2: Yeah, you're sore.
1: Just moving. Right. Sore. Right.
0: High anxiety, extreme nervousness during a traffic stop, or exhaustion from long hours on the road have frequently mimic physical signs of impairment. That's how lawyers turn the throw the field sobriety test away, and they make a lot of good points.
1: The walking one. I remember a buddy of mine was pulled over years ago, and this is before it was so. I mean, it was still wrong. I'm not saying that. It was before it was. It was a lot of people were didn't go to jail for this. They'd just be move on, go ahead, but whatever. A cop pulled him over. He's right out of high school, basically. He's not even 21, I believe, and he had been drinking a little bit. And the cop said, "Breathe." The cop said, "Breathe on my, just breathe on me."
3: What? So
1: he did say,
3: that
1: breathe
3: like
1: on me.
3: That sounds like a kink.
1: Yeah. I know. Well, yeah, but like this is a long time ago. He goes, breathe on me. And my buddy kind of just, he told me, what he did was he leaned towards the cop's shoulder and went, and blew off to the side. Yeah. And the cop was just, the cop never busted him. He said, just get out of here.
0: I just want to kiss you.
1: Yeah.
3: Let me taste your tongue.
1: See if I have any alcohol in your tongue. Right.
0: Did Susie Culber, speaking of that, ever respond to our interview request?
2: We did not put in for it.
0: Yeah. Oh, we didn't?
2: No.
0: Oh, okay.
1: She have a book out or something?
0: Yeah.
2: A new show on a sports network.
1: Oh, she does. Okay. Yeah. Got it.
0: I want to talk to her.
2: Yeah. Well, somebody else never responded.
0: No.
1: Oh, I didn't see it. I'm sorry.
2: That's just interview offers. Don't worry about it. Take your time.
1: I might have been drinking.
2: What?
1: I didn't see that one, Puss. I'm sorry. Yeah.
2: There were like three that day.
1: Oh, there were three that day?
3: Who were the other ones?
1: Yeah.
2: Obviously, nobody we're going to talk to.
1: Okay. All right. I'll wait for Todd sometimes, but I'll do that.
2: And he did.
3: Carrot Top and Ricky Rocket. I hope Carrot Top's okay.
1: So do I.
3: Yeah. There's just like more stuff coming out of all these. Do you think it's this court stuff that pushed him over the edge?
2: It was extortion.
1: Extortion for a sex video. Yeah,
2: him and a guy that he may have coerced or something. I don't know. It's all very sordid, and I just hope he's okay.
3: You never know what it's gonna be. My dad said the closest he ever got to killing himself was like things weren't going great, and then he got a cable bill out of nowhere, and he saw the cable bill, and he's like, this too?
1: Right.
3: Like that would have been the envelope that just pushed him over the edge.
1: You're right. And Carrot Top's, he's worth $70 million. Yeah. He's an institution.
0: Oh, I'm sure
1: Vegas.
0: Most of the times it's probably a little thing that pushes people over the edge. You know, in addition to all the big things that are piling
1: up. Well, this was a big one though.
0: Right. Yeah, of course.
1: I mean, not necessarily. I mean, I have no idea what a sexual orientation
0: but
1: is.
0: But that's been
1: don't
0: lingering
1: care.
0: For
1: don't
0: a care. While, so there might have been just some series of what we would think are inconsequential events that just tripped him.
2: Yeah, that's just the camel that broke the straw's ass.
1: Right.
3: Do you think he'll address this if he goes back to work?
0: He almost has to, doesn't
1: maybe
0: he?
1: Maybe not on stage.
3: I think it's harder for
1: a talk
3: comic.
1: Show. I don't think he addresses it on stage.
2: Maybe
1: thanks for having me back eventually if he ever gets healthy again. I hope he does. But I'm sure he'll address this on a podcast or something like that.
2: Yeah. I think
1: on stage, you got to say, hey, here's a toilet.
2: You think he could do like a whole special just not doing the prop stuff and just, let's talk about this.
1: No, nobody's going to
0: see that.
3: No, it's not his style.
1: Nobody's going to see that.
0: He can come on this show and explain.
1: It'd be a podcast or on a talk show somewhere, probably post. Yeah.
2: I think a very special character.
1: I did
2: talk.
1: See something. There was a pretty horrible tweet. It's not even horrible. It's just goofy, stupid, but it was when I first read he tried to

0: been suicide. The very first comment was, you know that prop gun that shoots out and says bang?
1: Yeah. Oh, no.
0: He probably, used this, yeah. And that's the first thing I saw, and I started laughing for a second. I said, well, that...
1: I really was, like, surprised.
0: Ari Shaffir might have done that.
1: Yeah.
0: Sure.
1: Yeah. You do. Yeah. I was surprised about the number of celebrities and just the range of celebrities that all were posting stuff going, hey, man, I hope, you know, this guy's one of the good ones, and I hope he's okay. I hope everything's
0: one of my favorite
1: out.
0: Ones was...
1: He was like, everybody was his friend.
0: Yeah, it was... oh, man. Who's
2: Jeff
0: our
2: Goldblum?
0: Girl? Yeah, exactly. Yeah. Jeff Goldblum said that. No, it was our friend from St. Louis.
1: Greg Warren.
3: Ozzie Smith?
1: Yeah. Kurt Warren.
0: Let's just continue this bit. Yeah, Ozzie Smith said that he used to a room with him at a condo in Tampa during her early comedy career. It was Ozzie Smith. No, it was Kathleen Madigan. Kathleen Madigan, they've been friends since 1985 from a condo in Tampa. I don't know if they lived there or might have been doing a comedy
2: there
0: thing.
2: For a weekend.
0: Yeah, whatever. They've just been friends forever since. And I saw that tweet. And I saw an old picture of them two together that she put up.
2: He met a lot of celebrities as being, you know, an iconic Vegas performer over the years. So many people coming through town. Like,
0: sure.
2: Oh, let's go see Carrot Top. Let's meet
0: he was
2: him.
0: A road guy for years, too. So they all know.
2: Yeah.
1: But he'd been in Vegas for, like, what, 20, 25 years,
2: yeah.
1: Hasn't he?
2: Yeah.
3: Yeah, but that's kind of celebrity central. So you'll run into a lot of people if you got a residency in Vegas.
1: Yeah. Yeah, but it just seems like nobody had a, you know, that son of a bitch Carrot Top.
0: That's no, true, you know? Because he was prop, but we know for a fact that people really didn't like Gallagher, his personality. And that's the same thing. They were both prop comics.
3: There were a lot of comics that didn't like Carrot Top because he was successful, and there was a lot of...
0: Well, that's comedy.
3: Yeah, that's professional jealousy.
1: Yeah, but yeah. I mean...
3: Just because of that.
1: Yeah, everybody seems to universally say he's a good dude.
3: Yeah.
1: You know?
0: Hopefully he gets the help he needs. That's
1: yeah.
0: Nice, man.
1: Yeah. Wish him the best.
0: Yeah.
2: Definitely. If he was going to go for it, he's got a whole warehouse full of stuff to be like, oh, could I use this? Could I use that?
0: Yeah.
1: Yeah. Yeah.
0: Well, the bang gun would be kind of funny to bring back out.
2: I was just thinking of Batman with Jack Nicholson.
0: That's exactly what I'm... Exactly. Right.
2: You don't see those much anymore.
3: Has anybody seen Acme versus Coyote?
1: No.
3: Or is it the other way around?
0: Where is
1: Coyote
0: it?
1: Coyote versus Acme. It's probably out on streaming by now, I would have bet.
3: No, I don't think so.
1: I mean, on the like the premium VOD, you know, you'd have to pay for it.
3: Oh, I'd have to look for it. I haven't looked for it because it's still in theaters. Usually they don't do that until it's done in the theaters.
2: I just saw the trailer for the Norm Macdonald documentary that's going to be on Netflix.
0: Yeah.
2: That looks good.
0: There's also a Martin Mull one, too. They both look pretty good.
2: Who's that?
0: You would know if you saw him, Nick. He's an old comedian, actor for years. Yeah, you'd recognize him. Really subversive, funny as hell, been around for years. Yeah, you know Martin Mull. Yeah.
2: Was he on Roseanne?
0: That was all mainstream stuff, but he was really...
3: He was in that Clue movie that Puss likes a lot.
0: Yeah.
1: Todd, Coyote versus Acme will be available for premium VOD on Amazon and Apple TV starting next week. September 29th. Looks like it probably hit HBO Max in December, it says.
3: And that's the one I understand you don't necessarily have to see in an IMAX.
1: Probably not, no.
2: No.
3: I've also heard The Odyssey is okay, not in IMAX, but I'd really like to see it in IMAX.
1: You know, I thought about that, Todd.
2: Like, it might be out of time there.
1: I thought about that, Todd. So. Your window is going to be when it gets a bunch of Oscar nominations.
3: Right.
1: A lot of times they'll re-release stuff in theaters when it gets a ton of Oscar nominations, and that's going to get a ton of Oscar nominations.
3: No, it came back for one showing on an IMAX in town here, but it was at 9:50 at night.
1: Yeah, that's not feasible. That's not... Nobody's going to hang through that.
3: Oh, I bet you some people went. It was not a school night, but it was still...
1: It's over at 1:30 in the morning.
3: It's almost 2 in the morning by the time that movie
0: who
3: gets over.
0: Who sees 1:30 in the morning? If I'm pissing, I see 1:30 in the morning.
1: You know who was going to be real pissed is the people at the theater that had to hang there till 1:30 in the morning to wait for the Odyssey to get done.
3: Or maybe they're happy just to get the hours.
0: They're all kids. They're up that night. They don't care. So this guy is the prosecutors declined to charge this dude. He's an artist, and he went to an airport with a bomb watch. Now it's on Smokey Gun. Look at the picture of this watch. It looks pretty cool, but it looks like it's got a toggle switch on it. It's got a clock face. It's got three batteries connected to it. It's got like a coily wire hanging off of it, and it snaps around your wrist. And it is a watch, but it looks like it could be something else. California prosecutors have declined to pursue

0: criminal charges against a man who was arrested last week at the Oakland International Airport wearing a homemade watch that Transportation Secretary Security Administration said mistook for a bomb component. It's just a cool-looking weird watch that some artist would wear. Yeah, I wouldn't wear that to the airport either because you know you're going to get stopped. Have you guys seen it yet?
1: No, I went to the smoking gun, and the top two headlines are, the first one is, women pleads an ass coke contraband case.
0: Which we did earlier.
1: Man arrested for felony fart attack.
0: We did that earlier, too. Yeah. Smoking gun was a lot of good stuff this morning. Yeah, but just click on the bomb watch.
2: Oh, yeah, that's just dumb.
0: It's an art piece. I get it. Where maybe someplace, even if you were in public at all, somebody's going to call the cops on you, don't you think? See something, say something.
2: Yeah, this is like, you know, what it was.
0: You're asking for it, right?
2: What is it, Airplane 2 when Sonny Bono walks in? Give me the third time bomb from the right, please. Right, and then he puts it in his case, you know? Right. Like, it looks like the typical bomb looking type of thing.
3: How about my Swiss Army watch?
2: Yeah.
3: With four blades.
0: I think it's pretty cool, but once again, I wouldn't wear it to, you know, out and about.
2: I wouldn't wear that thing at all. It looks really annoying.
0: Well, yeah, he's an artist.
1: Yeah, but like leave that at home.
0: Yeah, make it. Maybe put it in a, you know, maybe an art piece somewhere.
1: I'm an artist. Okay,
3: put it on display somewhere.
0: Yeah. You walk down and wear like a strap-on vest.
2: I didn't think you were going to say vest.
0: Yeah. Oh, somebody asked about that, Nick. If a guy gets pegged and it's phallic shaped, that's gay. But the guy wanted to know if two girls peg each other.
3: We've discussed this before.
0: Are they straight? Yeah.
2: This whole topic.
0: Yeah.
3: I think we've gone round and round.
1: We've
3: all settled in our camps.
2: Yeah.
0: Well, yesterday we talked about...
2: Nobody's mind is changing.
3: Nope.
0: I'm talking about the two girls. We talked about
2: that, too.
0: We're talking about the bachelor party that our buddy went to yesterday. They were all pegging the girl, the stripper, you know.
3: Oh, she has a name, and apparently has been making the rounds for a long time.
0: Oh, yeah. Okay.
3: And we got several texts and emails about her.
0: They know her work?
3: Yeah.
0: She's still married to her bouncer?
3: Don't know. I didn't get that detail.
0: Yeah.
3: But apparently she's been entertaining the greater Lincoln metropolitan area for quite some time.
1: But how long can you do that? Like, doesn't that career have a shelf life?
2: There's always new college kids.
3: Yeah.
2: You know?
0: Well, you mean like she might age out looking wise. Right.
1: Yeah. Like, how do you get a new job? They're like, where did you work before? It's like, oh, is, you know, like shooting ping pong balls out of my.
0: Yeah. Because you
1: now I went to work at Walgreens.
0: You remember in the movie The Wrestler? These young college kids made fun of What's-Her-Face, who's gorgeous in that.
2: Oh,
0: she's still stripping.
1: Marissa Tomei.
0: Marissa Tomei's like in her 40s in that movie, and those young college kids made fun of her. So you're right. There's a point where strippers say, you know, I don't want to get young college kids to make fun of me because for them, I'm like an older woman.
1: If you're like the age of their grandma, they might want somebody else.
0: Right. Yeah. Or grandpa was watching and got disgusted at that party we talked about yesterday. He was disgusted.
2: Don't invite Grandpa to the stripper party.
0: Yeah, well,
2: if he's the type that's going to get upset.
0: He was upset by the pegging, not the stripping. Well, that's a whole other level.
3: It doesn't sound like Grandpa was upset enough to get up and walk out, though.
1: Right.
0: He turned away disgusted, apparently.
3: Oh, he did. Okay.
0: That's what he said. Right. Okay. Come on back. Come back.
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8: I'm Jeff Moats, a Lincoln's Pure Rock Alternative. 104.1 The Blaze, a convicted felon out of Omaha, is in the Lancaster County Jail following a pursuit that ended in a collision late Tuesday morning on the north edge of Lincoln. The Lancaster County Sheriff's Office says that deputies were notified about a vehicle driven by 30-year-old Trayvon Green after leaving a North Omaha home and heading west. The Sheriff's Office spotted the vehicle along Interstate 80 near the Waverly Interchange. A pursuit took place where speeds got up to 90 to 100 miles per hour. And eventually, Green's vehicle left the interstate at 56th Street and Highway 77, immediately got into a crash with two other vehicles. He was eventually taken into custody. A 9mm handgun was found. Two Omaha men are in jail following a pursuit late Monday night that started around the Lincoln area and ended up in York County that reached high speeds. The State Patrol says 23-year-old Alex Igranowski was arrested for flight to avoid arrest, willful reckless driving, among other offenses, plus possession of a controlled substance. His passenger, 25-year-old Harley Huckabee, was also arrested for possession of a controlled substance. The Nebraska football team will open up the 2027 football season with the Miami of Ohio at Arrowhead Stadium in Kansas City next August 27th. Full details are up at KIBC.com. It'll be partly sunny today with a high around 70. 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

0: all of us are always just confused by what everything is anymore. Gen Z,
1: well, the
0: Gen
1: parameter
0: X,
1: on
0: Gen
1: that
0: Y,
1: one is 97 to 12.
0: To 12, right.
1: 97 to 12.
0: So I wanted to find this story, and I made a mistake.
1: So if you're dating when you're 14, and the guy ghosts you.
0: Yeah.
1: Because he doesn't want to Venmo you back.
2: Got to wait to see him in homeroom.
0: Well, people do date at 14. You know, go to the movies, things like that.
1: But, you know, it just cites the cost of living. And we mentioned earlier, because of the cost of living.
0: They can't afford to go out.
1: Yeah. Well, right. Then they can't afford to have their own place.
2: Right. I remember the first time ever realized people did that. A friend of mine, his older brother, he was like a year older than us.
0: Right.
2: And it's like, oh, what's Kevin doing? He's like, oh, my mom's taking him and this girl to the mall. I'm like,
0: right.
2: What?
0: I know. Yeah. That's going to happen?
2: Just hanging out with the girl?
1: 900 Gen Z respondents were, and 900 millennials were questioned too. Found that rising costs have affected 84% of active daters. Many of them are choosing to go less expensive or free activities or just going on fewer dates. 20% of the Gen Z respondents report going into debt to maintain a lifestyle with someone they're dating, and 19% have asked family or friends for a loan to take someone on a date.
0: Wow. Man. I don't remember a lot of those.
2: I hope Dave and Buster's was worth it.
0: Yeah. It's tough, man. It really is. One of those stories about the masturbation was, too, they were saying how we mentioned that Gen Z is not masturbating as much as the rest of us. since they're not on dates much, that they're not having sex, so they're not as horny thinking about sex. You know what I mean?
3: You don't miss what you're not having?
0: Pretty much, yeah.
1: Or use it or lose it?
0: That, too. Thing. That was more part of it, too, I'm guessing. So I went to look at the story about a guy masturbating on a plane, and I made a mistake of just Googling masturbating on a flight, and here's what shows up. Pornhub, X-Videos, X-Videos, Nude Vista, Pornhub. So, no, but it's a guy. I finally got the story.
1: You didn't get anything? Sorry, you need help for your sex addiction?
0: No, this was, I wrote masturbating on a flight. And, no, all of them are just nude. I didn't know Nude Vista was a site. I'll have to check that out.
1: There's a little more focus. Dating story here. Let me go to a couple more paragraphs.
0: Go ahead, man.
1: It says the costs rise, gender roles change, the expectation of who pays on a date becomes more unclear.
0: Right.
1: Their study found 28% of participants, and I guess I agree with this one, though, expect the person who initiates a first date to pay. Well, 21% say it depends on the circumstances.
0: There's a lot of women, though, that want to help pay because they don't want any expectations of sex.
3: Yeah, I've
0: heard that.
3: No obligation if you're paying half.
0: But and the guy that's most recently been on the date, that'd be me, about a year ago. We also kind of knew each other in a way. Didn't know each other that well, but we're grown people. I think I paid.
2: Oh, and what'd you do?
0: We went and got sushi. Yeah, right there by my hotel, you know.
3: And then made out in the street.
0: Made out in the street.
2: Oh, yeah, I remember that. just like the movies.
0: Yeah. Exactly.
1: Right.
3: And then did you wrap your leather jacket around her shoulders because she was a little cold?
0: It was summer.
1: Is this what happened here?

0: Says half of respondents say they either wait till the check arrives to discuss payment or wait for their date to bring it up, suggesting that who pays can be an awkward topic to broach.
1: Well, I think isn't that why...
0: How did it come up? How'd you handle it?
2: Oh, I just pulled my card out and paid for it. I mean, I just, you know... I've been doing that for 27 years before that.
3: Would have been so funny if you didn't.
2: It was totally out of habit. Here's the card.
1: But she didn't argue at all. She didn't like, oh, let's split it. Or
2: she does now. She'll buy dinner half the time now, which is cool. But no, I just reached out and handed it to her. Right?
3: You can pay, but no handy.
2: Yeah, that's what I said.
0: The process.
2: You can pay, but you're not getting a handy.
0: And carry emotional baggage.
2: She goes, like, ooh.
3: How would you do that?
0: 28%.
2: Oh, you can't give one.
0: Gen Zers say they've reimbursed a date without being asked because they didn't want to feel indebted, as you brought up before.
1: But haven't we also done some stories about, like, that's why people are leaning more towards just a coffee or
0: right.
1: just a drink, you know, something that's low cost,
2: no
1: low
2: meal.
1: Stress.
2: No
1: yeah,
2: meal.
1: No meal.
2: Yeah, like drinks are cheap anymore. They're not.
1: Well,
2: either.
1: But I mean, as
2: you're
1: opposed
2: right.
1: to a full meal.
2: Cheaper than a meal, right?
1: And two or three drinks, you know, right. I mean, two people, that's $80-$100. Easy.
2: Yep.
0: 24% say they've avoided asking a date for payment because they felt awkward. 25% said they felt resentful about paying but declined to say anything.
2: Well, there's an old school mentality about the guy pays. It always has been that way. It's not even misogynistic. It's just like, okay, I asked you out, I'm going to pay, you know. And but she says, let's split, sure. You know.
0: Yeah, but don't ghost anybody. That's so lame.
1: Yeah.
2: For money, yeah.
0: Yeah, just
2: dating
0: purposes.
2: Just
0: the whole ghosting concept in general.
2: Well, that's
1: happened. Rude.
0: It is rude.
2: That ship has sailed. People are ghosting people all the time because they don't want to deal with the seeing people in person. Okay, I just don't want to see you anymore. Or just don't answer the phone. That ship sailed for a lot of people. I mean, we didn't have that. We didn't date during this with the phone. You know, I'm glad it didn't
1: except
2: exist.
1: You just did.
2: Well, I'm talking. I know I did. I did. But I'm just saying. Well, it's a way to meet people now. So I'll give it. It's double edged sword. In the old days, you couldn't meet people through your phone, but we didn't have the idea. Nobody could just blow you off because you would call their house, and if they didn't answer the phone, well, you keep calling, or you just go over and say, "I've been trying to call you."
1: Yeah. Or you hop on a flight and
3: like,
1: knock on the door.
2: Yeah, accomplish, right.
0: Yeah. I will not be ignored.
2: Yeah.
1: Boy. That is another level of crazy. Yeah. Hope she's doing well. Haven't seen
2: so
1: that.
2: So United employees forced a 25-year-old woman to return to her seat next to a man who was masturbating because the flight was full. Now, he wasn't masturbating because the flight was full.
1: I was going to say.
2: I'm just reading the sentence here.
1: Full after flights landing, really work it for
2: after
1: him.
2: After the landing, the airline told the woman it was her responsibility.
0: I get pretty excited when
2: the flight's full,
0: says,
2: right?
0: Right. We'll have a full flight today.
2: Oh, yeah.
1: Oh, yeah.
2: Oh, yeah. After landing, the airline told the woman it was her responsibility to contact police and gave her a $100 travel credit.
1: Wow.
2: That's United, by the way.
1: Are they taking some crap here? Because I feel like they should be taking some crap.
2: I'm not sure what's happening with this now. Yeah. I think she's going to sue.
1: Yeah. That seems like I'm okay with that.
2: I realize when the flight's full, they should tape that guy up. At least
3: they should stop
2: hands.
3: The masturbating. Yeah, yeah, he should be kicked off the flight.
0: Or at least right. tape his hands.
2: Right.
3: Yeah.
0: Yeah. Tape his hands to the back of his head.
3: Put, like, oven mitts on his hands?
2: Yeah, so he can't masturbate.
3: That makes it harder.
1: Anti-masturbation gloves that are stashed on every plane.
0: Or just wrap his hands in duct tape. So he's got a couple of clubs.
1: Well, wrap
2: his hands around his wiener on the duct tape, the whole thing.
1: Evan right. put his hands together and then duct tape them together like that, and you got to sit there the rest of the flight.
3: I think this guy might find
2: a
3: way.
2: Look at this. I love this this English major checking in. Just what I said, the way I read that story, is with he was masturbating because the flight was full, holy dangling modifier.
1: Oh, I'm laughing so I don't seem stupid because I don't know what that means.
2: I don't know what that means either, but that must be what that sentence is.
1: Must be.
2: A dangling modifier. Yeah.
0: Yeah, I think the phrase has a lot to do with it.
1: Right? Yeah.
2: The way the sentence is written, there's no commas, nothing.
0: Give me the sentence again.
2: United employees is all one sentence, so it might be a rambling sentence, run-on sentence. United employees forced a 25-year-old woman to return to her seat next to a man who was masturbating because the flight was full.
0: All right, so the phrase, because the flight was full, is that a prepositional phrase?
2: It's just, I don't.
3: That's a good question.

0: diagrammed a sentence since high school.
1: Neither have I, and even then I wasn't that great at it.
0: Nope, it always sucked.
1: I got a buddy of mine who was an English major, and he would know right now how to do this. He
0: diagramming a sentence and balancing a chemical equation.
1: Yeah,
0: well, both of those sucked.
2: Right. I thought I had decent grammar until I took a grammar class in college. Like, oh, I guess I know nothing. I'm just going to hope for the best.
0: You went to Millard South. It's to be expected.
1: That's why I went into a verbal part of this business. So I have to write that crap down.
0: Yeah. Here's print media. No.
1: Dangling modifier. What's that?
3: Well, it says Dingleberry is a subordinating conjunction.
0: Junction. What's your function?
3: And let me see what a dangling modifier
1: picking up. I'm sorry. I don't know what that means. I just thought it was funny. I know what he meant by saying that, the dangling modifier.
3: All right. A descriptive word or phrase that does not logically connect to the actual subject of the sentence.
1: That makes sense.
0: Yeah.
1: Is that dangling modifier?
3: That's exactly what that was, because he wasn't masturbating because the flight was small.
1: Yeah.
3: He masturbated.
1: Holy dangling modifier, Batman.
0: Yeah. She couldn't move her seat because the flight was small.
1: Remember that, because we read a lot of sentences that have those dangling modifiers. We just didn't know what they were called.
2: We'll forget.
1: Oh.
3: Oh, we read them all the time.
1: Yeah, we do read them all the time.
0: We probably say them all the time.
1: But I never knew that was the name for it.
0: I've heard the term before, But again,
3: you don't have to be an English major to post anything on the internet, obviously.
0: No.
3: We see that. You don't have to use punctuation. You don't even have to spell correctly.
0: No. Are you reading our email again?
3: So, props to the guy who can spot a dangling modifier.
1: Well, when you hear it out loud.
3: Yeah.
1: I
3: heard it. But
1: so that guy read it out loud, too, right?
3: I didn't know what it was called.
0: Right.
3: You know who knows what that's called? English majors.
1: That's what I meant. And like I said, my buddy was an English major, so he's really good at all that crap.
0: If I could just convince everybody on the internet to...
1: And my daughter's good about that, too, because she's got a college, right?
0: But not even full punctuation. Just throw a period in every now and again so I know where sentences are supposed to start and end.
3: Yeah, that's all I ask.
0: That would be amazing.
3: I mean, a comma would be above and beyond the call of duty.
0: That'd be nice.
3: You could throw one of those in there once in a while, too.
0: But I'm not gonna aim that high. Mm-mm. Just throw periods in every now and again.
1: Yeah. Yeah, they said should made that girl switch seats with a really big dude. Yeah, but then that guy doesn't want to. I want to sit by a masturbator.
0: Nobody wants to sit by that guy.
2: Why don't they just have this guy stop masturbating?
1: That's it.
2: But hey, sorry, this guy, he's always like, ugh.
1: Here's a gooner in 9D.
3: Right.
1: Sorry, Todd, that's your seat.
3: Is this an instance where
2: gooner 9D? Maybe the Todd Grant story.
3: Maybe the pilot should step in.
0: Yeah, probably.
2: Yeah, or
1: please stop masturbating. Yeah.
0: I think that's one of the captain gets up and comes back. Comes back and addresses this guy face to face.
3: Yeah, I would think so.
0: Yeah, let the co-pilot have the yoke, and you go deal with this. You are the captain of the plane, by the way.
2: Then just let him finish. Seems to be an odd policy.
1: Yeah.
0: the old Cousin Eddie rule.
2: Right. He can't go on forever.
1: Do you like gladiator movies? The pilot says to the guy masturbating.
2: Sorry, he edges until we get to Cincinnati.
1: Well, the flight was full. Of course he's chubbing.
2: Yeah.
1: Come on back.
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3: All right, Nick, you can start voting on the fat bears in about an hour.
2: Perfect.
3: Backpack.
1: Vote for me. I'm not going to get on that, but backpack.
3: Okay, yeah, backpack is
0: backpack
3: in the tournament today.
1: All right. Vote for backpack.
3: 12 p.m. Eastern time.
1: Yeah.
3: You just go to your explore.org, Fat Bear Week.
2: But I looked at it yesterday. It's like, yo, you could vote for family 187 versus like 236. I don't know which one do you pick.
3: Well, what you do is you go to the gallery
2: and
3: you can look at them. And if you want to be real scientific, if you want this to be fair and square, and you know the spirit of you look at who's gotten fatter,
1: right?
3: Because it will show you a picture of the bear in the summer, and they'll show you a current picture of the bear within the last few days, and then you decide. Wow, he's chunked up a bit. And there is a bear named Chunk.

0: But their backpack.
1: Oh,
0: there's a bear named Chuck.
2: And, does he do the truffle shuffle?
1: He's happy, too.
3: Yeah.
0: Backpack is in the tournament today. So if you want to vote for Backpack, you can start doing that at 11 Central Time, 12 Eastern, and then the rest of you can do your own conversions.
1: So I'm looking at this picture. This is also from the Smoking Gun. Some big, huge

0: She'll still break it up, you know. But if you see what they took out of her, so she was in the jail, and they asked her, did you have any contraband on you? And she said, what is contraband? She explained that it included such items as money, drugs, and weapons. And that's when she copped to the green in her vagina. That's this quote, by the way. And then she said, scored the shower room, tumble, fished out the currency and placed it in the evidence bag for the unfortunate sheriff's deputy. And apparently she might have been on the that time of the month.
1: Oh, no.
2: Oh, Christmas.
0: Yeah. Oh, yeah.
2: Yeah, if you want to hear the term green in your vagina, having money up there is probably the best case.
0: Well, look at her mugshot.
2: Yeah. So 47 bills?
0: 47 bills, 3,180, all wrapped in a circle and a ball with the Chase Bank envelope in there and then shoved up.
2: It
0: looks like it might have fit, too, if you look at it.
2: Average of $7 bills. So she probably had a mixture of hundreds and twenties.
3: She might have had a few $67 bills in there.
0: There might have been ones in there, too. If you look at the table where it's all laid out, now that might be all individual bills laid out. You're right. So, yeah. And the line is, apparently she told her friend, why do you think my coochie hurts? That's a quote.
1: She's like, I'll pay.
0: Apparently she got it in, and the cops did not see it. So she's sitting in the holding cell, blah, blah, blah, and she was in pain a little bit, and then she said, well, I gotta take this thing out of here.
1: Oh, yeah, she looks like Bruce. Yeah. Bruce.
0: Thank you. I was trying to look for somebody she looks like.
2: Did they offer any other guesses to her question?
0: Like what? Oh, what is considered contraband?
2: Why do you think my coochie hurts?
1: Yeah, right. I don't know, maybe your fist?
2: It could be
0: Bruce.
2: Right. Could be any number of reasons for that.
0: I don't know. I don't want to know. Yeah. So she was.
1: An odd question to ask a group of people.
0: Wouldn't it be funny if her bond was $33,800 to say keep it?
1: Like, what a coincidence.
0: Apparently her bond was $750,000 because she stole the money from a bank employee. I'm not sure who she stole it from exactly. But you're right. And your bond is whatever's in your coochie. All right. Oh, my God. 5'4", 350.
3: Ooh.
0: Here it is.
3: Arrested, is that fire plug?
0: Arrested. Oh, right. Oh yeah.
3: That's my bowling ball.
2: Might be bowling ball.
0: Arrested following a traffic stop. Police recovered evidence, including bank withdrawal receipts totaling $33,180, who resides in Miami. Guards reported admitting to completing such crimes. She basically ripped it off. Right.
2: And put it all up there. Right. All $3,180.
0: Yep.
1: They said the money will eventually be put back in public circulation.
3: No, let's not do that.
2: No, you can clean that up.
0: Yeah.
2: You run it through some cleansing light.
1: Yeah.
2: It's fine.
1: Give it the old Marty Bird.
2: Yeah.
0: That's right.
2: You have no idea where your money's been.
0: No. Yeah, well,
3: but we know where this has been.
2: Yeah, your money's filthy.
0: All of our money's been in a vagina somewhere. Yeah.
2: You know what else I keep reading is filthy.
3: I don't know that's true.
0: I don't think it's true at all.
3: I know that
0: most, like, what is it? Like, pretty much all money in South Florida has cocaine residue, even around. So I wonder if all money in Florida has vagina residue.
3: Oh, yeah. I hope not.
0: 5'4", 350.
1: Gotta test it.
0: All right.
2: Your steering wheel is filthy.
0: I've heard that.
2: Your water bottle is filthy.
0: Right.
3: Your phone.
2: This email reading.
0: Yeah.
1: Your gooch money.
2: Yeah. It's filthy. It's about the lady who does the strap-on shows.
0: Yeah.
2: That we discussed yesterday.
0: Oh, yeah. At the bachelor party, right?
2: Are you looking that over, Push?
3: I scanned it for a minute.
2: I don't think we can read much of it.
0: Does she check in?
2: He does go into great detail on how she performs and that helps the audience.
0: She's a giver, obviously. Right.
2: Her using the whole strap-on harness, but I do remember.
3: Yeah. She used the existing clothing to mount the thing to you.
1: Hmm.
2: Yeah. So basically, you just had a dildo hanging out.
3: Yeah, out of your zipper.
2: Right.
0: Oh, so it's not a complete strap.

0: up one.
1: Right.
0: All right.
2: Well, that part about the dad and the groom going at it with her is crazy.
3: Oh.
1: Oh, yeah.
3: Yeah.
1: Yeah. That's
0: so they're spit roasting her with dildos?
1: You stay classy, Lincoln.
2: The dad and the groom.
0: So the dad of the groom of or the groom. Dad of the wife?
2: Oh, it's the groom and his dad.
1: Groom and his dad.
3: Yeah, I would assume it's the groom and his dad.
0: Yeah. Yeah, I was at a bachelor.
2: It's weird if it's your father-in-law.
0: I was at a bachelor party years ago. Nothing happened, but the guy was getting grinded on by a chick, and her father was there.
1: A chicken?
0: No, not the father of the stripper. A chick.
2: The stripper's dad was there? The
0: stripper's dad. No. The bride-to-be's dad was at the bachelor party.
2: He finally shows up.
1: No.
0: The bride-to-be's dad was at the bachelor party.
1: It's got to be your role.
0: Yeah.
3: So it was the future father-in-law.
0: Future father-in-law was at the bachelor party. My buddy was getting grinded on, didn't do anything appropriate. He was just sitting there like a bachelor party when she grinded on him. But, yeah, the father-in-law was there. He was cool. He said, I don't care. I'm getting to see a naked chick, too, you know. It's not my daughter, so.
3: And Donald tells us, your mouth is filthy. That's true.
2: So is your butt.
3: Have you gone the bidet route?
0: I have used it on and off. I always forget it's there, Todd. And I do use it, yeah. I do it like, I like what I like about it now. And by the way, I take toilet paper after that and do that because it's kind of damp a little bit. But I do like it because I like it feels like it's blasted away some drywall.
2: Some debris?
0: Yeah. It does.
1: If there's debris, then you haven't been wiping well.
0: I'm talking about the middle of the day somewhere. Right, you know?
2: It's not a chisel.
3: There might be some resin that clings to the
0: side. Right. I haven't showered yet. I'm talking about the middle of the day when I haven't showered yet. I went to work out, whatever. Yeah, I have used it, Todd, and I do like it. Yeah.
3: Good.
0: I never said I would like it. I never tried it.
2: This is at your house or the gym?
0: Yeah, no, Michelle, we installed one. She installed one in our bathroom.
1: She
0: installed
1: one?
0: She installed it, yes.
1: Yeah, that's the key right there.
0: Yeah. Well, I didn't even know somebody did it. She bought it and installed it. She surprised you with it.
2: That's one way to tell your partner they have a dirty ass.
0: I seen it. Yeah. Like, so I do like it. I kind of forget it's there sometimes, but it's in the toilet in our bedroom, not.
3: I sing the.
0: I have a bunch of other toilets.
3: Part of the Mud song to my bidet. I like the way you clean my ass.
0: The way you clean my ass.
3: Don't be afraid to leave it going for about a minute or so.
0: No, I have. Oh, believe me.
3: All right. Get it nice and thorough.
0: Yeah. I don't know why your wife doesn't like that. I think if I had a vagina, I'd probably like it even more.
3: Well, she doesn't like it because she hasn't tried it yet.
0: Yeah. Oh, that's it? Not even tried it.
3: She's just scared.
0: You got one, Push, right?
1: No.
0: I thought you had one. Okay.
1: No.
0: Yeah. I mean, it's not necessary, but I do like it. I mean,
1: I'm not against it. I wasn't
0: against it either. I just never went and did it.
3: You know? I don't like going without one anymore, but, you know, occasionally you have to.
2: Don't they make portable ones?
3: Yeah
1: it's a squeeze bottle.
3: They're like a squeeze bottle.
0: Oh.
3: You know? It's not the same.
0: You break it out of your backpack in the bathroom here at work. You got a squeeze bottle.
1: I still always take a squeeze bottle, but don't ask. Yeah. Just don't ask, please. Yeah, it's like one of the old school like ones with the hooked straw on it.
2: So you just
1: stick it down there and squeeze. And now this one is your butt.
0: This is the room temperature one, so it's not really cold at all. But I definitely see why people would put the heaters on one of those. Yeah.
3: Well, I don't mind the cold.
0: Yeah,
3: but yours has.
0: But I definitely understand why you would have the warm one.
3: Oh, I get that too.
0: Yeah, I get that. That probably feels really good.
3: But that's just
0: warm water in your butt.
3: That'd be spoiling myself just a little too much.
1: I think
2: you've got other things you need to do throughout the day.
3: I got to work my way.
0: Yeah, you never go sit on just for the hell of it, right? It's always after you went to the bathroom. Correct?
2: Oh yeah. No. All right. You sit down to pee now, so you can just have it. Right up there.
3: Oftentimes in the morning, I will sit. Well, if I get up in the middle of the night, I will sit down to pee.
0: I never sit down to pee.
1: See, that's, we still got the disco light in the bowl, so it lights up the target.
0: I need that push.
3: Well, here's the
0: I
3: problem.
0: Totally
1: $5 on Amazon.
0: Because sometimes I don't hear any splashing going on, and I know
3: times,
0: I'm peeing.
3: If I'm up peeing in the middle of the night, it often lasts 5 to 6 minutes. I get really tired standing there, and if I go any longer, I'm going to wake up. So I'm just going to sit down now.
0: Yeah.
1: No, I like that. I've got it set to like a dark blue, so it's just a nice, you know, calming color. You walk in there, it kicks on, target's illuminated, and you go for it.
0: Mike checking in. 80 to 90% of paper money in the U.S. carries tiny traces of cocaine. estimates roughly 8 out of every 10 bills has traces of cocaine on them.
3: And the argon.
0: And then in urban areas such as Chicago and other major cities, 94% of bills have traces of cocaine.
3: So everybody's using the same $100 bill.
0: Well, we used to lick the bills too, man. You know. All right. Tyrell Frazier joined us. It was a lot of fun. We love Tyrell. Check him out in the socials. And also, Tyrell and Austin are going to be performing at our live show on Friday, December 4th. That's our live podcast show. 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We'll see you in the morning. Thanks for listening.
3: Good night.
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You're listening to Lex. Today, I got to tell you about Wendy's. Yes, the restaurant Wendy's that's dropping an album. Yes, I did say dropping an album and a rock album at that. I'll let you know more in just a little bit. Plus, Maria Brink from In This Moment is going solo. We will talk all about the details and more coming up on 104.1 The Blaze. But first, let's get things kicked off with some Ice Nine Kills.

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104.1 The Blaze, Wendy's, yes, the fast food restaurant, said that they might be releasing an album. And when I say said, I mean they released it on social media. There is a picture of Wendy herself, a very close up of the logo, all with a like black filter over the top of it and some eyeliner. And I, guys, this is really weird. The restaurant's social media page, which has spent years picking on emo bands, by the way, because Wendy's has a very sassy social media presence and they've been picking on emo bands, posted an emo version of their logo with the caption, "It was never a phase, album out 9/23/26. So is this an actual album? Is this a collab with a band? I don't really know what's going on, but I'm excited to see. And today we should know. So I guess I'll report to you tomorrow. 104.1 The Blaze.

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You're listening to Lex. Maria Brink from In This Moment is going solo, but only temporarily. Nothing's happening with the band. Don't worry. Don't worry, everybody. She announced at Louder Than Life Festival that she will be releasing Coven, her first solo project, and she will be releasing that before they release another In This Moment album. Since they just released one, they said they're going to give it some time. She said it will give her and guitarist Chris Hollowworth more time to prepare the next album. And she's been wanting to work on something solo since like 2017. So this is her moment to do it. I don't know if it's going to sound different. I don't know if it's going to still sound like In This Moment, but I can't wait to find out. She did not give a date, like a release date for the project. So I guess I'll have to let you know as soon as I know when that's going to come out. I'm excited. 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

104.1 The Blaze. You've been hanging with Lex. I am on my way out for the day. And man, your girl is tired today. I went and saw Bill Murray last night at the Steelhouse. It was a fantastic show. I've seen him twice this year, and he always puts on a really, really, really good show. There's still some videos of it up in my story at my Instagram at Lex_104.1 The Blaze if you want to check that out. They had also Knuckle Puck and Novelist, which you should definitely check out if you've never listened to them. And I'm going to another concert tonight, so I must go home and nap and prepare myself. I'm getting to the age where doing concerts multiple days in a row is a lot harder than it used to be, which is, you know, that's fine. That's being in your 30s, I guess. 104.1 The Blaze. Have a great rest of your day. Animals coming up next with your next Get the F Out of Here keyword in just a couple minutes. 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
3: Hey, kids, what's going on? We get our, our Wednesday is, I believe it's well underway. How are you? That was actually a real question. How are you? Okay. Well, I hear half pretty good, and I hear from everybody else. Oh, you know, in a variance therein. If you are on the side, well, I tell you what. Everybody who's doing okay, we're going to pull everybody else along. Let's go. 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Star is your word, and it could be worth a trip. 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Good enough, right? Good enough. My name is Animal. Hi. It is great to be with you. We have Metallica keywords this afternoon. And again, your word this hour is star. 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Autumn Kings. And we are officially in autumn, so they could be the kings of it. It's gone. Gone!

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Maiden on 104.1 to Blaze. Because you needed some Maiden, you know, a little audio caffeine. I love it. We'll get into the Blaze Rock Buzz next hour. Also, we talk about how it's Great American Pot Pie Day. We talked a lot of food last week on this show. We have moved on with a new question of the day. An establishment that you miss, which a great idea and thought was brought up here, which could actually lead us to another question of the day, but we'll wrap up today's. Animal at KIBZ.com, an establishment that you miss. Could be an eatery, could be a concert venue, could be a bar. Yeah. Your place that you might have a cold one with friends. And it's up to you. 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

want you to be just like you, though, not just like me. 3 Days Grace from the self-titled album. President here in just moments. All right, our question of the day, a former place that you used to love to go that is no longer around. Thank you, Mark, for a great reminder of concert venues. I really miss some spots from the day of yore, but I'm going to narrow it down to the Drumstick. For those of you who do not know, the Drumstick is a former concert venue that sits, well, it sat where the McDonald's sits there on North 48th Street. Right next to the Raising Cane's. There's a McDonald's that used to be a really kick-ass concert venue called the Drumstick. Then you would have Knickerbockers. Mark also mentions Knickerbockers, which was right at the corner of 9th and O. Great little venue. Saw Suicidal Tendencies there, Papa Roach, tons of bands. Mark, thank you for your email. That brings back some amazing memories. President, they're playing a sold-out show Friday night in Kansas City. Here's Sleepwalking on the Blaze.

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I have Godsmack tickets today on the show. 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They're not terrible. 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We would love to see you jump in and get a pair of tickets for our birthday bash with Godsmack and Dorothy, which is October 13th at Pinnacle Bank Arena. It's going to be a great time. 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Rest in peace, Motionless in White on the Blaze. 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

You can thank Chris for Lincoln Man, who makes the show today. Oh, we don't always pick on Florida man or Florida woman. It's just too easy. It's fish in a barrel. It's always there. Sometimes you get a little searching and finding. So thank you, Chris, for Lincoln Man, who will be on the show later today. No surprise, processed foods are not really good for us. I don't think they've ever had that whole flip-flop on processed foods before, though, before. I don't think they've ever said, you know, processed foods, they're pretty good for you. Well, they taste delicious, but they're not good for you. And more on this in the show as we go. Linkin Park.

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0: Fest will come to the UK and the US. And a follow-up on a story we did last week about the family of Brent Hinds, who are, currently in a legal battle with the Friends in Mastodon. So evidently, when Brent left Mastodon, he was looking to separate what was Brent's from Mastodon and obviously get a payday for that, because those are things that are all done by him when he was with the band. Well, evidently, after Brent was out of Mastodon, he sought an accounting, an evaluation, and a separation of interests he held that were owned by founding members. So that process was not finished. So that's where the estate of Brent Hinds is coming from. They're saying there are some things, some assets, stuff, if they want to include them on the album, stuff like that, they're going to need some type of compensation for. That's your Blaze Rock Bus, powered by Bomber's Garage and BombersGarage.com.
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Papa Roach on 104.1 The Blaze. Question of the day. An establishment, a place you used to go that is no longer around. Well, all I had to do was read Mark's email about Knickerbockers and the drumstick. And Adam chimes in and says, dude, Knickerbockers and the Grove back in the 90s. Oh, yeah. Some crazy, crazy nights at the Royal Grove. Now, and yeah, Knickerbockers, that's like two. Brought up amazing concert venue there at 9th and O. It's now a hotel. Just like the drumstick is now a McDonald's. Again, that's just... Things don't last forever, right? So it's okay to talk about those things. You just don't want to dwell on them all the time because everybody's like, man, you always talk about stuff that always used to happen. That's all the things that used to be. Well, it's our question of the day right now, so we're not going to dwell on it too long. Bill Murray, Day to Remember, Blaze.

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1: Who wants to go see Metallica in San Antonio? 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They're a giant pain in the ass to get. 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

311 on the Blaze. No surprise, processed foods, they are telling us, are really, really not good for us. Higher health risks, including death. Well, that's kind of a game changer. Not a disease, not an affliction, but death. Consuming higher amounts of ultra-processed foods increase the risk of heart disease, strokes, obesity, diabetes, depression, anxiety, digestive issues, and cancer. The list goes on and on, and let's not forget the big one, death. Significant amounts of added sugars, salts, fats, they're hyper-palatable, meaning they are engineered to taste appealing. Today I learned, kids, hyper-palatable. Palatable. Man, that's an amazing word, even though it's hyphenated. Processed meat, also, because you got to throw in cookies, cakes, sugary drinks, ready-to-eat meals. I'm not here to be the guy to tell you what to eat or what to not eat, but it's something we've kind of known for a bit, right? Offspring.

good stuff from Spirit Box. The track is called Morning, and this is evidently, well, it is a new song, but it is not on Tsunami Sea, which we got last year, so we're already looking at something new from Spirit Box. Don't know if it's going to be an EP, don't know if it's a one-off single, but it's all we know from Courtney and Company, and it's a tasty-ass track.

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0: Puddle of Mud on the Blaze. You can thank Chris for Lincoln Man, who makes the show today.
1: Not something to be proud of.
0: Thank you, Chris. Again, submissions, animal@kibz.com. Also, question of the day. A place that you used to like to go to, an establishment, could be bar, could be concert venue, whatever. Michael, The Lodge. It used to be at 21st and O. I'm trying to think of what that was, 21st and O, The Lodge. Well, again, but yeah, thank you, everybody who's played along. We'll have a new question of the day either late today or tomorrow morning on the show. You guys are doing amazing, helping me build the show every day. Appreciate you. Blackstone Cherry, great story behind the song, Deep on the Blaze.
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And it's not Rocktober. We're not doing that crap. We don't do that. It's Rocktober. You're going to rip off the knob. 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
15: 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In fact, in a recent survey of 120,000

Pearl Jam, Metallica, For Whom the Bell Tolls, keyword, just after 4 o'clock. And then our Get the F Out of Here keyword, that's just after 5 o'clock. So we've got a couple of keywords going to throw at you here over the next couple hours. 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And yeah, we'd love to see you at our birthday bash coming up on October 13th with Godsmack and Dorothy. President, destroy me on the Blaze.

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man assaulting a police officer directing traffic after the football game. About 11:30 at night, officer is directing traffic about 10th and P. Evidently, this individual, John, we'll just go with John, and a group of friends approaching the intersection, and then he, John, attempted to cross against traffic. Well, that's why the cop is there, knucklehead. But you do you. So then, of course, with the police vest that says police on it, and using the LED traffic wand, which is directing traffic, warned him, hey, stop, go back to the corner, I got to direct traffic. No, he went ahead. Stepped out there and then decided to turn it into a physical type of interaction. We'll go with that. And then, of course, here comes the arrest, and then it comes the arresting, and then the resisting, and then officer does get some injuries on this. So the interesting part is, I said that he was 20. They find a fake ID on him, and then the breath sample at the jail indicates blood alcohol content of 0.23. Good morning and afternoon. 20-year-old, fake ID, and 0.23 on the BAC. Whew! Jail. Yep. And, of course, there's the whole cop thing and his arrest and, yeah. Fake ID. How do you get a... I'm going to ask a really dumb question here, kids. I didn't know you could still make, especially with the new, like, holograms and the background and all that, you could still make fake IDs. Today I learned...

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Lincoln Man makes the show today because of Chris. 20-year-old. This is a very important part of the story. If I say 20-year-old. Arrested this past Saturday. Lincoln.

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1: So there's this part on our website, KIBZ.com, says, for whom the bell tolls. Oh, it's Metallica. Oh, there it is. Click on that. Then you put in the word dark. 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It's for whom the bell tolls. Your chance to win a trip to see Metallica in San Antonio. You get airfare, you get hotel, and you have the most incredibly difficult decision of picking who you're taking. Because whoever you take, somebody's going to be mad.
2: Dude, we've been friends forever. Why did you pick me?
1: 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Metallica!

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You needed that, didn't you? You bet your ass you did. Beautiful again from Beartooth off of Pure Ecstasy. Caleb says an amazing interview that's on Loudwire. Every single song on the record, in one way or another, that kind of fear that I had reared its head and required a lot of help to push through. The mission from day one has always been for Caleb to create music as if nobody else was ever going to hear it. He's going to write, let his feelings out, process the feelings, and work through it in music. That's it. That's it. You write it for yourself because it's like cathartic for you. You get it out on paper and it's like it's outside of your head then. Then everything else can kind of fall into place. People like it or they don't like it. Can't wait for that show in November with Beartooth. Killers!

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That's a catchy track, man. Autumn Kings and Gone, Gone, Gone. How did the song Sweet Child of Mine come together? Great story. But they're all great stories. Well, they're not all great stories. Sometimes it's just like they just sat down and they wrote it in 5 minutes and that's it. They're having a jam session. The band had a house in Sunset Strip. Steven Adler and Slash are warming up. Slash started playing that doo-doodle-doodle-doodle, you know, the circus, that circus kind of sound that starts the song. He's making faces at Adler, who's behind the kit. Izzy says, hey, play that part again. So Slash starts to play it again. Izzy comes up with some chords. Duff throws in a bass line, and then Steven Adler just joins in with the beat. Axel can hear this going on downstairs. And he's like, hang on. I think I

I have something for that. Based on his girlfriend, Aaron Everly, at the time, and that were the lyrics. And then the whole "where do we go now" part at the end of the song. They needed like a breakdown. And in fact, Axl is sitting there listening to the song before it's done. And he goes, he actually said, "where do we go now?" And they just kind of looked at each other and he goes, "that's it. Where do we go now?" Gunners!

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This is Brent Smith from the band Shinedown, and you are hanging out with Animal right here on Lincoln's Pure Rock Alternative 104.1 The Blaze.

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3: 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You can also do the text to win. 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It's part of our Get the F Out of Here, where you would pick your destination. 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

So you think about the AC/DC warehouse that has all of their cool stuff in that, you know, they've toured with forever. The cannons are actually, one of the cannons is in one of their warehouses. Then I started thinking about like the band like Metallica. The Justice statue is sitting in a warehouse somewhere. For those of us who recall the Justice statue from And Justice for All, 87. Yeah. And then of course it all, you know, it explodes and comes apart. Just thinking about all the goofy props in the warehouses that have all that stuff we've seen in concert. Got to be put somewhere. They're not just going to throw it away. Greta Van Fleet, the new song, Tear It Down on The Blaze.

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0: 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So Ozfest will be not only be making a stop in the UK in 2027, but they're talking about a stop in the United States. So there will be an Ozfest in the U.S. next year. Wendy's, the fast food restaurant, gives us an emo album. Songs to listen to in a Wendy's parking lot. Emo tracks inspired by the restaurant and its food. Memphis Mayfire, Amberlin. Silverstein, and State Champs, just some of the bands that are involved in that. Also, the Brent Hines estate, kind of with a follow-up on the lawsuit against the band Mastodon. They're talking about the fact that when Brent left the band, or when he's no longer in the band, quit, fired, whatever, there were things that Brent had done with the band that he wanted his part of, because he had created those things with the band. And so now the family is, since that was never settled, the family says, this is what we're trying to do, is just get Brent's portion of what he created with the band, at least, I guess, passed on to them, to the Brent Hines estate. That's Blaze Rock Bus, powered by Bomber's Garage and bombersgarage.com.
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Wonder What Happens Next, the album from Chevelle and Send the Pain Below. Question of the day, we're wrapping it up now. An establishment that you miss could be a bar, could be a live music venue, could be a eatery, could be a restaurant. Oh yeah, we've had everything from Grassani's to Knickerbockers to the Drumstick. And Brian hits the nail on the head with another one. Nice job, Brian. If I were to branch out, and again, we did say wherever you lived or places that you went to that you miss, I would have to say I miss the Ranch Bowl. It is hugely missed. Yes, Brian, that is one. And the Ranch Bowl is it's now a Walmart. That's what I know. Drumstick is now a McDonald's, and Knickerbockers is now a hotel. It's live music venues. It's ones we're going to go for. I'm going to get out of here. Nate Nation is on the way next. He's got the 9 o'clock news tonight at 9. He may have Godsmack tickets for you today. Just like I did. Dead Poets Society. Here's Cold on the Blaze.

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